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wayɛ na

Ice Cube's Big 3 is back. The most competitive basketball league on earth is on CBS this Saturday. Big 3 All-Star Dwight Howard and the LA Riot take on Greg Monroe and the Dallas Power. Then in another clash of undefeated teams, Earl Clark and Coach Steven Jackson lead the DMV Trilogy against Montrezl Harrell, Coach Dr. J, and the Chicago Triplets. The game played the way you love. 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Presented by iHeart. 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

0: 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Sarah Enso and a TikTok. A time with Prophet Apostle Akwasi Amankwa. 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
0: Free war.
1: And that moment no as a beginning ma what ya say say sa akwanya beto wo ho a Satan have any access to torture you.
0: Tire bibiri ho asunsun yare no be mo no aye.
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1: 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My God. E amunum wa kwata egu billion. The power of God na ne protect won was disappear.
0: You say eye bra na Miriam. Yes sir.
1: Yeah.
0: E no nua Aaron.
1: Yeah.
0: Solitia Moses.
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0: 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Me go body munkum e be cover wo.
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1: 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Papa to aso.
0: 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Na mi Aaron dane ne hu
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1: 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Na say e ho hia.
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1: 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to endorse you. We hear obi obi you watch it. We hear obi obi bow who buying. You got to also. I will not share our
0: story with him. Book of Hosea 14:4. Ah, who my king can you? Was me someone actually sunny?
1: Yale.
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1: 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I do what you. I bet two.
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1: And I bet two.
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0: 02 41 74 74 74 65 95 95 02 09 02 09 41 41 10 10 another 10 another 10 02 04 1 02 41 74 74 65 95 95 time with Prophet Apostle Akwasi Amankwa on TikTok, Facebook Amankwa Isaac on Facebook.
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0: 02 41 74 65 95 02 41 74 65 95 and 0209
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4: 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Yeah, hello.
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1: Yeah.
0: Because soon so me hunu se my meeting after meeting ni pa bi bo ho po.
1: Yeah.
0: Mi nimu one friend appear.
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1: Yeah.
0: Na mi chilao.
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0: 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Hello.
2: Hello.
0: Good morning.
2: Morning.
0: Maoneso. Good morning.
2: Morning.
0: What can I say for him? What can I say anymore?
2: Nkaye.
0: Asembisa. Uni mu fanti mem. And how are you fanti ni? What's the day?
2: Nyampaju.
0: Mento, what can I say ni yo?
2: Nyampaju.
0: 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Hello.
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0: 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Awale mu ma wani gye. What's it then? Now, so when you put a better one here, you are William. Because Okun Kwa William and Ye, Emma Weninje. O Kasan and Mwame, Oba, my dear Baha, a baby whom come away. And I'll pay a Kumasa Bokanche. Number is 0241 74 65 95 Or a 4 Minum near the Asua, Minum near the Aja, hello.
3: Hello.
0: Yes, good morning.
3: Morning.
0: Okay, sir.
3: Tanoso,
0: I no pay.
3: I try for my woman to live
0: by. I say wow.
3: I try.
0: Now the only miss a wow. Wow, we ban him to mean swallow nante.
3: I try.
0: When you say?
3: But when you 3 years old.

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0: 0241 74 65 65 95 95 hello hello good morning
2: morning
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3: hello.
0: Good morning.
3: Good morning, Yaja.
0: Okay, sir. Free. 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
3: just because I see of what's the time, so it's a rest.
0: Yo, but my dear, my insha pa, panamanchera wa diawati. 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
3: Yo.
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3: Yo.
0: Okay. Hello. Good morning.
3: Good morning.
0: What can I say for him? But what am I saying? She hasn't mentioned what they are watching. Page and kind of hunting me, but I'm not sure what they are. My wife.
4: Good morning.
0: Morning, ma'am. What can I say for him?
4: Because
0: if you can't say you're a boy, I'm not sure what they are. Yeah, the car, a car soon to me when I'm not making my water. 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
0: 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But I wouldn't mean to be your dancing, dear. Why? Oh, by a better way, you will be able to hear your own way. I mean, shall. Hello?
5: Good morning,
0: Nifo. 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
5: Nifo. And marry me, young Pabo, Nifo.
0: Open it, hear me. And young Pabo, my man, I may near old Famino, and young Pabo, because soon as we make a such time, sir. Obey my who are they call for mobile dance or be also been with Danjama. Obey my who are they call for
5: if I look and a prepper
0: upon any natural or tongue where you must think a woo to pine by in the panel. I just can also went to mamma while old friend of Christ say one far
5: before my friend saw a block in the number.
0: Now who's our credit in a double quadam? One friend of quadam mine.
5: That's from here.
0: But what do you be whom you are no pay what?
5: That's so much.
0: Hello,
6: good morning.
0: Morning, Papa. What can I say for him?
6: Because
0: Santas, you are not paying.
6: And your mom couldn't be none of my fellow.
0: Papa, tears soon, so much I was so near man, Mokamukawa, bro, be as one show. If any pass it won't penny if you remember my craft, I yaw no brim, but I'm in Nania Chilena, who are dear, my water.
6: Mate,
0: Yamishra, who do so for Abena be a band of payer? Yentia dance about Kumio, no being here, Nayan Sole, who fema my fire bedding come hour off air. Number is 0241 0241 74 75 95 95 0241 0241 74 74 65 95 95

Yes.

I don't touch any of them, I couldn't see a rabbit. 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

0: Ice Cube's Big 3 is back. The most competitive basketball league on earth is on CBS this Saturday. Big 3 All-Star Dwight Howard and the LA Riot take on Greg Monroe and the Dallas Power. Then in another clash of undefeated teams, Earl Clark and Coach Steven Jackson lead the DMV Trilogy against Montrezl Harrell, Coach Dr. J, and the Chicago Triplets. The game played the way you love. 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Yay,
1: yay. 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
3: pa pa pa pa pa pa pa
2: Yeah, the muho. Where are you?
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3: Papa penimu nwe fiteni na ufiri mampuantini ubi ya bachirem.
4: Okay.
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3: Yo, damas.
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3: Aye.
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4: Hello,
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0: e kasa free france
4: abrotimamu yada Radinya and Copo, I say. 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I'm an opay. 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Your wife, dear you so. Dear Nasia, an opay. 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Dear, they come about you, we did the same.
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4: Or say Akumia Bonsu.
0: Because of free France, the club I want a fellow Dunis.
4: Dunis.
0: Dunis. The Brahma make us all a fellow Saint Jolie.
4: Saint Jolie. 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I no pay. I'm saying, fire number, no point to done what fra will come be. A dear Yeshua, ya no pay. Also, a free France, San Jolie. A dear Jesus, I am.
0: Yeah, Jesus, I am. Mayaria. Mayaria, no. Manta is true. Yeah, left for Punkumina. Ma, Avitus. Yeah. Ma, dear mommy. I didn't work in feeding you, man. And a grandmommy. Now, I saw young on the net. I need tea on the tea. Open your
4: name,
0: net. And tea, and my mixer ticket. Sir, because I'm a traha, my cat. And to me, I'm a fear. Mama, the sea. Mama, the woman. Namia can never give the group of call. And can be true here, maybe home, no, no. Oh, mommy, Tammy,
4: Tammy, you know,
0: Tammy,
4: Jesus Christ. Oh, but you are good to uncanter, no, so by yet, Tammy, what can't you be?
0: I'm quite the great to uncanter, so ever yet, Tammy, a quantity.
4: No, correct.
0: At the year, no, and no, mommy, in Luca Cano, no, yeah. 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
4: Papa, so for some person, no, Casa, and Tiano Tiano.
2: What? 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
4: Yeah,
2: and you maybe, sir,
4: on the Casan.
2: 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But you're to Tuga crack.
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2: 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Na so so mu odu kakra.
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2: kure. 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
2: 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Okay.
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9: me are sure 100%
8: I am passing what you are sampa.
9: You. I.
8: What can I bring you in fear, say?
9: 24 years.
8: 24 years?
9: Yes.
8: In U.S.?
9: Yes.
8: We are dear, a dear human, are we in our U.S.? Or?
9: In me, accountant.
8: Hey. Let me say, a free sap, but I never pay my nano. What boss I want to pay my nano?
9: Debbie.
8: Oh, my, want to pay?
9: Debbie.
8: But so me and Sunny.
9: Aye.
8: Ah, what two man am I you must swap a gun?
9: Aye.
8: Some may bash a deal for a quarrel while you're at the mammy.
9: Yo.
8: Jesus.
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12: 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I'm sorry.
1: Jesus Christ.
12: Chat. Send me a chat. We are calling hospital in Chicago. I'm not here. The sense I'm saying. After you cry, you're more comfortable. Send blood pressure. And you're okay. But you're here. Be behave. And so I did. I only pay a bow one night. I want to go that.
1: Jesus.
12: You see, next day, and say, my brother buy 3 days.
1: 3 days, Papa.
12: 3 days, Papa. No, one night chat.
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1: 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What's wo kachire ni say?
12: Me kachire ni say, onko shu onko wo di fo no. 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And I'm saying, we move to Ghana. Or no, Cassa, or Hana, and we'll turn on us, Ghana, and you qua. 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And I'm saying, Qua, Napohun, and we say, and one was senior, and one who tried 3 days. I did a while, Bossa, Bay, a Bossa, Bay, 1 month. 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
12: 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Say, send a one, send a one who call me across me to offer me jam in Tiasi. Yes, sir, you go, send me a woman, did that.
1: Jesus Christ.
12: So, before, not that woman. And I near yellow damp police, or before calling. Chenya, or see when you beg, or young to go a same mouth, show ye, no cassa, and this has been more. They bring them off from more for so, who friend upon us, oh, me drive, oh, I have family back, who friend look craft for look around fa. And so I saw a default call a default yan, who time? Now for a default beyond so an annie line with the moon.
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12: Yamin, shall no more one word, now we must run, and yet can see.
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0: 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Ewo homa ye.
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0: 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Me ye erade aye. Me wo ho ye.
1: Me wo ho ye.
0: Me tu erade ejum.
1: Yes.
0: Ama me nyan kupon.
1: Pepepepepepe. And so for anopay the other prison cry when ye erade aye. Because me didn't compare the other fridge mu amon yepe.
0: Dabi.
1: Where would you me other prison? In rather some country say you na ye.
0: Se enkwa wo
1: mu. Where dey I be you?
0: E ye denara. E cha.
1: E be you.
0: I'm next to grab it up standing.
1: Me see.
0: Am I yes no grab you jump.
1: Where dey I be you? And to need your chef fridge mu.
0: So you should have tell mu bebre be.
1: And pan a me yima or say radin found quensie. My idea be mo. Na and be chown quasu prison ho. No more day I'll be pee.
0: E denara.
1: Yes,
0: said the Mr. Boa.
1: Dacro.
0: Dacro.
1: Dacro, where I want to.
0: Dacro, dacro.
1: I tell you.
0: When my head come for a radio, Unyami, Oyedodo, Oyedodo, Oyedodo, Oyedodo, Oyedodo.
1: And I suffer the honest with that gene in personal son. Honest, all of us say radi. No me, you know. Cause David can some 18 say, I see a warhammer be bad me. I saw my little amel conton crown. Now, Mr. Fremono, meet see a moment free radi. Never this sunny free. Now, hang a crown crown must be a day.
0: A be mamma, so
1: see me,
0: I'm a mean person.
1: A baby, if you woo. And the one saw that gee. Now, while her situation now. Oh,
0: sir,
1: I started church, maybe I'm more de Waka. And we see Kabyo, maybe I see you are taught to maybe I'm more be our money. And how can be out the Koja will be our started church?
0: Says
1: here, says here, Mademoiselle Marty, as he said, Sir Papa, we know or no, na enkwa.
0: One is him,
1: and quite me doctor and sim. Doctor, dear, or try share. Na don't do one more than hospital. No. A pam bi ene wade hu mo bro bi ene ya na ebe yi mo en so no so na no bi sa doctor say me bail ne e sen so o se oda hospital na oboka be system ni prepare bail amani yi wo no where hu no say the 6 million ba ko da nyame ase o tumi tu assist million but where hu no say the 6 million
0: shine kasi be yi no
1: yes
0: ndede de hu ye no
1: ndede ye no ya mo dimrika
0: dimrika Edimrika.
1: But to me, sir, you have to be the one to be. Man, you are in a jay.
0: This is a man.
1: I'm a catcher.
0: You work, man, and be bad.
1: Eh, or soon be awesome. You have to be home over you. Oh, please, Methodist, the Roman Pentacles, I saw them out from my friends. I didn't know. I know, I show who will say, who will win and you will be near Pierre with Tico. And I did some money both for Bayer Day.
0: This is
1: a best Samuel and I did bill. Come on, hospital for no. Thank you, ma. Thank you, Pia. Kabako boy for them was solid. Yes, Namia Joe.
0: You could put Jimmy.
1: I'm a catcher.
0: If you work, woman, be bad.
1: And so now, Mr. Hey, doctor, I call by a pa, you're ya, dear. We say, no doctor, young, come woo. Sir,
0: I'm a doctor, didn't you, dear?
1: Ah, you're not Joe.
0: You're signing up him for a boss war.
1: Your Pentacles, the other back, where I read Nicotto, General Hospital, Tema. And now I'm here almost about the piano, old piano, a crochet corner baby. Now, for banana, the betting room. And there was so that, and Panos are not Doctor Biab Rabashano. I'm in the draw on the panel, there's no sort of trampasso. Send your doctor. Oh, only said vision, but tell your doctor. And I let your doctor and the buyer, and the doctor answer, and what's your son? I saw my chamber hair, Menno. It drew out the man with the panel, the woman, and the master was in me. Meme ba mamba enti a sa e dai ma ahia ma nurses for na ye adwuma wo general hospital na ba be group Pentacles amuna ba sakra ba mo mun saso
0: ko pumbi
1: yes onyako pon a doctor atare aba hospital ho.
0: TB bi ti se doctor.
1: Yes.
0: Yes sir.
1: Yes sir. Abe bepe.
0: TB bi ti se doctor.
1: Ah.
0: And wasi mi hu ba kubi TB bi.
1: Ah.
0: Ti se nyame
1: bi. So ati ase. Sani o sani o meja ni abe nego ye.
0: Bishop ujadi mu.
1: Ah.
0: Abe kama ho.
1: Because abe ye 10 years ago amuti obi to prison in London na. Of a mock ass story, no. Nah, never by me, never by emergency or see or prison. Why, Anna? What I for back, what I for penny back, why? A post will bob on a bed tree by said, Brown, you know. I didn't see me see when you know. No, son inside, nipping and it's appearing to cause a call, and no man who puts out with a nibium. It's in Mohana, prison for a car, got a work out of this college, and so for now, then I hear yes, you give
2: my God.
1: Okay. Oh, yeah, I'm saying some side quotation is David is there. David is there.
0: Some 146.
1: Yes, 146.
0: We say muni ewrade aye.
1: Muni ewrade aye, sister. Muni na yo.
0: Mekra.
1: Mekra.
0: Ewrade aye.
1: Ewrade aye.
0: Tiasi.
1: Ah.
0: Ewrade, mi ewrade aye.
1: So for but this will be cutting crash fridge mo and a probedi. Obviously, contemporary and cry. Obviously, I'm crying, said Fringimo, and a poor baby. But the name said, I hope the body more, but my name is a dink and the guano.
0: A yet will be
1: obedient.
0: Do be bim pana yare ban, catacan the bone.
1: Never catch on catacan the bone. Yes, but you don't home, you don't have the
0: supper. The quite an ambition, it does.
1: I'm a
0: fellow for the call with the deep, and then with me, Jimmy, and sir.
1: Oh, my casting. And I was sorry for you, and this is the video called Simi. So, for Joshua, we'll be saying, I didn't ask him what they do. Or by now, or your Muslim sister, Penny, 35. Oh, no, for your tablet is to cry. No, for papa. Now, I'll see you be out on the minimum. I signed so out on the comb.
0: Jesus.
1: And now soon, the tribune to do so, senior, so dying. 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
0: Akoko.
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1: 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They be a duty. 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I'm just. 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I'm bad. So I'm bad. No team. Me know they be a. Now dance here. Now yeah, yeah. Bono OJD. And I catch us. Cause stop with Joshua. Now they how we. How they all quarrel.
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0: Papa, pass the time on soon.
1: Never pass any time on soon, tell him send your papa Benya Warrow.
0: My will be a drummer.
1: Ah,
0: so what do we?
1: Ah, yeah,
0: we send off. Come up, what do we? We treat me a good tree so.
1: Oh,
0: as I say, as we are so cry a frown.
1: Maybe I say a frown. What are the twat and a frown? Me papa say me time na say what we are what we are here you do two skills a man for be ko ho ni ato we
0: time so in
1: oh papa say time say me say here o time na so na mum bibi ne ko tem enti aha ma chi safu ye me ni pedi bia ti ase ese abrabodi bi wa betimi abo a dis akonde e wo botom a dis akonde e ekutokuta o
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0: Omo ya we mfu o.
1: Ah.
0: Everyone want the all year.
1: Yes.
0: Omo se ni all year ni betina.
1: Ni betina.
0: To bre mo ye bo bra wen.
1: Enti abrabo ti se ni wakoto asase o ka aso a. This is such a food as I saw as I bet me see dying.
0: Caswasas.
1: Men are my catcher.
0: Caswasas.
1: They are so the pink as boy, I bet you digging fee.
0: Caswa. Digging fee.
1: Oh, yes, now, but I bet you roofing fee.
0: Then you know. You do lentil fee.
1: Lentil fee, so. Concrete fee, so.
0: You know, come here. Do for crying, I wrote a pajapa. What still feel cream? I also go to war.
1: Uh-huh.
0: It's also a good year.
1: Oh, everyone, where is that? What
0: still feel every year? No, I still come see here.
1: Maintain that.
0: Oh, you yeah, know. What still feel every year? Now, we go be in the middle of the city. What still feel every year? Now,
1: I'm at war.
0: We go to war.
1: I'm at
0: here. Yay. My good day. What still feel every year? Now, we feel a trust of summer. We go to war. And it's just a good year.
1: Eh?
0: Eh. Jessica.
1: Eh, so check aso a, Awurade
0: nya. Aso asasi.
1: O be si na yesa so
0: na. Dey make me can use abla won take aso.
1: Ah, na say na ajo kakra.
0: Kasua.
2: Papa say da so.
0: Kasua.
2: Oh, pants.
0: Mr. Dey be chia, dey be tik be news a yen kakaso din. Kaswa.
1: Yes.
0: So do I call pay?
1: Oh, seven of them.
0: Digging fee. Or?
1: Digging fee. Roofing fee.
0: Roofing fee.
2: Borrow wise fee.
1: Carpenter fee.
0: Who drugs in the go?
1: I don't know the motor about prompt to buy a 20 to be a cramoto. Yeah, ba.
0: Umbas will be a great you.
1: So what I've seen any very often not a big enough.
0: Did you say, we see the idea?
1: Yes.
0: Did you say, you could you crack?
1: So you could you crack?
0: You could you crack?
1: Some of them might make a true bisano. What you need?
0: That's what could you be any more?
1: Ah, I could have been
0: a chair was struck.
1: I could as soon as Mark could any air come one seminal. And you said, you be a one papa and I don't contain ya. I'm so on and I'm a cock guy on the bones before.
0: Mm-hmm.
1: And I can say, oh, brabada. 3 days. Brabada, 3 days. After Odim, over that 3 days now, was so another papa tinting gum will be a man swahy from. On the so I'll cry AK-47 or say, hey, you will soon soon with your hand, you me, work it 47 into me, man, so here. I say, add that to then, I mean, say, enter me, brabada, no. Oh, but I mean, who say, to me, tinting gum will be a day. Eduichi. And the one man could be cool. No, catch her and say, oh, Sujah Tarian, any work it 47 in there, and you know, moody. So, na de bremisa be sumbia na esika nte be short tie and the real pentecost mo no omo de yare to be sumbia de chinya enya enti da ko me fa bible na me ken kan Matthew Mark Luke and John na me hear ensem na wo na na me ah na ensem we e no kre se e no kre de ya ene me sha asia practice ena me ji urade di. 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
0: Now, so, the Yanko.
1: I'm a dear Yanko.
0: She's you.
1: Ah. 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
0: Oh ya dey no ko.
1: David media no ko. 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
0: Wow.
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0: Wow.
1: 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Telebia. 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
0: yes we be ware bible
1: yes and then so bible na chi me.
0: Amen. Uh-huh. See. For Apostle Prophet Joshua Barnes. Number is 0536 50 1101 0536 50 1101 0 1 0 1 0 1 0 1 0 1 0 1 0 1 0 1 0 1 0 1 0 1 0 1 0 1 0 1 0 1 0 1 0 1 0 1 0 1 0 1 0 1 0 1 0 1 0 1 0 1 0 1 0 1 0 1 0 1 0 1 0 1 0 1 0 1 0 1 0 1 0 1 0 1 0 1 0 1 0 1 0 1 0 1 0 1 0 1 0 1 0 1 0 1 0 1 0 1 0 1 0 1 0 1 0 1 0 1 0 1 0 1 0 1 0 1 0 1 0 1 0 1 0 1 0 1 0 1 0 1 0 1 0 1 0 1 0 1 0 1 0 1 0 1 0 1 0 1 0 1 0 1 0 1 0 1 0 1 0 1 0 1 0 1 0 1 0 1 0 1 0 1 0 1 0 1 0 1 0 1 0 1 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
3: Jesus, Geno.
4: Kase Erade.
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4: Dia Ohameno.
5: Ohameno.
4: Kuno.
3: Ya tiaka.
4: Why am I dying?

0: Then I'm with you. Then I'm with you.
1: Yashin our dear. Yashin our dear. Yashin our dear. Yes, yes, yes, yes, yes.
2: That's for your friend Ehintasem. Oh, and can Daniel too now? The book at Nezah catch Daniel, no any friends and magicians, and I say, Sir Omond, me and Channel Diana, as your book warm. And about was a Daniel Stremre. Oh, I hear it, not him for the back, quiet, didn't show him, as I say, Uncle Kuom and Chan say, Oh, man, Mre. Not only a string of your day,
3: Uncle Cassa.
2: Now, a honey Micaiah made a pan, I just said, Nipper would Nimre.
3: Would
2: you
3: with
2: yes. That is all him part of my memory. Now, me can I meet you? I said, Daniel, why I said that? Why I said some of me 3 days? But I said, me part of my memory. Now, me, I'm going to say, I afraid. Say, you're bosom, I said, my memory, Eddie and Miss Macassa. I'm pastor, I did can't hint us a major, but can't happen in jail. And stuff will be a old team and a green area, you couldn't hint us a womb. Yes,
3: so between your meal,
2: what did you uncle Ponsa for?
3: Who's your bro? So, do you know? So, who's a page about? We share for Brenny B.
2: This only Amre called Nantim. This only Amre Nanti,
3: and says he can't a bad answer, but a bet two set, a bet two set, and a man,
2: uncle Pon. A bet two, Nimre, Nimre,
3: Nibre, when you're me fee,
2: you
3: Nibre, oh, when you're break up, dear,
2: oh, my boy.
3: 0536501101. 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
3: nya bre ena wase ubre nina asole asole ebre nya.
2: No, be sure catch was a time. I said, "The man, I'm the bomb pie."
3: Yeah, well,
2: I saw nine, and I went down inside the sunny.
3: Let's have break now. You call me. Be sure the prison.
2: Ah, my boy.
3: Break on the middle. I'll
2: be sitting at the back.
3: Anna.
2: Ah, I'll be sure drip is so. I'll
3: be sure the drips is so. I'll
2: be sure coma.
3: Be sure coma.
2: Sabre corona.
3: We've
2: been cancer. We're going to jail.
3: Break corona. I require you, man. Yeah, the quiet man. Obese, we are admitted to hospital.
2: I'm going to go to the hospital.
3: Osi ya tuetuyaka.
2: Ya tu ya di ya tuetuyaka.
3: On nam hosi ubi ya tu etuyaka sunsumu.
2: Ya tuetuyaka o.
3: Onwa ndekuma ataka.
2: Ana ya kwa ha ya kwa.
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3: Tini pare hauni hau demu ni na ano. 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
2: Atuetuyaka.
3: Anajo.
2: Anajo. Enso na mona meni. Ema yari ya Bulgaria 4 years. Ema asasi oto di siri na watong. Asong so Brooks.
3: Yes, we are four.
2: Yes, we are four.
3: Who are no power? But she asked the cabal no be cobba.
2: Aye.
3: And soon some water with Yaka.
2: I told it to Yaka.
3: Undunya.
2: Now, what's the soft man, Nantisa, feed my bread?
3: I think.
2: Soft machine, sir, Mudje Tuno. Or say, Sir Okodana, you are not in the twisty pale and black crab, black one can see any juice ogman, your crab and colabano.
3: Uh-huh.
2: Don't the twisty swap. Not the theatre passing the number, and why I talk crab with them. Tempted the better I am not a tamago to one damp passo, the tin a damp passo.
3: If it tiffy. Probably say who ya. Number is 0536501101. Phrase 0536501101. 0536501101. Shannon said, Jamidi for Joshua Barnes, and I'm going to wait for you so on the furniture crying a ye atuma yabby. Ya dear will be a ton when you mean you nara. And it will be seen let them be home. Your sorry will bring an offer fair, or sorry will bring what would be a quiet with me could be, you know, and a yadier I cannot to hope. When your bra me radia, ya dear Babina brebe radi. It's in your brainy be, for you and your good point, Juma. nya bredi bi so fa ye honam adwuma ma bi wuhunu nnedo esa na tie okun ewda nipa mim na no jogo so nya kudie da wonipa akudie da wonipa enim 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
2: ai
3: fas ma ba tu so
2: na so no a bro bre an so timi tete ne ho fre mu no na men kwa afi on ba ba ko peacekeeping akoya test ai so hepatitis B as one yare. It was a sudden way, the fear food nature in the course of Jano. It is that time, about 10 years ago, about I'm in church, I'm in Kadia Mika say, I'm going to get the church and think I'm a GMD because the man is GMD, remember the woman GMD. Bye, soft me copy skipping. The bomb pie man was a bomb pie man soft me shabble 5 minutes, I was out of 5 minutes in mood. So me cop with me cop bar, when why do you ever bro? Acquire testing your own here, womb. Emma or quiet, make a real funeral. What I call about suffocal, Miss Debbin, cause Minister Jenny and Baha. Maybe I share a bonner. 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Miss the Kenny a jig. Sir Suffol, I'm sorry. Capace keeping one court. You're telling to me what you're telling home. After peace keeping out all comma a quiet be hiding, it be a man on. No menye sika abe improving abrabo na no so kwae ese wo wo yare wo mojem enti wo nko no se debi we dey mean din to make us of Joshua anje
3: se kase wo bi wo refuse no visa for so many occasions
2: ah
3: Die obe so be fan kwa o ya paba.
2: Obe wa try 5 times in zika ashe.
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5: Says can walk the top road to Angebe Ejuma. And I was saying, can radio Kroya also think about it? Why you come with me? Why you come with him? Because what bread? I'm unfortunate. What bad bread? Amen.
7: Amen.
3: Number here 0536501101. Rofo Apostle Prophet Joshua Barnes. D4 Joshua. Said the Dina Dora referendum. I must be for so for Joshua. A war. Cause if it is so, a chinquai a Atuma Yabe. Atuma Yabe. Friend number here 0536501101. A D4 my canoe number for years or a crafunwa. The baby will free the beer with my direction. Man of pay will be Pimu or Atuma Yabe. 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
3: 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Ness is Yoshim Yoshim will be at so be my subbutcher, bra bra bra bra bra bra. 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And so you know the better if you. About my dime will be bra. 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Or ba won't even sound could be you.
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3: Nanso.
2: But in the ship I make candy, I say bribia bim.
3: As maybe you know, be a
2: woman.
3: No, be a befrim.
2: Obia be a ship in the
3: man. Bim.
2: But they are some iodine, a bray.
3: That's the way in Australia, you do a few days.
2: Yes.
3: Say wawa.
2: Your friend
3: say wawa.
2: Wawa.
3: A bucket will beat my bow with a
2: room or room. Kid walk back when I'm back when
3: I'm not born.
2: Yes.
3: But I was once for whom I didn't
2: know. What in a tea fruity and about a coma. The doctor's when your pressure. Nanya diabetes, and I saw CCS when you're sciatica, and I'm not saying, oh, eh, near tartire, and swing your kidney, and a dioco. After we need to you, who see you, who are the papa?
3: Number is 0536 501101.
2: 0536
3: 501101. You're because what ye? You're emergency.
2: Na me fa me so je
3: nko na me kwa so eye
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11: ade fa Oh, I want to say Naba. 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If you don't say so.
7: When are your friend emergency? No, emergency. 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Now, I don't know who it is. Oh, dear, young what's in your sea? The emergency kind, and in the affair, I'm a friend of my mobile. No, who's a pepper, pepper, pepper, and what's here?
11: Wait a minute.
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11: Christ. 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
2: young girl
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2: ayi. Yes. Yeah, so man, when they buy free or buy, they buy prom cassette TikTok into fe na almost when your kidney. They buy home on a tartar, and we change some for them. To when they buy, and I'm under sorry them. 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I home at 3, I was in my car, me kwaya what years in the so, and I obi on the side of Sorry, papa. 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
1: one year no e bo sumi nkun pe pe na o
0: ni transfer
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0: e ko
1: enter so te si o
0: ah
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0: Father sin bi se Pentecost for.
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0: She.
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0: Christmas me ko atwea. Na me hu dwire me se method is software obe police ya no ha o send don communities
1: oh
0: e wura de nyankopon
1: se e ya dom
0: am se e na method is software so preach say
1: don kasu sin obi che okay believers all night no
0: yeah
1: na give me ya no
0: ai
1: e do roma na my man pentecost for be preach
0: mhm
1: kasu be call kwada so method e kwada so pentecost
0: mhm
1: central
0: mhm
1: me the roman father na ko preach
0: eh
1: that time
0: Yeah,
1: you have like it's a same room.
0: Oh,
1: no beers between a match idea and a media channel. A do much in a media
0: channel.
1: It won't be for them as you want to create.
0: I'm from for this cabin now. Some come command is can be. Say, right, my man to pay at anointing, my man tap will be
1: good.
0: Pretty. Ah, young pastor man will be sending near so quiet as a baby, you say for baby.
1: Oh, do more. We be my home quiet.
0: Or say, but not, yeah. We say, 1 year or say 2 years. Oh, we know. Ana se kwai be pass be hu agye asare be hu no.
1: Mhm.
0: Na foro ka kwai agye asare asore ye pon ye no.
1: Mhm.
0: Na kwata na gate na so pese hu agye asare. Ose agye asare be se no ka appointment say say young man not one one mara.
1: Mhm.
0: Ko na office no she wey dey go na pempem. Ma tabi charismatic anointing e dey ba orthodox.
1: Mhm.
0: Wonderful.
1: So when kata ya. No hu na dey nko a. Ese hu hu be che be so. Ananya sa.
0: Ai.
1: When you fly free, I'm so much. Now you will say, "Oh, dear, I'm crying." I'm
0: betraying.
1: Oh, my dear, I'm coming here.
0: I'm coming here.
1: And now I'm going to die.
0: But who?
1: We've been free Samaria, Syria, Muslim coast, Samaria. Can I hear this?
0: I see a person who Jesus. You want to see Jesus?
1: Number here 0536 ekotan so banka nkyerew
0: ai ai so ka kyerew
1: eda bebia mo bia nyankopon kɔ so nkyerew eda safu na me nyankopon onkɔ so nkyerew pa number is 0536
2: 501 01 01 01 01 01 01 01 01 01 01 01 01 01 01 01 01 01 01 01 01 01 01 01 01 01 01 01 01 01 01 01 01 01 01 01 01 01 01 01 01 01 01 01 01 01 01 01 01 01 01 01 01 01 01 01 01 01 01 01 01 01 01 01 01 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
0: We have a line, so hello.
1: Hello.
0: Hello, I'm a cat.
1: Apostle Prophet Joshua Burns, actually quite a Achuma Achuma Yabi.
0: Have you asked Ambassador?
1: Abba.
0: What is your number?
1: And yet, Midi Deba.
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1: 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Hello.
4: Hello.
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0: 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O kasa no wo form. Ma form me wanu.
4: O se bi be no woni nti no.
0: Yo kasa me ti o.
4: Nti na me kasa poko.
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4: wa ya si. O se problem ran na wo ka no.
0: Mhm.
4: So, I think it's more the same problem.
0: Anything?
4: Say, okay, who may assume a sophomore? Yes, sophomore. But I mean, I'm a person. Send our castle, not even quite a collection one once again. Let's say, we ain't tomorrow. I think we're not so fit, you know, not just time.
0: I style. Oh,
4: yeah, not so good.
0: Look at the frame.
4: The professor, she's a woman, so joke.
0: Tell you if I. Eu comecei só tu um voo para lá, na só nine se formar bloco tu um voo, claro um sair para nine se formar um sair hoje. 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
0: yes
1: do so be din no kwaro
0: ya yes so din no kwaro be pian o be move o be pian yeah
4: because
0: bible fakasi
4: was
0: ya
4: offer ni djuma na wa fa djuma
0: eh eh
4: ya me ni bible papa
0: right
4: but se me ba wona se
0: mhm
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5: so for morning
0: good morning
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0: Good morning.
6: Good morning. So
0: my
6: answer.
0: Today, yeah. Let's talk today. One of the stroke no say ya toa mom. 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Me hu ya na pay. Na ye hwem. Ye emergency a say stroke be onye stroke se be hu. It's on it. Number
1: 0536
0: 650
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1: Hello.
7: Hello.
1: Yes. Hello.
0: Yeah,
1: it's your
0: Kasa.
7: Hello.
1: Hello,
0: it is say. Number 0536
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1: 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Let's see, quite a year at Chima Yabby. Would you come here? So, Peka, call Yabby. 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
9: Hello, Difo.
0: Yeah, mete onka kasa.
9: Ah. The three months on takwafe.
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9: Every fie on.
0: Ah, na we dey make an jiro. Na say dey no say make jiro. Eh, two minute of fie.
9: Mhm.
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0: Yeah.
9: Yo.
1: Okay, yeah, that's
9: it.
1: Number, yeah, we free, yes, you crown, a UD for number. Why?
0: I don't see about community be pet. Why didn't Yarwaho do a buy and a young man has suffered a year by Jeremiah time, or ye do young, or young, good to dance about me to be uncle.
10: Na ha na me
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11: Mike, link on.
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1: 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Aye Ghana, Brazil, Argentina, France, England. 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
6: Abofo biada ye swane se obinya Orion Cyrus Publication enguma. Na odie di. Juma, if he say, a beam of Rana Junimu, and when my king kind a conkine, or my kunta woo, or Montia see, the Mufua, a free nursery one, a copy nursery two, or Muma be to say, language and literacy, numeracy skills, phonics and sight words, picture reading and coloring, writing skills, natural skills, and a KGO and a KG two. So, your language and literacy, numeracy skills, phonics and sight words, picture reading and coloring, and a primary one, a copy primary six, and so, your English language, mathematics, science, creative. Art, history, or young sire say, baby, I will be a sayakra, and I'll come say, and I'll read him piano for 0555-313-658 and 0249-411-234.
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8: And your chairman be an air chairman. So we bear chairman dear. And soon we'll see the brevia. 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

0: Do you come upon some way in Shiranya Kupon Shira on a pay mammy? Yeah, brandy call your coffin, Yanko Pon Samaba, your buy a bet was so. 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
1: Ice Cube's Big 3 is back. 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Big 3 All-Star Dwight Howard and the LA Riot take on Greg Monroe and the Dallas Power. Then in another clash of undefeated teams, Earl Clark and Coach Steven Jackson lead the DMV Trilogy against Montrezl Harrell, Coach Dr. J, and the Chicago Triplets. 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
3: 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Jeremiah Mobahunyansa, Jeremiah chapter 9. Was Timothy and Sue and a many years who would and can be swam a ma, a ma. And that NDC won a sophomore, I won a prophet. MPP won a sophomore, won a prophet. And then Yamemaira. Well, we are begging our Cassin Yamen a freno. So a lot of pastors calling a MPP calling. A big calling NDC calling. A big calling Yadriana calling. If you call in your church calling, Tada is a career chapter 3 verse 1. Or such a year was off woman, baby. You almost have been producer. Woo, Timmy, when you're me at Jumum, and you're what you're your man, you're what you're come eternal. You're what you're subbing producer, and I'm in a choose a human man. Tin Yamima, Mutin Yamiasam, and Solomon, Mudiana Mobo, and Solomon Yammy Mobo. Yet me catch our Sabinasa Council, who's young saying in 18. 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

0: 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People are dying, killing people. Each of every day. What are the Christians? What you are out of the catch or semi quasari? Tina radio son some phone qua. Messe, or Pia Bejadio Yanho, will be putting home conta, one by one. Yamia Samias of Fonqua Nego. Timye, women papa, the so papa your bunny. Or Pia with them, women papa, who papa a your bunny. What your friendly passo many bunny? Friendly passo, Jetty Bonneho. What do you have to do? Emma chapter 5 verse 10. Was much in Nippa can of Quasim. Now, Mutta Nippa would din some fuchi. And I got a habit. I just wouldn't quas as a wouldn't quas as a mabah. It is here. O Kenyans are somehow be unpowasim. Timmy Bissau. Yakopa mano away. O my dinner copasim, Yamisro. O my two office, Dinya Misro. And there Christian will be a Jumanoviano. Ah, already. O Pedia Quay. Paul, according to Philippians chapter number 10 verse 4, Paul said, so be.
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0: 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Then one lady be the touch of Pentecost or Bewale. 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
3: 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My mini can't share me an offer of our mongo down. One in and out young woman. Papa, some are working on the care near Japan. I saw from no be ever gone. A car better, I say the other. papa unim che ye wa ha so ku bi so onyane funu ba o ma mi wu ye no onyan to bo atie e de da o ma mi e je nta e ti ka fa cho ke funu be pa ne che o ma mi funu a wa ti ye nyane no ye ma ye ni na ho na ye ye na ben ya no shira mo amen
4: Amen. 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Yen Fana Scholar. Hello, good morning.
5: Hello, good morning.
4: Me patcher from Sena Kasefri.
5: Sam Kwam Kasefri. I am a Koko.
4: Okay, Kwame, you no pay it you.
5: First time. Yamin Shila, your better Yami Samana. Now, Ohena, they be a home by Yayan TAB. Yeah, go first, I am Mombla.
4: Okay, eya na mo abe maso na sene nso na watimi ade asem na babde bia.
5: Ya
4: be pastor. Nyamishira nso ono pay. All right, yen fun next caller. Hello, good morning.
5: Good morning, how go you here?
4: Me pacho e frozen akase free him.
5: Duke me kase free Friday.
4: Okay, Duke ano pay it you.
5: And I pray the reason I'm confessing, say, oh, I'm pastor, so I'll be 2 years. Michiano, and now Jambuama, and that's of Peter, and our woman. So, Jeremiah, when you say him for be, Amma in Sue Gira for Glow. Saint Como Bo say, only cigar and say, and one. Can so need to mean him for Glow. He said, Crony in Suafa. Into say, I'm more a brave
4: young Omonian, so any moon to Galam Seno.
5: Ya more a brave ya. The abbey no crabbit anyway. Nana Mampon, you would be a bunny dear castle. O castle, oh, my Galam say, and my Mampon, and power the Nancy walk. He said, Clunu Simwa, the more I come a summer. Into ya infinity, sir. Now, mu and my crony ye, and yes, I do no. A bit anyway. Some
4: Jeremiah, I'm juicy, I'm baby. Yeah, that's it. Yeah, scholar. Hello, good morning.
6: Hello, good morning. Sofu Jeremiah.
4: Sofu Martin Adam Kwame.
6: Oh, Papa Evangelist. I'm a happy Father's Day. And they offer me, Papa. Now, baby, I'm catching you because you got truth here. You're home back to you. Sofu, we're going to see you. I'm going to see you. I'm going to see you. I said, by dear fools, we shall know them. One woman to one. Because he and Pecron cry a bravo to one woman and my. Yamia sent me a babble over to my show, bit my tremor. But why, yes, it's here, Yampon, one ma. And the tremor will come across my crown with a mother. They are coming back to say, we be dear Tretty San and Yoko will send you. And the boy attain, I saw for a deep for Yawiano, shoo, Yame, the boy attain. Papa, and Mr. O. Bye bye.
4: Okay, yeah, for last call, and yeah, Buffy DMH and okay, so okay, 0322 is the last caller. Me, Pacho, my name is Menya, my last caller. Hello,
7: yes, sir.
4: Me, Pacho, I first and I can say free. Okay, Robert,
7: Na mbeze mbeze wa prese na daurumbo Puchi niyo puchi niye mimeni aji ho Na Otu mpuchi ya ambra diya Ta ate midijie ni zano Otu mpuchi ni ebi ya ni puchi ni mwa Oze Adama mekaza arefe Ya wakwalatu wa mwusi ni puchi ni Baadu wa mpuchi ebi wa mpuchi Ebi no chumi ae ni mento Awa peche ni puchi ni puchi ni ebi ya juma Na ate midijie wa mnige
4: Okay. Yeah, that's your no pain, sir. Yeah, that's it. Okay. Yeah, that's funny. Okay, yeah, for buying chat. Auntie Mansa.
8: Papa.
4: Patrick, you want to pay?
8: I was with this was so dear, so I'm not paying. Papa, you're a slammer. A ban one, I'm more than I'm not paying. A tear for young tea. I'm a blind, yeah, papa.
4: Okay, yeah, that's it. Yeah, your friend in a BCSA. Papa, you're for Jimmy, dear home to Jana. Yeah.
0: So, Jeremy, I'm ready. Not 2 p.m., I catch and say, onko Ghana TV zu no mo mu nyai e ma ne me ma nanu otumi no mo kasa no mo jaya e be jai
4: Robert
0: 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As a from Daniel True Hope International Church, you are a man of fear and patasia, and a man of fear and patasia, who do patasia, crumb, who cry you to school now, who net you up. I want evangelist went to the graft there, True Hope International Church, a 1 year war. So for Jeremiah, more book be on Yamia, do my refi. Oka, skirti man, no one.
4: Okay.
0: Hamilton be all.
4: Okay.
0: Call to be a winner. Yet you see a Bible.
4: Oh,
0: okay. We know Nibajapa. Ne refi kra
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0: 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Friday, my preacher we has is here about 10 o'clock. I'll bet minka ewo ho. Saturday, we whom we were Royal TV and you 5 to 6. Sunday after church and you 6 to 7. I'll bet minka was silver 98.3. So the one in me, now be a new influence. I'm meeting at the evangelist, my 2 degree after day. I'll be a yesu ama. I'll be a sense here. Bye bye.
4: Bye bye. Papa Nyako Poncha. 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If only the graft now turning canopy, I could punch now. Now on your cassia, papa, and a pay, so on your copa falso, ama, ya, ye, and shira. 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
0: Kechua Pechi number one Freyen 0537 0537 817 817 472 472 Active 8 This is all Beba Wajuma no ho Bramo Wajuma na Konkain Here the software Papa Aba A tracking Nyoma Ekosu Wajuma Nungu Na Emma Utimi Monitor Procurement Nyoma Nyina Ama Nyoma Etimi Wepeye Eno Eye Diye Diye Diye Aba Active 8 4 Sanso Enye Wo
2: 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I think so yeah yep security printed. Yet me yeah was take us no na yeah the barcode any GS1 barcode any QR code na bem. Said be you be scanning or product now go no near city rules are or level no was rampa. Activate for yeah war bomb so top eye wa near war adjacent pogas furniture. Yeah ben pogas furniture fraying
0: 0544 0544 0530 0530 205 205 205 205 205 205 205 205 205 205 205 205 205 205 205 205 205 205 205 205 205 205 205 205 205 205 205 205 205 205 205 205 205 205 205 205 205 205 205 205 205 205 205 205 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
2: 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Freyen 0249 0249 71 71 77 77 77 0249 0249 71 71 77 77. Yes, sir, with the animal, yeah. Karen in Katia. Who sits on the throne? That's right. Isra 1045 FM. Mike Vision, me can't just say CCTV in your money. You know, Mike Vision and a bear mouth, crudging. I'm a new metal concan. CCTV camera, who do in that 3-in-1? Solar camera, it will be 2-in-1. Solar camera with street light, with LED. Ninja will be your SD card, shame. Yeah, our SIM card, the end. So after I record the baby, not just say, we be at me, record the more amount. That's right. But more than a bra, yes, yeah, yeah, you're a doom, you're paying boss FM, bro, sign up. Your number 0554 0554 0554 0554 0554 0554 0554 0554 0554 0554 0554 0554 0554 0554 0554 0554 0554 0554 0554 0554 0554 0554 0554 0554 0554 0554 0554 0554 0554 0554 0554 0554 0554 0554 0554 0554 0554 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
5: 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I'm ready to see you. 1 p.m. to 3 p.m. I'm at Doom TV and Ishira FM. 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
2: Ni suku mu ensori o baby bia wo mbepie bia na ye kagu o masum se nubonenye enam so sahabe ma ensatraye atumi abane anya ne sade a ene ye dachi anko ama no yebedie dokono kwa.
3: We are targeting cry on drug abuse education, mostly because a crime is say na na adwen e wo form kakra. What is stories be wo ha? E ya na we need the resources no ana say adwen mo say we dey bet be say make differentiate between we and panic and ana say we and panic no. They are easily deceived. And until na yeko round so that we will let them understand from the early stage. Until na the rest say wo for na say we so we akwa no. 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
6: I am going to take this upon myself as a chief of my area. Now, maybe I saw you, Mr. Beckham. 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Now, in Kwadam, no more, TSE, in our local languages. Say, Beya, DLN, you know, per se, in Kwadam, no one be yet that, you know. 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
1: 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One of the other things that we are also we've also done and we are hoping that it will go a long way to relieve the caterers is to take out that tax component that is in the payment of the caterers so that they will have a bit more relief in terms of the money they receive and then how they prepare the nutritious meals and then feed the children. So yes, there's cost implication anytime quality arises. And sometimes people ask about the quantity, but we focus more on the quality than the quantity as the situation is. As we get more financial clearance, we hope to also focus both on the quality and then the quantity as well.
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3: the full mathematical basis for every tariff increase since January 2025 ensure that any future tariff adjustment is accompanied by verifiable improvement in service quality, particularly in addressing the prepaid meter depletion scandal, the persistent power outages, and ECG's billing irregularities. Revisit the 2026 to 2030 multi-year tariff order which imposed a 9.86% electricity increase at the start of 2026 in light of emerging macroeconomic improvements that the PRC itself has acknowledged. The economy has turned the corner. If those days are genuine, Ghanaians should be experiencing them in their daily lives. The electricity sector depends heavily on thermal generation, whose principal inputs, imported crude oil and imported natural gas, are priced in foreign currency. A city that has appreciated by nearly 40% should significantly reduce the domestic cost of these inputs.
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15: 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And a primary one, ekopim primary six, and so your English language, mathematics, science, creative art, history. Orion Cyrus publication, engumano, envum sunim, nabu from via kinkaya, unyantias yesrum kung. Orion Cyrus say, bebia ubia, sayakra, anakumase, anarijin piano, fre 0555-313-658, ana 0249-411-234. Naya de bro, I'm offering you now, say, a real serious publication. If you say, oh, poor papa.
16: Oh, ma, patrominia milk a crow on me, Milo Nimuana.
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0: handkerchief. Yes, indeed, it's a beautiful Friday morning. This is Insure 104.5, your most authoritative talk shows in the region is here. This is Kroi Munsem. My name is Nana Kwabena. I'm preaching the voice of the morning by grace. And I thank God for your life today. Once you are alive, you have everything that you need, because that is the greatest gift that you can get from the Almighty God. Wherever you are, this is my call. It's a clarion call to give thanks and praises to the Almighty God, because it's by His grace that we are all alive today. It is the 26th of June 2026, the year of the Lord Jesus. And we are here until 9:30, as always, from Mondays to Fridays. I'm here with my team. Let me give thanks up to my team, from the management to the core team, and to all the technicians on duty today. I say kudos. Mabwe Juma, yes.
1: Are you ready?
0: Onyami kesi yekamfo, yeshodi eni monyam menano pei, yepejao yekron, yeyo kesi. 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

0: Mahio. 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Wow, si minchao peja onsa. Yes, and that's how I want you to have the feel today. I just want to tell you that don't let the limit that you will go for you to take the crown discourage you, okay? Because the sky can even not be the limit for you. Whatever you set your eyes on to do today, kaise abotren me be debia no. Enye kwan tinti a wuntumi nruho. Ana se nya this will be enya de bia wuntumi nye. It is in your reach. And so please reach out for it. Don't let the sky even be your limit. God bless you this morning. This is my food for thought for you today. Send an anime catcher mono on Fridays. Maybe be a matuding in Shirakania Bebro. A radio semi and Nasakania near Kwanso High. And I know pains also. I am continuing. Last week, Mishia said, 1 Peter chapter 3, verse 7. Yeah, okay, and it said, likewise, ye husbands, dwell with your wives with knowledge, giving honor unto the wives as unto the weaker vessels, and as being heirs together of the grace, life, that your prayer be not hindered. And the Bible may tell us, 1 Peter chapter 3, verse 7, said, Ekununum yenni yeyenunum entina ewonim diemu. Marriage is an institution. Marriage is an institution. Awadi ohoi enye adikuma bi ay awadi ya adi ay son bopa. 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Enkabi da se marriage is hell. No, you need to go for knowledge because Bible say the women are weaker vessels. Wamu omre. Eradi sheda ye omo special. 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Women are very powerful. 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And it is when ni obano ni ya ohu. Bible say unshira ano kwan besi. 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Probably we shall say one kopenim die. 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Wait, aye Shirakania, yeah me de bro ene Friday, 26th of June 2026, the year of our Lord Jesus. Eradin shau papa nyankrumpo baya wati asie. Kwa kuma tu yem. For Bisa dear to Nanim, Nabibia Bayer Fine. And then so aye United Nations Day in support of victims of torture. United Nations Day in support of victims of torture. Na ene Antonio Guterres, or no air UN Secretary General, at the message of Tuja. And then Amansakabumko, aye Penimpano, and some of their Tuja say, torturers must never be allowed to get away with their crimes, and systems that enable torture should be dismantled or transformed. And to say one more, a shiny pa and ya yaka yaka de shada yeni pa a yaka yaka deano. And you see a jaw more coqua, a coqua, and our cosa. Well, you know, I found where did I be? Nisi Enisa. I will see a day and never go a quemu, a bet me at the Aches uncle for no. Nay, I tell on yan sank a cra. 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Happy birthday to you today if you are celebrating your birthday. Name Kao Se Anope, Edward Akufo-Addo, or your second president of Ghana, 1906 N01. And it's Anope, would you awoda? You are very fortunate to be celebrating your birthday with Edward Akufo-Addo, the second president of Ghana. Sagoso Ena One Audu Isaka. We are football fan. You must know this man. Audu Isaka was born 1979. Sagoso na Maxwell Kofi Juma, former Asukwa Member of Parliament, and also former Gihok, a Chief Executive Officer. Ah, and they are buying Isakano. 1950, it's your friend Kofi Ghana. 26th of June. 1950 and a Kofi Ghana also so won. So very fortunate to be celebrating your birthday with this man. And in fact, these prominent persons, me away the chair will say once we be pebble more bitch my men chima kayo salty as here. We are wonderfully and fearfully made in the image of God. When you part to Accra, Debbie Debbie. And then so you didn't come up. Kennedy Acompreco. Aman for MPP, Amanyo Kwonumu, FNB. What a petition, Ekoma, party in penning for. Seba pay in some more, or kafa party, who a good party in Hufino. Into one share, no one chin and one chin, so no. And at Adliza Hotel, it was drama in Yasam Ketua. You remember, except of what went on, the course, Sunibi, you be in Facebook, and one who said, and some music call, yeah. Now, for yet the home come on so. His son said, Assembly, I say, account 19, I said, be not count, baby. Bepacho, Wafa Soso. And the abetting comedy, and now, Kobna, I'm preaching the voice of the morning. Yes. Many me team na waha say ye. Adrian Pahino wa Sansu no D and so this car kwa brand ha. Frankie's King and so waha say FSF Facebook we be abeko ye kama kama. And check crown na face. So come on fatilo at nasi. Na or the agudi mun komo e bro. Yebeko kasu anso so. Ora said Saba Sobunu Banini. One central regional chairman of the NDC, Kofi, Professor Kofi Asiedu, and Ra Obatampa Radio, almost Tomo Honomo, Eko Tutu, Radio Numu, in fact, they took Kiko. Can they do that? Do they have that authority to do that? Omo Tumi so mess, your guess is as good as mine, and it's a bedding come off, and Anope Radio on Insura 104.5. Kroimu Samso. And the potholes, a gugu, a way up crowds to be brave, a mat traffic, a chipa, and penny for a yadin and a far home. Yayan Shaha, because productive hours and a eshi guno, and fuel, and then Kahone Bono Nano, a dear just a own image. It is taking a toll on us. It's here enough if you be uncle, come. Sokoban Fatilo at Nasi. In fact, the Black Stars are keeping the hopes alive. They are keeping the hopes alive. On Saturday, yeah, nyasem kitu akwa ampaya ebeja. Hey, Abba, Germany. Hey, masa football no biyambo. Ecuador, masa. Come on. So come on, Eddie. All the fillers you need to know, Eddie, bro. Right here on Insura 104.5. Sokoban Fatilo.
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0: Sokoban Fatilo. Sokoban Fatilo, what did
1: you say? I'm not going to answer.
0: I don't mean to miss me. I'm
1: not going to miss me. I feel like I'm going
0: to miss you.
1: I'm going to miss you.
0: You're being a day. Service to God and country. Service to God and country. Enti, you're going to think about it.
1: There'll be... Before I say Obekono, maybe some people say Wasimbi.
0: Mate.
1: Tell my better Nancy.
0: Mate.
1: Who said Yamiramo or China? Ghana. Any crucial never bought. Now Ghana and the crucial ever bought the yard. Nancy, a last game. Oh,
0: that's
1: group.
0: That's right. Yeah, Konoka stage.
1: Maybe I'm trying.
0: Okay.
1: Nancy, Yakon. Omamba and Ghana. In Prim Prim. What chucky points are amount for B money?
0: Yeah, accumulating now,
1: Omamba and a bit to be shown.
0: Okay.
1: Yes, sir. Croatia. We are in 32.
0: That's right.
1: You're Portugal. Se timisha Portugal.
0: Hey.
1: Round 16 in Spain. Se timisha Spain na. Quarter final no. Yani USA.
0: Okay.
1: Say Egypt.
0: Okay.
1: Se she Croatia. Me pa cho.
0: Which is very likely.
1: Se me are much na no. Se Croatia so ese ya. Round 32 no. Yebe she Colombia. Se timisha Colombia. Yani Switzerland. All round 16. Na fi quarter final no. In Argentina, the international me busa o. Oh, she reina then na ope because
0: case ne ho.
1: And the man do my junior was there. Yen sha na si yen.
0: Where di enke she enke ye?
1: Sir.
0: Hey, Portugal, Spain, Egypt.
1: My junior was there.
0: Where di enke Switzerland ne Colombia di enke bit me. A edi eni edi a holdu mu kakra. Nebia edu kota na na yeni Messi akasa kakra. Made a mayank on Monshay, so Fatlo. Omonshay.
1: Omonshay,
0: because eh, case no. Say, yes, she Croatia. Eh,
1: show me your money, be show me you.
0: Say, show more money, be show me you.
1: Now, in Prime Minister, say, Tim, now attached down Philadelphia. That's what the book crucial game.
0: That's right.
1: Now, before some government delegation remove Omokampo, now Foreign Affairs Minister, Honorable Samuel Okudjetua Blackwa. Honorable say, Omo wie bibia.
0: Okay.
1: Oman no, Ghana man pini. I was special
0: package. Wow.
1: At the moment.
0: Issue how?
1: From Kunku ding.
0: What was the fata?
1: Omo show bia. Omo. Omo show show bia. Omo demu team se be show omo.
0: Eh don't onfa ho. Onfa Portugal this
1: pay ho. Omo show bia ho. Enti Honorable Samuel
0: Okudjetua Blackwa.
2: Very warm greetings from His Excellency, the President of the Republic of Ghana, John Dramani Mahama, who, as you know, is your ardent fan. You know that he is rooting strongly for you, and he has a very special package for you when you return to Ghana after this tournament. You can trust President Mahama to deliver on his promise. So far, he has given you all that you need and all that is required. And we are very, very proud of what you have achieved on the field. We know that as you prepare for Croatia, you are going to make us even prouder, and you are going to defeat Croatia. If England no see top, then what's going to happen to Croatia? So,
1: and now our Foreign Affairs Minister, Honorable Samuel Okudjetua Blackwa, and our Chairman Kano, Sports Minister, Honorable Kofi Idi Adams. Aso o man ni na e ta ti mina chinchino o man konkodin en fama o man konkron Ghana.
3: Starting from Toronto, our vice president was there, Otumfuo sent the delegation. He was also in the field to watch as the government chair was also around. The chief justice was around. It tells you the whole nation, the whole country is with you. As I always tell you, when you throw your leg, know that the entire 35 million are supporting you, holding the leg. That's the belief you go onto the field.
1: And now, Air Sports Minister Honorable Kofi Idi Adams, and our Tenekan businessman Ibrahim Mahama, or see fundraising or say, Bobina Dade, Onyen Chiai, Nani Yaniso, and Shan and Jomundi, so met my concordant, you know, among us who are no one. Now, move your extra bonus be at the moment. You go to Ibrahim Mahama.
3: I was holding money back even when I pledged, and I told the minister that look, I won't give you the money till I see any good performance. But now I want to rush home and give him all the money. You guys, I'm going to follow your journey, and I'm going to also make sure that I invest in you, because not you alone, the technical team, you've done very well. And let's find many more Ghanaians who have untold stories to see how we can. Apart from the government's bonus, I have a special bonus. Yeah. I was going to run away, but they've held me hostage, so I can't fly back home. So I'm going to stay and watch you. But I say I have a much better bonus for you than the taxpayers. So they have to go to parliament and say I don't have to go to parliament. So please do us proud, and then you'll be rewarded. Thank you very much.
1: And now I a businessman Ibrahim Mahama, and I will tell the canon here now, and your coach Carlos Queiroz. Opening and putting for a damasi P. Our Musam Kamusmaba Kayade, and I check with your coach Carlos Queiroz.
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4: 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And sometimes the word thank you, we use it so many times in so many different circumstances that start to lose the really meaning of saying thank you very much for your support. It is really from our heart and our soul that we say thank you for coming here. Because when we feel that you happy, the people happy, we feel proud, because it is because we have a great reward about our sacrifices.
1: And now Air Blasters coach opener for the Carlos Quiroz and our technical. We are now a captain. Jordan, you say, oh. And Penevo, Mesumi Damasu Pimigina Plessing Nanemu, Adamasen Kan Kanamanka Samuofa, Ibrahim Mama, and Trabunas in India, Iniba Japa, Yanguti Jordan, and you.
5: I want to thank you guys for this visit. I think we've shown that we're capable of performing at the highest level and made you guys proud, but it's not finished. This is just a starter. So we'll do our best to go as far as we can, but we'll take a game. By game, we'll take it game by game, Croatia next, and try to get a convincing win, and we'll take it from there. But I want to thank you guys for your visit, for your encouragement, and especially Uncle for the extra bonus giving us.
1: And now I have been telling Jordan and you and our team, can end our games. 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one no be bia bi we make creamy taste ne delicious and make chocolate and of calcium and so etimi much mumma mtn chatter promo ne go so dende ne yan so remote place on us app store na wa download my mtn app no be batch of first any sika on for to data for to credit na build up points le chisika puduo over 10 million Ghana cedis and of cars no nine brand new Toyota Land Cruiser Prado channel also 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business no about your breakfast no say koko tom brown and I said rice water make sure so the carb premium and of the carb of our church no or be for sense we know and I want to a womb now me call the and a international edina a birthday you didn't know in chef from here say oh no no our client office reload for me reload and then a birthday happy birthday to you edina you good punch now Nan kwa 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
13: Mr. Click a link or text message I send you one say Sierra. 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
15: Bow who bind. 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And I ain't send you email. And I message in Miss Our PIN, OTP, Bank Card, and I Ghana Card was sem da. 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
16: Adam, I'm looking for Abena.
17: Abena. There's someone looking for you.
16: Adam, please, where's Abena?
17: Abena,
18: yes,
17: is this who you are looking for? Ah.
16: Madam, please get me Abena.
18: Please.
17: Della, Abena, bra.
16: Abena. Oh, Abena. If it's not Abena Rice, keep eating it.
9: Abena Rice, and Niji Nkwa. FDA, Ajay, Jadien Kratz, Weyatsumu.

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24: 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Now, Ajempahine Kofi, Mensa, and then Media Honfa Kaho, while Winnie Kiki, and now Honfa Kaho, and now Uzum. Matuaba, we just
25: I knew what you
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0: Well, today in history, yakoy akiri abako sema wo ho enne any saying.
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20: Ice Cube's Big 3 is back. The most competitive basketball league on earth is on CBS this Saturday. Big 3 All-Star Dwight Howard and the LA Riot take on Greg Monroe and the Dallas Power. Then in another clash of undefeated teams, Earl Clark and Coach Steven Jackson lead the DMV Trilogy against Montrezl Harrell, Coach Dr. J, and the Chicago Triplets. 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
0: okay
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4: na ye very sad.
24: Very, very, very sad.
4: Na no, I think say one more omo this year ni san panwufo yi no, e no omo mfa na ho gro so. In fact, I always send them on, but e be mo omo shede ni amagana fo nyina so shede. 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
24: Sir.
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4: Yes, no da wonu no. 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
24: That's right.
4: Sabre no sagive Dr. Kwame Nkrumah ejina Ghana amamra na ewo no mo preventive detention act no so na wo me yi ni film na she bedwam e san se sa abre no na onu so osuro no ye ye cancel opposition 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Finally, no, and now so a International Day Against Drug Abuse and Illicit Trafficking.
24: Mm-hmm. You bonnet num and any tongue.
4: Ya rehose mu sisi agana atwa to si ti be bia
24: kana ndia
4: anope news ani e kenkan ohwe eye IGP ne special team bag as a team table together with the regional command no operation mu ye nipa ya chete won ma nyina wura mu bi
24: enye ize but Ghana has been a transit point for a long time. Ghana enam ye weak border restrictions
4: in it.
24: Omode fa ha che ache ache. There was a time BBC cry reporter said Ghana transit point for ASR illicit drugs. It also a shiny pa. Nessa omode enema for
4: yi dodo. 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
24: kwa
4: doctor prescribe wa drum ma wa en kofa nom kofa nom
24: On that note, no, UN General Secretary, I can't say me can no pan, but my missus because of the Audi 2J.
4: Okay,
24: but can't send me a far a year celebration, you know, sir, United Nations Day in support of victims of torture and adino.
4: Okay,
24: or say, torturers must never be allowed to get away with their crimes, and systems that enable torture should be dismantled or transformed. And you are saying, I know I can't do for science and seven. And one hour, why you are yaka yaka de and yadi adino. Yeshenye,
4: adehadrin, especially more young or for bets number in chain. One must be. Ne maami obi kura timi de ne ba ma set tete no
24: sa
4: na de ne fire akayaka de mu ni oya omu no
24: entwe ye
4: yes
24: entwe ye
4: ati na de wo hodo mu no
24: anpa DURC so e de ayi ba nra me boa efa eye enyinam kane ane osuo ya o matumu no Frankie Skin Mr. fa release no guta for aye no e de ba aye no fa to me afa ye nhwe bi na ye mobo ho enyinam kane ane osuo boy o he reasons are o mo de tumu no according to guta omu hu die ntia wo se omutum.
4: Yes.
24: Press statement on tariff increment by PURC effective July 1st, 2026. The Ghana Union of Traders Association, GUTA, wishes to call on the Public Utility Regulatory Commission, PURC, to halt the implementation of their intended tariff increment effective July 1st, 2026. The association is of the view that the reasons given by the PURC to justify the increment are not tenable and has been the same reasons given over the years whenever they want to increase tariffs. PURC attributed the increment to the following. And anti nema PURC for dinner so anti almost say omo tumu no ebini ebi akoshe inside Frankie, okay, one, okay, or say exchange rate functions, high inflation, fuel cost, generation mix. Ajimpa, exchange rate is say CD na ho danger so akrafa.
4: Ajina
24: as compared to previously, enye ba. High inflation, inflation in 3.7 as I say.
4: Yeah.
24: Akos rumponu. Fuel cost, they say, yes, because of Iran ni US, woman term seemingly a year asumdria ebanti. Woman so I might say fuel as I drop abba normal. I bet prices not bad before sa conflict. No. And a generational mess, no, so no. All the thermal plants, yes. The gas, efa gas, The efa petrol, efa petrol. It's mostly debium.
4: And emohow.
24: Emohow, they say, na musuin. They say, a damn pa, the good as say, omiji tumo enye.
4: Of course, me no more yard, because uji disse Ghana economy, no.
24: Yeah.
4: And you are my air conkind.
24: That's right.
4: Ghana man pay you to quine conquer farmers, no, my speech, ya hold one year, the idea. Was a Ghana economy no a nini.
24: That's right.
4: It is so economy in India, we expecting, say yes or so no. And you are my who do be a sebu, a brain with a muir dame, what a year a pompino,
24: sir.
4: But here be the case, ya. Yes, in your mind, or more Casano Mudin, Comania, Bank, could you come as your
24: oh, yes, some figures indicators, Nino. Actually, 3.7 inflation, the lowest. In fact, for so in so many years, yes. The lowest. Generational misses, I'm a kind, maybe a machine in intact. Unless I'm over catcher, say, BSS, ah, there is a can be a use only crude and I say inflation and mobile. And I say exchange rate, you know, figures are what they might
4: enter. Yeah, yeah,
24: any BBS,
4: yeah, Queen, why just as a sir, ye and canny and a bonny is soon into mono. Yana, your mother, me at times will be anamino, yard drink a cranny say. And soon aside, no, sometimes anamino, yard drink a
24: okay.
4: Because any baby dance, yes, eh. And the young soon said, yes, sir, now quakudruno. And if he said, yeah, different
24: very good, very good, very good.
4: So me in soon at times, I move too much.
24: Very good. And yeah.
4: Attempts,
24: Omo crowd and Yanis insignificant.
4: Yes,
24: Omo the Omutum Kitwebi.
4: No compared to light now.
24: So Omutum Kitwebi in the light in the Kakraka.
4: Light and inside the idiot. Me, oh, you know, I won't yes here.
24: 0.85 in Sue 0.85. Insignificant. Ade.
4: It's almost the movie.
24: I don't permit that say, yeah, yeah, you know, Anna,
4: what do you mean to us? But I may want to say, yeah, Kakrabi, contractor. Ye de fiti ye friend is empesetia. E de e commercial so.
24: E so so ye asemo.
4: Adabo. E de kwa kwa kwa mpe. I know for all facts akwa yin so.
24: Oh yes, I know.
4: Of course.
24: Me kwa kwa break me di go break you kwa no so pen.
4: Oh okay, I see. E kwa ni de nyame adom. I think so ma ya kwa kan badabo ho de ama wo.
24: Oh okay. Okay.
4: Na since asem kuri achichiri ye. Kesi sabri. Kan ye de kan ye omu hu bida.
24: Oh.
4: Omu hu kan ye ada. And the year we met this, 2015. And he started here fixing Kenya the amount of money.
24: We must suppose, no?
4: Yes, it's supposed the human good show.
24: Ah,
4: yeah, German a pro, If you didn't pro,
24: you don't mean it.
4: Oh, over.
24: Pause, no,
4: over. Pause, no,
24: over. Pause, good show.
4: Oh,
24: and I pro.
4: A pro. Now, you 2-1 among. Emma Abano, SCA contract, and say, on some site in Kenya Juma.
24: Okay.
4: So this year, no, on site, I think, there's somewhere, March, no,
24: okay. Okay.
4: Contractor, no, your friend, no, a possible power limited.
24: That's right. That's
4: Mr.
24: right.
4: Mr. Reno,
24: that's
4: yes,
24: right.
4: Yes, so, was every site.
24: Ah.
4: Now, the last time I didn't come, I know I say, and your money do all the ma, mama de call on the community for be a VI or Cassie Sue people. Was in no way, boom, VI and any boarding.
24: Oh.
4: And send your back credit for your mind, so the abano, and yasem ketwa.
24: Yay.
4: Now, Okacha, Mr. Afin and Yamiadmo, my cardiaba.
24: Okay.
4: Many DC akasa.
24: Okay.
4: DC is equipment and I have available. Contractor no. CC I was all cost site now.
24: That's right.
4: Because
24: you need to be more casa.
4: Dabi.
24: Because you are no crown no born in easy.
4: And yes, I'm
24: proper. na afi ni esa ko piska ofro sa
4: to mi ofro ofro di akọ
24: pulse no enye easy
4: oh asai na transformer kwa kwa said are na chidi aye no
24: ah
4: 2015 ye jọ no ma check how many years in your 2026
24: ha
4: ohun abura ya yedi no ma yi mu
24: most 11 years
4: ya man asai
24: aden
4: this is here say crown ma ofro ni esa di akọ akọ ye
24: ay
4: ayo mine to o enye di
24: aye say betria
4: ye na na why na ekotua eti ano pemisre eye power your friend is saying power possible power limited
24: okay
4: wadaruma who is a very nice gentleman in fact menene kasabia oh yes menene kasabia menim personally
24: okay.
4: But me friend bia na me pe bibi dia fa ho a
24: all right
4: or making itself available
24: okay.
4: Me say na say equipment no saka
24: okay.
4: Or site na ko ye adwuma na nkrofo ni light
24: we are simple tia
4: gana sabre mu na ye baby phone light there yen kan okuru bia
24: nche ye nyefe
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24: 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Alaska Star Enterprise, Mipacho, Upesu Fia Nika, Nano Koma down for you, Fia, Fio, Fefe, and Bissau say Alaska and Sanu, Yumanibino. Bacho Bora Alaska, Star Enterprise, Nabi Bia UPBI, say marble sheets, blind curtains, and a material curtains, Nigga can aroma diffuser, Fio, him, sofa covers near the Udi Bora. One here there or more affordable wallpapers and a blind curtains so ho no more ma odem ye kama kona kono young boy isusu a uhia bi send be obi ra dem hobo so usu okrum kuma se adum on the Prudential 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And I say, up air generators, and I say, up blenders, microwave wave ovens, and I say, washing machines, any home appliance via up piano, CCTV cameras, Ninja, papa, no, Ubeniano, Ewan and Chain. 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About your Ubetime, Akonafi, Mako Dija. 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We need don't quite a way, you won't pay when I pay. 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
24: bibia dadin
5: yeah, yeah.
24: Are you sure
5: ye ho ye pa
24: are you sure
5: in fact I'm sure
24: that's right
5: I'm sure that's right
24: yeah daily graphic di frase oh it's a government mine seal historic gold pact 30% large scale production goes to gold board and bill to end witchcraft accusations under consideration local government minister and fair no nikan and adwen pa wetimi dey no ashase na fair
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4: Mhm.
24: Na o mo be places bi ho a mo wo culture bi ho.
4: Yeah.
24: Ana se tradition bi se you can say obi e bayifo a
4: e
24: be pu.
4: Yes. Yes. Yes. Ai.
24: E be pu ni e bi etu kum bi nyina si bi abo ni ade. Enti sa anti witchcraft bill no. Eh ache but be ende. Eh
4: ye bompa ye
24: se. O mo hwani mo se o be.
4: E mo beti maye mo ni na.
24: It's under consideration. You have a camera.
4: Enti eno so ho ensam enso wa hanuma ni local government minister so so ena o ka ho asem wa hanuma kra de che se. E ja wo che se nche o be consider na che se ati wa ba be ya mamra be.
24: That's right. That's right.
4: Be body o ye de hu so bi wo be ye na.
24: Una akobo bi be.
4: Akobo bi be ye akobo no.
24: Do you know inside? Daily Guide was Sedina was not in prison for 15 days. NPP Wuntumi's lawyer urges court to defer judgment. And banner headline also Gold Board Mines Chamber signed 30% large scale gold purchase deal. And no change in Apostle Kojo Safo's funeral date. Family and a herald editor jailed for contempt of court.
6: Right, Kwabena Daily Guide Biaba. Now I know pay Sedina Tamaklu. So okay, mommy.
24: Oh yes, yes.
6: Na yes, who are Ghana?
24: Yes,
6: yes. Okay, yeah.
24: Now we will be
6: just going to have a na mama yehune, mama yehune. Abam for so Ghana for pia kasa. I say they say the dom kumana su omo huno.
4: Dom omo baby
6: omo se omo su omo huno.
24: Omo kuhu baby omo
6: kuhu baby omo. Aye na. Omo kura omo se pushi right to information. You know, act no se no ma bitu mi akwanka. Na the woman say.
4: Tomu chanu fo nyini bra ye.
6: Eh, nyini de se wo ama kwan ya consent ni wa untimi twa.
24: Prison wo kra wo
6: twa. Na mi said de ya na ye twitwa ni nyina no enye papa enye eye wrong.
4: Oh, okay.
6: Only mi say.
24: The prison wo kra wo
6: suspect.
4: Se jeli wo
6: ya bi ya jeli ni pa no. Ya ke no.
4: Said na mi jeli no.
6: Da bi make your friend is saying. Even the person in jail, prison so the prison kra wo
24: untimi for camera call.
6: They
24: will know.
6: Unless say your consent. They will need the person wants you ni kwan kra. Emra ma kwan. But just that on se Ghana ni ani epe se e no ma ye India but omo so ma ko hunu
24: e se do omo so
6: omo hunu na said na omo se bra oba ye ni nyina no a oba ye ni nyina no
24: ye ka ho asem nyina no
6: ye ka ho asem nyina no
24: sa na
6: na woni ho
4: se ye kan
6: e omo se for 15 days no de na woni ho
4: no I enjoy fufu woni bi
6: na ko kai se e beto odwa se ye se na maame no o yale
24: na
6: o hu che bi anti bia me nim de e do mo de njirim beba di
24: hospital
6: sa ban e ni njirim beba di but so far say no order hospital so no way say dom kuma na say de o ma
24: hu say order ban kuku
4: no man ka prison crow
6: o say e no de o ko page yeah
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6: Good board on so you can aka dada. Is it one more chip? Na gold mines no 30% there. Won so mo ye ya na mo de ko. Bro funo mu company say ba no mu tu ya na ye de ko ni an. Is it the we must pay mu 30%.
24: That's right.
6: Na ye de aboye ho.
24: Yes,
6: Apostle Kwa Joseph. Na ye no. Won so mo de kan na won so dada. Aba invitations ni ade.
24: That's right.
6: Na de see ye ntima mfo susu se bi ade ti ne besesa. Because abri adwa safo apira ne mu nsensem ni ade ne de. But abusua ne chese eda no an be ba so.
24: Okay.
6: Aha. Na Herod Larry Dogbe.
24: Oh.
6: Sabri make say
24: is in a cooler.
6: I caught to say on yeah, you know,
24: 7 days.
6: Uncle Shim Kakana.
24: DJ, the release of
6: Matissa Assemble. Now we say, wait, you know,
24: later.
6: Assembly a Koso, say, Petraco Essie, and one case be against Kelvin Autry.
24: That's right.
6: Or the case be a court, founder and chief executive for Springfield Exploration. That case no court. I go to a Koso. Na court on it, say Larry, I publication. Watch all BB one a crater herald that we work at anymore. Emma, a good court on you, my dear, no home if it no court on say Uncle Trim Kaka. But GJ said the Okano.
24: Yeah.
6: Woman the crater about
24: that's right. That's right. That's right. Ghanaian Times. And so the Biaba banner headline boosting national reserves. Government secures 30% gold offtake deal with mining firms. And on a Kukwakan, what's them no? And this one says Bank of Ghana tightens sanctions on dad check. Offenders and Ghana needs preventive disaster strategy according to NADMO.
4: Na the most authoritative newspaper that work out on the Ghanaian Times GT and a slow on the mono or the a year doctor a siama a year amrad or no a hair or my sicker crocuba time a swan and watch us a bank of Ghana many a brisa crodom and crofwa and a uber no kuta check. No, they are called bank. Be I asked him, Baby Yisika. You better read your man, you said, not a bounce. That is the one thing for you.
24: You said,
4: I'm
24: not sure. I'm not sure. I'm not sure. I'm not sure. I'm
4: not sure. I'm not sure. I'm not sure.
24: I'm not sure. I'm
4: not sure. I'm
6: not sure.
4: I'm not sure. I'm not sure. I'm not sure. I'm not sure. I'm not sure. I'm not sure. I'm not
6: sure.
4: I'm not sure. I'm not sure. I'm not who are we sending ye? A bear crash on his son and Nina alcohol.
24: They said, wow, they call a crowd the window, but you're saying, oh no.
4: Oh no, no, no, no, no, no, no, no, no, no, no, no, no,
24: no, no, no, no, no, no, no, no, no, no, no, no, no,
4: no, no, no, no, no, no, no, no, no, no, no, no, no, no, no, no, no, no,
24: no, no, no, no,
4: no,
24: no, no,
4: no, no, no, no, no, no, no, no, no, no, no, Odi ekoso hwe.
24: But
4: hey, wasu be yesi.
24: That's right.
4: Na aja not move also and omo kire se, isi atorencham le de, se de egusu ekoko okoso, nsu odi ewu, na aja nsu odi enya, enti sisi ano omo ba be hwene ye de isi ato apono so, na yetim de apel how yi ano aso, se de be ya ye ntwem aja ne mehi ansa,
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4: 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When I'm a family to me,
24: the Chronicle, Savo family, please. Savo, charge Savo Akofena with attempted murder. And minority calls out government over hike in utility tariffs. And a gold board, so say gold board to purchase 30% of gold produced by large scale miners. The same, you know,
6: all right. 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
24: That's right.
6: And now, one more say. Di akofna eye ye no wo mu do mu hwemu a court abante ne wudi woni trim
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24: 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That is the GPCC tells government, that is Ghana Pentecostal Council tells government
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24: so
2: na MP ne yeso aso minister ade mu no
24: oni bibi
2: yeso aso minister bibi
24: wo mia
2: wo mia mia
24: uhu ne se ogusu mia
2: wo mia
24: mane nya
2: bibi MP o
24: mane nya mane nya
2: waso ade mu
4: ade a
24: Kofi mani nyai
2: waso waso minister 15 days no aye hunu ya no said na no wo he betrim
24: Kofi mani nyai mu
4: wo ka o maka mbio
2: wa yiri mu
24: aye mu
4: maka ona bua kwasi akwa so no say you awura yi aso so we ayi mu
24: okay well insurance 104.5 Kremu 7 asu so ti Ebraso jetria to say dey bro one kai say g money and aso ya say dey jetria to e dey bro g money maka cho say say o person send sika and now say put to your bills be to your time be say be ho be hari wo ho entry be ano g money na also we dey ho ko bo won be dial wait me dial *488# and now so be download g money app no e wo play store and say app store na o download wa you are good to go na say o send sika o send and say o send me be by kama one aso ya say and obey the jet theater Ebrel.
9: A jet theater. A jet theater. A jet theater. You can't see the Tiana. Fed the enemy Osroni.

0: Right, Insura 104.5, Ejetriato, Makacha, or G Money, and I saw ya sing a day, Ejetriato, Ebrel. 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Party no Iris Edsa ka petitions are. E free members ni bi ho HSA. 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Constitution of the New Patriotic Party. Mim Howard means sell break.
1: 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Big 3 All-Star Dwight Howard and the LA Riot take on Greg Monroe and the Dallas Power. 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
1: 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Big 3 All-Star Dwight Howard and the LA Riot take on Greg Monroe and the Dallas Power. Then in another clash of undefeated teams, Earl Clark and Coach Steven Jackson lead the DMV Trilogy against Montrezl Harrell, Coach Dr. J, and the Chicago Triplets. 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
3: Political party no our interest na brand ye bi e wo video no mu de e ma eye me aho eye me aho ra se meka ho asem no ene se party no wo hwe decision a wo ma take wo ma se wo ma refer asem no e de ma disciplinary committee but abra asem no koso no ye hwe Facebook bra be hwe ne koso. 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And who be saw who say now who cause him? Yeah, Frankies, flyers now, and penifomia no, I can't say infographs no, fa, nibi a nutuna men can't send me. And penifomia no, I can't send me, edia fa, Kennedy a compreco. And penifomia no, be an ingenio. So, who have video now here, eh? Ora, Professor Yao Bodu Ayabua for say, Kennedy a Japan's threat. I say NPP leadership shouldn't waste time on Kennedy in Japan. He's useless. His July 2027 threats are empty and childish. Tie asema waka un. Say ema NPP for Kennedy asema enye we. Na yen kwada asema na oye no. Ehu ana kokoba obo no enko si bebia enko bebia won forget no kra. Yeah, the next one. I say sacking Kennedy Japan from MPP would deepen the cracks in the NPP. Erica Bwaje, retired auditor. 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
1: that he ought not to enter politics. And it says from the last paragraph of page 223 says, when I decided to participate in active politics, someone who thought I was making a bad decision sent me what he thinks good for me. The things associated with active politics do not conform to my personality and my principles, and hence I should stay away from them. I reproduce his reasons just as he sent them to me. In politics, you must understand the following. One, nobody has your interest. Two, everybody is chasing their interest. Three, dealing with politicians is like sleeping with tigers. You must always have your eyes wide open. Four, and this is one of my favorites. In any political equation, there's always someone being used. If you look around and you can't find that person, then it is you. Five, serving politicians is like a bandage on a wound. Once the wound is healed, your usefulness ends. Six, in politics, never will more than the bereaved. They will get the reward while you inherit their enemies. Seven, in politics, in any event, if other interests conflict with your interests and you have to choose, always choose yours. Number eight, never cross oceans for politicians. You may drown. And he goes on and on. But then he concludes, and that is where the real lesson is. He says that as much as I understood the sentiment he raises in the above pointers, the question I ask myself is, if not me, then who? Whether we like it or not, democracy is what we have allocated to ourselves.
0: Okay. Enti Kojo Oponkroma, former information minister, Ofuasi Ayerebi, member of parliament, you can't pretend to be more Catholic than the Pope. So also call Romana, unchain Pope. Te Kojo Oponkroma, nasa mo kaye. Se in politics, se uko politics mwa. 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In politics, obi ni no bi hu. Obi a rap politics mwa. 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the chiri wo kro so e kro no wo bandage no wo to twene bebo a wo fa nya hwe enti said the penny be kind the kwasi afor pay to me near the yeah enti gene wo ho as a youth as a babunu bisa wo ho say ade a me ye e sunsun sanso te say I'm telling you something timine me meti hai I've had the opportunity to work with politicians. I can mention names, but a mark can't. At the appropriate time, we can mention names. Many be da keteba koso yet me did dokuno not fishing kaho because sometimes they more ya. Top politicians me bow on di chira obe bow onum. Yewa wamo anomo time ni ma minu on din komo. Wamo can send be brave, but when they entered politics, ekoya asempo fro. Me say at the appropriate time, at the right time, me kwa bran prechum. Me say me can send ni na. And if they dare me, I will mention those names. Me can say at Charles Sansa Wuyame. Mini be a dab paba kosu ye di dokunu fishing kaho because that time no ne munye. But when they came to power and ne a kwa ya kwa yusu tek kwa yusu. Me motin but tek kwa yusu. Ya omo must sis ya danya kesia kesia kese oho. They don't know me. Wama someone say, me be ra red yomuno, me de me can send me tia one party enti ene omone me ni any agro. You see? It is about their interest. Politicians are like America. They always have permanent interest. Politicians, what is America for? They always have permanent interest. They be a deni hear me, a deni be media, deni be buame, deni be buame, ne deni be buawo. Ye mi ye nipa. So that we do not fall victim to sanima ekosui. I am sad because Abrantiano said he is born bro no. Now look at a party 2028 mo pesa mo ba back to power. Look at what you are doing. What can we say? Sana party bia. Hey, this is a party that mo pe unity. I come ho boom. Now we need power in 2028 to challenge the NDC government. Say na wasa mo kono. She injunctions are omo dia to two. Elections, electoral elections are koso. Injunctions, court actions, he bantema asenso boache. Wo beji 2 minutes for being sem she kwa fa so beji 2 minutes and na edru wo so a wo se da. Look at the injunction, court injunction near the ade ekoso. The rows are ekoso within the MPP be bia be fa bia and we able say yenka. We will say it ye beka because you are a potential government and activity action bia mu take bia no e betimi ahayen anase betimi aboyen and we beka ye beka. Sabi, kwa se anon siye de mi yonko, ye neme. 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Wan nyam medical attention, papa. Ebeti me affect you. If you have a mental health, you have some material. If it's my kawajin, it's your bisase, it's in the air costway, money for subomono. Ye kasa semwe ni ye ka utifia na udi atem. But I'm telling you, I have experiences. I know them. Ye won peninfua, and ne omu ye top notch politicians. When we started radio, ebinumu eba be paya chow any say yes so may opportunity ebinumu ba omona say wo kan was udin atem but a fact it is in fact in chaye and na bi ti glass houses mu me say at the appropriate time we shall mention names ye be ka be omu free ni be be omu duro and probably be omu ni ada ho eba omu ni ada ho be omu ni aba omu ho so me ni bi netina classroom mu and go and look at them. And it's just a me, my mobra. At just a day, wow, what's ho? Wouldn't it be no tra classrooms? Mu. And it was also, oh, sir, a Japadin be and Kenya. We will talk about that and we shall mention names. Said by Obuhun said, they are taking you for a ride. Aha, Inshira 104.5. Jet your tour and our Suguswa with a G money and our Soya Sian. Yet they. Eject your tour, bro. My catcher said, G-Money, the easiest way. Yeah, I'll be to me there, send it a sika, and I'll be to me there, receive a sika, and I'll send podia to your bill, and I'll say, what airtime? We'll be there, we'll be on the set, we'll be dial *488#. Now, what download do G-Money app? No, I'll be to me a download do Play Store, and I'll say App Store. Now, what download do? And I'll say, oh, dial *488#. Then you are good to go. What follow prompt? No, now say, when I walk on G-Money, and I'll say, I'll see you, I'll be to me there, bro. akoko ha sanso so na eye ofori enso ewa ha akoko once again akwaba
2: eye nua come na na npp asemo hu
0: aye npp
2: ai
0: ofori
2: npp asemo
0: eko sey
3: ya me adam
0: bia good
2: kwabra unse wo kan beti odi na mehwe because ubenya omo a edi 50 cedis akoto data yeah unse omo ba politicians ne ba said we pon kromo eken
0: that's right
2: omo ya omo bondage
0: that's right
2: aha ti almost di omo ho anye ade okoji 50 cedis no akoto data no obedi watem but that is the truth in fact every sensible person in the MPP right now and let me emphasize on it every sensible person in MPP now will be worried about the ekoso obi asebe na dwene mu drop a wo MPP musisi ade ekosu yi ebe ha no mesi obi nsu a he is looking for the best
0: for the party
2: for Dr. Alhaji Mahmood Bawumia as the flag bearer of the MPP a wo ye member of the MPP a odo Bawumia no ade ekosu yi etwa se ha no what is happening in the MPP right now no say ni pakro na se ha no now can I say this week me can say me I said the MPP has not learned anything from their defeat in 2024 in kugu eba 2024 no the MPP has learned nothing from it because unya MPP members are in 2024 mutimi ka kire wo say because of ensimbi and ekoso party munti no mkrom kon no so beto aba no it the most of them didn't vote for the party omo party research kan ho asem members who ono so a card bearing member of the MPP want to amane party no edientia party bia go through some of these things but the MPP state no there as a yeah yes omunye omadwene said they will bring unity into the party they will mend things na normal timi aweke amawo eduo bia eni wo ye MPP ni should be worried no kra na make a chono if you watch the video o hwe the here
0: that's right
2: and yet it's a party be other party for
0: dabi
2: she obit me
0: party bako
2: ebisi aba facebook na be ya obit me born yonko
0: e sum
2: say
0: what
2: tato o dey hwa sum bo we na ni pa na yanchi wo fem e chere say na ni sukura bri na chere say bra wenya konkesh
0: I tell you
2: adwene na wo su wutri ni
0: hi
2: brain injury kura bit me aba look at that thing she said we see abo bit o dey bra facebook be ya there look at how he hurt omuni momu hu
0: omuni momu hu
2: Omo ye the most Ken must go.
0: Ken must go.
2: Kennedy Japan ye man in free party me then omo dey call.
0: Ah,
2: no mo ko drew on the neck for so meeting asini normal no mo ko pio mo ko kan say ye ni Ken in free party.
0: Then to me na what say they call. Okay, there.
2: You see? Guy ya. Eyi koko ewo ni ko mu ni ade ya, obu ni. Eyi Sir Francis be call chika kramer ya. There's a guy ya waje jine mu a won ade koko obodi ti.
0: Ah,
2: wo ye yi. Me pese o hade. Se guy we say Dr. Alhaji Mahmood Bawumia wo don wa no oboa. Because dia omo ye wo he. Is even worrying Bawumia. Ne stands in the party. Because who guy we are Bawumia boy. And if let say Frankie so dey say you know better to amamia. There's a picture. Ah that guy no. Ewumbia. O se Bawumia jacket ya omo dey yi bi. Frankie's ma send dia ma. Or the button chain wire line. You see the guy as a Bawumia guy. I will support to Bawumia. And so Obi a wodo Bawumia bia the only thing you must think of. I say
0: Adiamiye.
2: A co-publica. A man ye image ben as a party. Because he say Bawumia na ye face of the party. Na and to kwa muko jine ni muwa muki. Frank is ubeti media to swamai. And you see,
0: Oni.
2: This is the guy. A tuba Facebook a guy nini. One year then I turn chain. Who is a bra or mukuni? I de coco on the body.
0: Yes.
2: And a guy no suni. That get better chain on no catch up.
0: And
2: about me,
0: DMB, yes.
2: DMB operation.
0: Yes.
2: Woman, Bawumia, you know, Womudi, any more, but it is a Udo Doctor Alhaji Mahmood Bawumia. No more petition, be more you be the choir. Sabe, and yes, Santo Quacunu, and
0: Dabby,
2: and now the media has Obia Jin say, Bawumia, Asuma, boy, see, so Mongoya day. You see, that's our communication.
0: That is what they will say.
2: That is it. Because looking at the picture right now, you support Bawumia. And so they think,
0: what's the cross and jacket?
2: And the person, Kennedy, for
0: the minutes, or open up,
2: that is
0: go on shout out and cry and conquer.
2: We should be worried.
0: Because
2: we should be.
3: Oh, okay, no,
2: oh, okay, no,
3: oh, okay, but where did
2: he is close to Baumi.
3: Okay,
2: and if he loves Baumi, I swear you're worried.
3: That's right.
2: Now, sir, Ken must go. No?
3: Mm.
2: Let me make a statement.
3: Mm-hmm.
2: Say ye pese ye kumbi bia ye shasie frasie
3: okay
2: ye say mpeni si ye bodama ye rififi abronye wo kanek ho ana wo kanek o mi bisaw mpp nek na abronye ka ho ana wo kan ho on kanek
3: o kan ho so original chairman wo kan ho
2: abronye original chairman wo kan mpp nek
3: yes
2: frank is for omo petition no eto suma me ebra the mpp nankasa the press release by dated 20th september 2025
3: okay
2: abronye make comments against general secretary of the party say enhwehwemu bia ko so general secretary atena so against kennedy japan pe so obema na pie abronye sa atena ono anu ohia tv so kan say ono obe influence elections wo bunu hafo against candidate nibi ah wona ye chairman
3: yeah.
2: And that's an indictment on a leader of the MPP.
3: That's right.
2: Abronye sir, go ahead. Identity the image of the party. But what happened?
3: Obi anfreno.
2: Ye freno. And yes, obi anfreno. Omo freno. And apart from the release, ebaya omo chere se Abronye kurani ye refer to discipline committee.
3: Okay. Ekosi say.
2: Omo kansa ano. Abronye be kansi. O say I will not appear before any kangaroo. Discipline committee.
3: That's right.
2: A neck now nah, I refer Kennedy Japan to discipline committee.
3: You know,
2: Penny Bakua can neck who I are Bronye.
3: Say, I'm a kangaroo.
2: Say,
3: I'm
2: a kangaroo. It is editing a Bronye would him say neck near a kangaroo committee near kangaroo.
3: Committee, no.
2: Or what's the meeting Nancy BC and refer Kennedy in kangaroo? No, eho.
3: More
2: you
3: right
2: see how the party is. What we said here, and no maye.
3: Or no
2: Bronye de Ekusi saying, BNC.
3: Okay.
2: JFK Dia Waki used to be BNC.
3: Okay.
2: Now, Professor Frimpong, what in and also by a city prime committee, I say a fake party. You see,
3: I just have a cross on my
2: tongue. I just saying, me see the MPP doesn't have the boss to ensure just discipline. The leadership of the MPP right now doesn't have the boss to ensure discipline within the party.
3: Just
2: that is what we are seeing. That is what come we are seeing. What we are seeing. And party no baby aduno, kwabna mamenka.
3: Okay.
2: So one here, it will take a very long time. For the NPP
3: to come back, Coffee, Mr. Ofori, Mr. Fatima, me what's it? Now, anyway, Kaswa incident ni see, you know, Coffee, we saw it na we had the ADM one, Kaswa MC said Saba, so no Banini on the Central Regional Chairman of the NDC, Professor Coffee Asie, do almost talk more about Tampa Radio, no, bra Facebook, na behenya a course, ewo honomo, bra, na behenya a course, ewo honomo,
2: na akwaramos wo Professor.
4: Thank you. You got some aba. FM bi anka biom. Fai se mu mo dey, mu wi amu dey TikTok. Na mo dey share. I dey where you no.
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4: Nti me be me fa radio keke che won say. Ni esi no won wi e kra o. Me no wi e o.
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4: 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Into a one yes, and a one he. No, and this is what I'm saying. No, yes, sir. Into.
5: And also, NDC for being a cocker, NDC for being a cocker,
4: NDC before an alcohol. Ah, NDC for what I now call you. And then before I want to already what I now call that. Alcohol, then they be able to create false news, what the false lie, just to discredit the MP. NT or China, what will now call your day in the wrong way? You will let it go there.
3: Where a gist of what went on now over Facebooker. Wobe hu eye mfonini nyina radio station ho ne ne e koso ho abra omo storm ho no se omo ko ekodutu mu ho no ofori
7: yeah nana petrol unim se a few BMU and I say organization Biano. I did a kunyata ye pray.
3: That's right.
7: Na I could not turn us a prayer, even a Hindu political party mu a ceremony at Adeno. A yet den ye den ye den ye den. Bakubetia bakonaso. And a BMU susuno. At times within political parties, at times you know more regime. They say there's a regime candidate.
3: That's right. That's right. Say, a drone so
7: regime candidate. When you know, and near the edinity.
3: Sir.
7: And yes, Anna, machinations. And you never be on more, you
3: know. A coffin.
7: Who person who challenge regime candidate?
3: That's a way. And you know, I be so.
7: Town.
3: Okay.
7: When you never be a bay, you know, one or two things be out, you be on where you cramp and you're a true battery.
3: Okay.
7: So, how do you be them a token idiot upon? As in, say, or you know, I just say, or challenge if anything. I mean, Dr. Baumia.
3: Okay.
7: Challenge Dr. Baumiano.
3: Okay.
7: Me, a co-consistency beam, yes, say, if anything, yeah, you will yet, you know. Then, or can't say, Nanado, my man is showed down.
3: That's right.
7: Showdown.
3: That's right. Showdown. Okay. Well, Yanko Almasona, Yanko Dinkomo Kakra. On the phone is Chaba for Ono and a host of Batampa Radio, Omo Morning Show, or Ahmanso, Yanin Ninkomo, na Yemra. Hello, Che.
8: Minya,
3: what is saying?
8: Nanado, my way, Papa.
3: Te o kasa wo from adan omdo masake kan kakra
8: o the producer na omdo masake kan kakra
3: o san te wudia wo hunso nya sa
8: o meno oyese ko atake me but at that time na me message from the immigration for ne ho no e be mu patapata e ti me die onene metro for ne by name anyi we
3: see. I see. Che, we in sa kan we dear from the horses home of Boyin Shremu eba ne say.
8: Let me say any dano yeah no juma no.
3: Che me say ma honest akram me pacho we dey mister wa.
8: Okay. Let me say emba no ye pon juma no. Na NPP for no eye vetting. As a enche mo consequence elections never pass. You see for me say ye call na yapa for hwe. Send your process no e ko so. It's not a yam and a producer and a coffee J of Atom FM and a near TDC from three. Yabro scientists. Yenimona, Adam regional chairman, Era Kufi Tidu, and a Mukaswa MCP set Manini. Namuni Pabe said, eat our mere metro four, but only in Nimu, you know. Namikamika idea or more common normal idea expressions in Nasifua. Or more bang, and I empty, you know, a Casaha radio station in the Mummy Uncle. Tomusia was the honor and a regional chairman. I so we need all natural radio as well. We did my terminal, okay, can't me open terminal. So we need see a honor and a figure in size or the bombing and the producer at Son in fact. Deny immigration for us, immigration for us. Yeni omu nyina na the same say yeni building ni omo so di ni ti gidigidin de ne kozar na omo ba ho omo ba ho no no mpata pata en omo yese meme no ni nsri ho kakra na be ya ayi we say ti ya no mo fro soro ti omo fro soro na e ho so omo ko eni na nya se nkuma ta bre na me no me wo immigration for no the course one day na ihu me buy na me produce no e bo mama esese na see the Okoya movie studio and your call and then your man was a switch off radio. The more to laptops on a computer snow on the Pina radio net toy. So me as a more transmitting room now or Maku transmit and not, but they are 20K Moko. You know, so try and not on my locking, you know, I need an OS and yes, idea. One more MP video station of the MP from including software ban on that time and a Panwaba or Baby in the Prince. I'm Tomo Pamu in a AC from AT or more Pamu and I'm including an ESF or threat police for now on my UP. To you in the phone man on you or Baby video and a chairman instructed on when you put in front of you or a video and four and obey. The one a chairman, regional chairman, to TSC to call us on any bonus. The bonus was in a car. He was only pictures, maybe those in the attire. At the normal Pamomina, including news editor one or your opinion for. charges on plan or my spin. Ah, almost a woman in Asia, but it gives you much corner and metro for 9 years. Almost see from that or blockade. No, or yes, almost any number you give one. One in the boys, but this time on Baba says, a DD will be a
3: chairman, a casa.
8: Yeah, chairman. Now, or mona or my papa and will be into me. And your movie, yeah, or better on the or more power. Then, okay, can and to open us, I bring man a police for us to be crew. And I, yeah, chum so, or my lucky police me up. It's the Omonia Queen. Then you'll chase you and my boy police and Abaso, Omoya, dear, the Mokoyan Omnium, Iya, now Omuji keys, no, two Omons and a deep police. You know, you see him.
3: Enti yanyane tese omuto two mu omuto two mo premises no omuto two mu the keys ne koy as we speak now it is saying
8: omuto two mu the keys ne koy but an America say wo mu koy na nchedi na police for no be dre an e chere omuto omu ko enti omu chase yo mo en omu ko di keys no if we on myself at the back e be deep
3: oh okay so an pay say e kasay mu ye adwuma
8: yes an pay mu ye adwuma but an kasay de
3: Adding tra advice via the amount of separate between an asset saying,
8: yes, a management from my mobile also. If you be a need, no, already you are not your money, never do it. Not asset, not a CD account with a restaurant.
3: I see. Now, police are not providing with any security.
8: Yes, any da omo owa ya ro pensu pa no se mo san so account
3: na de omo ya no cause damages to mo mfide ni bia na
8: se se ni de se bia technician no our own it because omo the four and it to machines no ah we the omo juma it you know was to we ma e enyum na e bo no jai no limb you are better. Also, we must put you in your manner of the technician. The bit here, a mark was in the media.
3: There was assault because as some bonnie at the idea we can't say bam, you know. So, what then, Koso, what are you going to do?
8: Okay, so now that the police station and portray statement, a moment, you put that. Police medical forms. What do you call? Emma and Eddie for back. The agent is actually an ammo. No, maybe 20. I said, only you have this person.
3: Great. Okay. Bafor, you better say, and pay, you better say, pay, won't come on your chain. Nah, Radin Kamahonso. Good. Well, Abusia. Chamber for a host of Tampa Radio morning show. In fact, morning show host, no, and I know editing come on and all the CNO you know, at the brain. Now, my memory income moment on Afi over memorable on chain. Journalist Larry Dugbe, yeah, caught a sentence to 7 days in prison. No, in fact, Ghana Journalist Association at the Nkrataba, Ken Mr. You bet me the GJ4 Nkratano at Facebook, Ama Ubia Mubia, DJ IS Swift, Ghana Journalist Association, and Penny for Omay, Omay Abomode, Omay and Tentempa, Eddie and Krata, Eddie Abetuja, Eddie Afa, Larry Dugbe, Ninsemno Eho, Ya Omochese, and Treyekra, and Trey Larry Dugbe, Herald, the Herald, Kua Kratano, Managing Editor, Ya Kufichimu, Semua Eo Court, Na Omochese, Court Nichese, Larry Dugbe. I report to yeah any sink or yet omo a charging with contempt of court and on a call them for 7 days. GJ for chesse and tre ye cra and unti nina kabomwa press freedom on a mitre the kosi kaswa na de aye GJ for sudia bay aye loud sudia ofori
7: yeah we quick one me what Kennedy
3: Kennedy yeah
7: so say Kennedy Japon bro mu call contest no. We say na time or can say nana do me man show down. Mama we show down. What was the reason? Yes, we got to send pen and nipa me no kwa. bisa se danu asem ne de ne siye because wako contest na contest no I mean supposedly
3: for the letter number 20 my head for immediate release statement on the in fact it was swift June 25, no, fast. Statement on the conviction and sentencing of journalist Larry Dugbe. The Ghana Journalist Association has taken notice of the conviction and sentencing of Mr. Larry Alan Dugbe, managing editor of the Herald newspaper and the website theheraldghana.com by an Accra High Court presided over by Justice Isaac Addo. Mr. Dugbe was sentenced to 7 days imprisonment for contempt of the court in connection with a publication relating to a legal dispute involving businessman Kevin Autry and Petraco SA. The association considers this development unfortunate and is closely monitoring the issues arising from the case. In keeping with our mandate to safeguard press freedom and protect the rights and welfare of journalists, the GJA is seeking direction from its legal team to determine the appropriate course of action. I'll say, in the meantime, okay, the GJA wishes to assure its members and the public that it will soon communicate its considered position on the matter and any actions that may follow. In the meantime, the association stands in firm solidarity with journalist Larry Dugbe during this difficult period. The GJA remains committed to defending media freedom, promoting responsible journalism, and protecting the right of journalists in Ghana. Signed, Dominic Holozi, General Secretary, contact, blah, blah, blah, blah, blah. Ovari, where is GJA for Abdi Abeto?
7: I think in relation to this, in occupation hazards, Edumano, so to the
3: Yaboda. Nana oyam.
7: Ya bumi jimi fun.
3: Okay.
7: Omo ye bribi na ye cover story bisa nes and my share be several times. And I see him Dr. Baumiamu seven semiya bay ya. Then I saw them crowd.
3: Okay.
7: Na Mr. Dr. Baumia Bahon Konongona kufio for soon can say be raho.
3: Mm-hmm.
7: Ebi before send semiya Dr. Bam almost say konongo for some ma konongo MPP no so ma ko fi ofosun cancer e ru adam ho that I will just me video na na match for no pounds the pounds on me
3: kasepa
7: me tie here ni say na I say me konongo boy nti
3: oh
7: aha nti no
3: also we good man
7: yes adam kan
3: ma duka
7: ya na hadre but just on the Kennedy Japan there no
3: okay
7: I was just saying say because of contest or call here, now supposedly on only Kenya Pong Susu say, Nako Akonya say, be obeying me, but how are you treating? No?
3: Mm-hmm.
7: Because it was as a result of that, no, because I wish
3: memo will show down, yes, because yes,
7: or say, adding Tina more preventive, Mimi agent. So, anytime be answer, who challenge the regime candidate now, and same degree.
3: Yeah.
7: But the best thing for the party to have done, they say. Said Intina, I wish there be a own penny phone. So, knowing say, Papa, we're peeve. Because supposedly, no, some core contest, you say, I mean, we're losing by just losing. But we say there are some mafia tactics, be
3: and it may be also,
7: and I'm quite young, it's you know, but say, Utie, I mean, a mom, a dear daughter, Baumiachia, Cassetri, so if a friend now say, Cassetri, no,
3: did
7: they attempt the other day? Yes, as a naturalist, on the Canada,
3: or any part,
7: then correct. It's over per quance or by responding.
3: That's right.
7: So, you're quite a beer, no, so per se. Say, say, I'm a media and a
3: mayor,
7: I am penny for a party moon and ne. Got from, you know, BJ that wrote Chamo, I mean, penny for a woman departed anymore. Years back, this thing we didn't, we, 1998, Nana Antony, President Kufuor contest. It was Sunyane. That was very heated. But at the end of the day, Penifoni to me friend, I come in.
3: That is why I find it difficult. And then Penifoni being commenter, I'm more here for Hono. You just want to downplay influencer Kenny Wall. Anyway,
7: anybody who
3: does
7: that,
3: you know,
7: I said,
3: I'm going to say, I'm going to say,
9: I'm going to say, I'm going to say, I'm
3: going
9: to say, I'm going to say, I'm going to say, I'm going to say, I'm going
10: to say, I'm or China, what bona call your ding in the wrong way? You let boys go there.
11: 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You let you prof me prof. Command to say Caswan says I'm not doing one for them when I'm so crani or red jade and tamongo no and swing no crayon.
10: A boy no credit I impression no. A boy no or credit impression they are fair party no casua credit false news. What the false lie just to discredit the MP. Ain't he? Or China, what bona call your ding in the wrong way? You let boys go there.
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9: Governor,
3: Kofi, What about now call you in the wrong way?
9: I'm personally bowing. Now, make us. You see, that man, the Central Regional Chairman of the NDC,
3: Kofi Asiedu,
9: Professor
3: Kofi Asiedu,
9: Richard Asiedu.
3: Okay.
9: Or a disgrace to the NDC. Or a disgrace to the professorial group, no? Professors group, no? Papa, he a disgrace to them. He should bow his head in shame. And say, oh, Tiemia, on sinitrasi when him goas him. Because, Kwabena, many utiwe.
3: Yeah.
9: Ye kope nim dia. Ye nim sasa ankrofu webi munchen ye bekwa kope.
3: That's right.
9: Sabe, ye nimisu ome suyang ome kwechiri. E juwa mu nimide. Ye kasu ubi ye professor.
3: Hey.
9: Onye ni paketu wawo.
3: Dabi.
9: Ni, jesa usha wa suyang ome ya researcher nimdia ukurano. E nyase mketuwa. And every knowledgeable person bia knows how to go about things. Osuyang di enti osuyang bibi.
3: That's right.
9: Omainu society itim, a learned person like you could go on radio and say, Obika na call your one semwe how? Eye kasua MP. It is the only thing you can do. Ni se obika ne howa. Or can it 10 times? I'll be sending Metro men 10 times. Nen se di okwaye no ba pa FM, oba tampa FM, unye. Unye. But me bisa prof se, oko suku yene research no. Ehin woko hunu se, emre wo gana hano, etre se, so obi ka asem na ye ntrompo no ka said workers omutwa ntrafa MP hono ananso obi ka asem na ofin se egu hufia sa amra ne kire se the only solution is Metro Men. No, I'm asking him which article and which research no as a professor ye me hu se o man no so obi ya de na ho ntia se a eh so the solution is Metro Men because professors are researchers, they are supposed to give us solutions to issues and they are role models. So man for ahwe se wo kra wo ye pani aye professor you fu no mo party ni mu papa ni mfie nsua wo ah wo mabunu no hwa wo sua sua wo no.
3: That's right.
9: The solution you have na se obi ka se mu wo twatro and na wo ye bibi mpa wo mfa na nkokot, but the only thing is that you send Metro Men to destroy radio station to beat people up.
3: Osa ka se wo sa ko
9: 10 times yen chi papa yi. This man should be arrested and investigated because the fact that Obridi Otitisa HSO is dangerous to the society. It's a national security issue. This man needs to be arrested and investigated. Who are these Metro Men? What do they do? Why in the tree or muka? They are human or me, because some of these things that vigilante by I am right against vigilante.
3: Yes.
9: Why is this springing out again?
3: It will mukraden or the omedica
9: pain. These things should be investigated. So IGP and the NDC to them. This man is disgracing your party. NDC is known to be a violent party. OBS, you say MPP, NDC, a party, a titrasem, and then tokwane de ni a yin ye. And so at the end of the day, se papa e yes idea no watch less the NDC no.
3: Or confirm
9: mo musu ni mo bine sanity. E dimunye bibi.
3: Prove the people wrong.
9: Montre papa bibi. Suspend him. Because they are quite an system, and you are in power. Oh, good John Mahama.
3: That's right. John Mahama is saying that he's a member of the GJ.
9: Yes, and last time.
3: You
9: go to court.
3: That's right.
9: Sue the person, whether for defamation and all that.
12: Ice Cube's Big 3 is back. The most competitive basketball league on earth is on CBS this Saturday. Big 3 All-Star Dwight Howard and the LA Riot take on Greg Monroe and the Dallas Power. Then in another clash of undefeated teams, Earl Clark and Coach Steven Jackson lead the DMV Trilogy against Montrezl Harrell, Coach Dr. J, and the Chicago Triplets. The game played the way you love. 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Yay.
3: Right, Ofori. Yes, Ofori, if I miss us, and I have
7: the point in it, say, Yanye Bibi ain't here we are. A bet me a cosua hydrain.
3: Okay,
7: because said the assembly. Suppose a little to say beer, obit radio sack, assembly go hoofy. What is the best?
3: Unim day.
7: At the end, I was saying, we're a professor, moi.
3: Ah, we're a police officer.
7: Who was this? Macho, macho, macho, macho, macho, macho, macho, macho, macho, macho, macho, macho, macho, macho, macho, macho, macho, macho, macho, macho, macho, macho, macho, macho, macho, macho, macho, macho, 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macho, macho, macho, macho, a friend is a radio station, so Uncle Boo way in your way into two. Because we say the Jabba for Kana or Ba, say, I will born you mean.
3: No, or be two, you can't be the
7: only call the first one, or person radio no cough, only
3: to the first one, or the two woman, and
7: ten or so in my two. And that's also near my idea, and a boarding.
3: For you,
7: what's who cause will be near my? I mean, for what reason?
3: Was our swimmer
7: no train? No train. So, it's so that you like just staying to the party, a woman. So, be a cast and much ever democracy in your
3: union.
7: And also, didn't you pan about court and the court?
3: Oh, some yet,
7: as someone you say in a moment, no, or channel, no, can you say? Let me be your hobby to me. I can. I would him rush on some ecosystem, a macho man, echo good radio station, sir. I mean, what
3: shame on him.
7: Ben,
3: I wish the president called for the arrest of the professor because the president, John Dramani Mahama. Or you're part of the GJA, or no one kind, but the numu tone, and it's your wishes or best. I don't know. Now, I just have for a issue, no, update up by Nisa Busiano. I can say, I just have for no credit, say, or Anna Jane say, or pay a sorry any muddy, Christmas of a sorry no, and no credit, say, or pass sorry any muddy. Or no, in fact, press conference, I'm we are no chess, mammy, mean we're to the appetite, the NTA Kakra. It went about Facebook, now, over here, press conference, the course, no, yeah, Bobo Kakra.
13: Everybody was paid. Yeah, pay, mammy, and your brother be. So they were always moving together. And of a pair, your sister, two, and your brother back, so they became three. And of a pair, me, and my sister Joshi, me bo bi edin ba me bo di e pen. So with me, mommy, the name she was called Sarah. 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Now they will take a picture of it. So I have my picture, Josie has their picture. A couple of them also have their own picture. Yeah, Papa Nkasa friend Mami Awu. As he said, Onoye Papa Mene Mami ne Honorable Adjoa Safo. And Honorable Adjoa Safo was brought up to be our mother. So growing up, yes sister, I'm going deep a bit into the family history. Tell my papa, wo yes, sister, and your papa, and Nibi. If your father will tell you, say, now all do a fool, no, or do be a big crap, no, they address her, I then, after all. Now, not only we a bro, if he say, no, only be, no, I'm gonna be on the pump, why then, Eddie. Sabio, yeah, where Chenny, they are buying your papa, and your sika. It's yet, they have told the head, and Eddie. It's in even till now. Mrs. Tyan in Namuku. A do baby and papa cast off a son named Omami Nene Nanti. My name is Tatika Muni and Kobebia. Omi and Toby and a pen you. Omi at Topoko and your better blue. You will know whom is saying. Any killer willy. Quire to two. You can talk or quire to two. And I am to a bunny a packy a case. I'm sad. Your business pass and away on your man. Eti edu ba min dada kodi nkomo na o se adu anu uni bra me ni na bra mo de se ma beto de ede. So people will tell you say our sister wants to lead the church, it is automatically wrong. In our father's constitution o se ne baba babe mampo entimi nye den en di na de. And with our father Ochei ne mani nina bebia opese obia eye den eko. So even with me that I speak to you now, I can boldly tell you, sir, my father never considered me for a church leadership. Me a menemu kase. Enti anye se se me a wato fompo na me babe gidi gidi se. So why amendment to his constitution and then I can also run for it. Unless say ebi an the last testament. And now, what's the sabi? Yeah, fine. If you say, yeah, you know, your papa will adibi or person a baby, mommy's own was purely politics. Yeah, well, yeah, yeah, papa, so I never can see her same side, then. So,
3: Enti, way a year bland. Just afo, according to the press conference, now they are, or war, and it soon be a say over. na wababe di party no anyway eye adjusta fu nua bema na moti ni nkano enti eni adaho eni adaho se
7: afori fenano woye e waso mu ya hweye wo no hopa
3: so
7: like they need to be the church we say the omo ye no they are doing in the name of a church oh.
3: Okay
7: it's an
3: okay.
7: embarrassment to Christianity
3: okay
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7: 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Shenyan CEO Papa, you see, Papa, and Yashin and Munyam Yuan. Bruni said, we are paying our last respect. Yashin and Munyam Yuan. Bibi for you, high bed, Yabeka, Omin, you know, some more can say, may any papa yin in me. If ya, ne will or ye, near kind. Say, I wonder what's a weird leader, and I say, whoever it is. Now they prepare yen, as I said, they will ye kubino. Akofana no aso amone ne trans no amone ne kasa.
3: Dem deni ni nyana samo kan no.
9: Yeah.
3: What kind of plane?
9: Say me kra me nyini se me papa.
3: It's not in contact.
9: At the end of the day say wasesa no mana ye ya but kwabna. Ade we sha sia na esi na no. Ne na me hu ni say busua bia mu wonsem.
3: Okay.
9: Let's not pretend. 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
3: kwa so.
9: That is it. And you know e ya semo a awre ho. Me I don't see delight in all these things because e ya reko sem to see a family to the point say ye use to on ourselves.
3: Serious.
9: E ya very very embarrassing to the generation. To the generation because papa itina seno. And the money mo papa idi bread. Oni the star of Africa. Nemra ni yon. Ebi bi mind roman. And people are looking at him as a role model.
3: Legacy.
9: Ono kura ano na sefu umpo manfu obesho musu esuya. But then here can you say fear bia men say we be hwe na ba ku bia be frame said ye ofori kan. Say we hwe ne mani nyina we de hwe musu ni omo ban. You only see Obiaka as a bonifa akofna no. None of them except akofna. Edi entia.
3: Won hwe no ye.
9: Edi akofna eyi tun na for a family. For a family, the entia make say no. For a family to come out say court and charge you with attempted murder. Eyi fatu suma me Frank is fatu suma me. Self wa wa busuafo. Ebe ka kire o said yes you know.
3: Yen charge.
9: Eyem from so na aye ye o.
3: Da bi o sheda.
9: O sheda senka wu ku nipa. Ene da ho na daily guide na de ba he. O si no change in apostle Kojosa family ba ko no da bi we no ba ko no ho. Ba ko no let me say one of the newspapers.
3: O si
9: charge him with attempted murder.
3: Yes.
9: Frank is obenya no ama ya hwehwe ba me. Charge him with attempted murder. Ye kind wa here newspaper review.
3: Yes.
9: It means that wa family crash let's say onye ni papa. And yes, Abia, who can say Ubekuno? But
3: what tries Ubekuno?
9: What tries Ubekuno? Unya Ubekuno. I didn't know family, but didn't say Ubeye Udini. It's your best, say.
3: Yes.
9: Your best, say. You see, they are impending for within Apostle Ebusim.
3: That's right. On for when I see from.
9: Asorene danchenya ye webusua kain no ankasa. Unim asorene be contende because akoye say empire.
3: Yeah.
9: Ti obi afi say we ne be di so a. Me a sorry penny me benefit.
3: That's right. It's
9: a sorry penny for in our interest. That is what the family must know.
3: That's it.
9: A sorry penny for no be our interest. So the family must come together as one and find a makeable solution to this issue. Because you separate it from the church.
3: Coffee me that's it. Papa. Vegatem. Me pachopi. Vegatem. That's right. Vegatem. a malaria drone was so pass and say a thermital and lumifantrin ashemuma and it could more a malaria more on the baby cry. Vega tell me about your people to our companies pharmacy. I'm gonna call for the abra 0593 802 668 0274 182 917. Obi was this headway in Kumimari malaria. Vega tell me one time away. Sounds like I'm making for Carbell. Eddie Amar, me patchopi Carbell, and there Omo Ewo, a Carbell Premium and Carbell Vital Rich variant. Men I'll pay. Shagus you mwa na wokro. Se come de opano. We bet me up boy Eddie Gubo. So na bibia kama kama kama Eddie Amar. Food and Drugs Authority at Yatum Carbell. I see there's a Carbell for you. Sounds also in a Nature Smile Dental Clinic. Also me come for Eddie Amar. Se ban scaling and also polishing. Se was simple bibinti and who color no a change. Yeah man, if you the amount, said the bear was simply a ding braces in any kick teeth whitening root canal therapy in any kick and you know your bear amount. Your aura shop, BBBF for a num who be an answer, dear beer beb wow, amount with num a year and what day and pumu dear costribiano, a idea oba unsa ebe cabby, kama. Your branches be break, Kumasi, I say, and Kumasi, your branch, no HR, or Farmer Depot Honomo, and Farmer Depot Nidimshi, and Nimu, Kumasi, I say, Liberty Fuel Station Honomoa, which my friend 0539 839 335. Sounds also, and I'm a bano, or Quatron Soheno, or buy, or say, Daddy, a Koye, come on, I'm say, a day, or say, calculator, no, Nina, a victory, a calculators, GS, a Giatumi, Pi, Bajuma, Papa, open, do our home. 0245-726-967 and our 0259753-4275. Yeah, waso kore mampong. Royal Foam Company no etri pe. 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Takradin so Anaji Estate, they been Peak Lodge. Sounds also and a hose so yeah, but sunyan is so abisim and so yeah honor. Onga promo no guso a koso a bing oha promo no. If I show me kaiwo a chedi bebre oha on submit me aka de uhia so best submitted 20 onga powder promo sachet and a 20 onga shrimp tablet promo wrappers. Na what the abana say Australia star 713*27#. Where we need instant prizes. Kanwe Food and Drugs Authority at Jiatum the Aurora Premium Jewelry Shop and so if I show me can for the amount. Wedding be a horn more. Who's a ring nation? The partner who say yes, a blanket, a quay power. What then credit me at it? Ring be your house and China. What then a good called the Aurora Premium Jewelry Shop. But the old show and start ringing a kai. They did to a comu, they did to answer any assumption. You know, we'll be a ever horn more. Come. I don't see Shannon soon. Now also called you dear. Oko a year, Kumasi, I say, I hojo. Your name Robert and Sons, I would die chromo. I hojo main road horn. Why, yeah, Juma free jar. I could see if you had done upon on Kunuku. Num, Mimi Nanso Num, and upon Nun Duku Sinu Num, 0536780369, and our 0546140326, and our 0207443500.

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4: That's right.
3: E ma ne nkwatenten ahoɔden.
4: Amen. Amen.
3: In fact, se okropon de ne e ma wo se wadam fo kra.
4: Oh yes.
3: Wache wade.
4: Obre no ho asese.
3: Na dwene mu do. 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
4: That's right. Me no ya
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3: Na se o ma yi.
4: And so, me so mo fa into some of my stuff, me get intent to be fantastic. Yes sir. Me den become.

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4: Okay, when I saw the way they business in one of them, say, be a way money transfer, local international, you know, head office in one in any lorry station, one of us, off market VVIP bus terminal, room, my stress web worker, Tafu BBNE, from 0208-007254, 0208-007254. 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
4: 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Ebebo aye pa. Mr. Obomade na High Sense. 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
1: And only
0: Actually, I know where they are.
1: Member Choppy, you need come on. All right, Frankie, is what I mean. I'm not for you. Yes, Madame, for you, media, you know. Auntie, you bet my friend here didn't come on. Auntie, Member Choppy, you bet my friend. Now, you need come on. 0322 083582. You need come on. Hello? Yes, sir.
2: Good morning.
1: Good morning.
2: Local
1: day. Eradiadum. Adipa, great.
2: I am not politician. This is for my son paper.
1: Hey,
2: one of our modern motor is here. It is time almost here. Yeah, show me. One woman's own big dip on you. Yeah, show me. Who pay your mother or money capre? Capre. It will be necessary on Muni Park. One of your mom is better. One of my pajo, my mom, that's for no one. I can't have a mic. It's a movie. I know what's happening. Yami, a dominant. And that woman.
1: Yes, sir. That's it. We watch how SMP. Right. Also, the other say hello. Yay, Bema.
3: Yami asum jinkamo.
1: And council.
3: Watch me that. We nyango panda for coffee buachi.
1: Great.
3: I'm here, Professor Joshua Labi. I've been reaching chairman now. Kwesi. Honorable friend, incoming regional organizer. And I've the last one here, Professor Beckham for incoming regional secretary. Now the American on the plane, you know, say. So here ball, your ball, you may own.
1: In fact, Kofi Kinata,
3: we see, you know, a hitter Ghana, pa, and a Yamin Chirano. Ball, a bear, say, in Sulu Biala, get a blaster. Now, they know when you say, we are saying, oh, yeah, we be pa. If you pana, they do what you send them penny for say, I'm for and a children to us. Oh, Mlanti, they say, Yamiadum, you will be a camera, say, go keep on crazy, according to social media, be more to talk to Casa channel. It is a wood ya can pay bibia, Nami Bediwachi. African is a porn sense seminal. Send your bruce of your song. The idea I've been drawn to know. A wohon and maybe chairmu and a lunch matter of a qua wonko, a folk or numin ya keka home. So we a leader, and so do Nancy form. Now, because we have poor opinions about to say, as a Yura John to a man in Mahama, as a leadership, Obeteki, you know. Ah, Yura Rollins, a pencil, Obeteki, or the Nancy former to the sense.
1: Me da say me ba show 0322083581828 Hello,
4: Nana.
1: Yay.
4: Me wa channel pray.
1: Me jo so.
4: Ah, osunfo obibi
1: ni.
4: Esra so na ngutu a akokra me ka say.
1: Good.
4: Na me chacha ma odunu ko kwapia. 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You like Japan, or party in the party in the blue. party ni nye na bo kwam bia so waje mrese badwani almost 22 good years party na som no papa then na papa na age so so di mpp abro because what change 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
1: okay me da say also with my friend now so watch your drink hello anyway, Kafra, hello.
5: Yeah, good morning.
1: Good morning, Bema.
5: Mr. Tete, let me cast a free jacket.
1: Mira, it's you.
5: Maybe politics assembly there.
1: Can you obeka?
5: Mr. Musa, ye per se move try ye weather forecast, MIA.
1: Okay.
5: Because ye try a killer called differentiation answer.
1: Yeah, that's it. We always want to serve you better. Thank you for the feedback. Hello.
6: Hello, good morning.
1: Good morning, Minya.
6: Okay. I'm going to go to the government.
1: Okay, may I say also bit my friend 0322 083 582 83 583.
7: Hello, Nana Kobra, I'm Kobra, me do a deputy communication officer. Mention this for what to my Kwame, it drew our money at them. About for you, which I also, or back to my Kobra, hey, King my school. And then they put on the bomb, mess you with the Sukati. Now, you can say Ghana for same people for we woman is serious, say you do a master woman's house. And people for you serious, back, you see. It's we a gun and you let's open Ghana, ye, you're near there. MPP, no woman, you quite see also. MPP are banning the classes also cry. Can I get the phone and maybe MPP no defending MI, yeah, be treasonable, a boy, no near there. As I treat the media, they say, you do put your court near to us of Nepoa. Who call for us a trusting card in Aniadi? And that the Canadian Japan, Yaman people for you, and I read them before Yaniadi. Nakabra, a child blaster, the MA, best blaster for me say, I won't be a woman, Diablo, a grand new moon on the idea, moon shoot, a grand new more ground the first one, best corner. Yes, you go on a major show, go near Kenyadi. It's a grand new moon, the serious, no more for born and to attend. Let me just go there, a Kagana for Boom Papa.
1: Maharaj, Junior Maharaj, good morning to you, bro. Yes, hello.
8: I'm Prachu.
1: Yay.
8: Kedia boy, Yanko for Nasunja and Kawo.
1: And Kawso, Agogo Shigogo.
8: Hey, Vinyawi. We say, it's love for a recruitment. We say, yeah, a best to. The best recruitment I've ever won is, I don't know.
1: That's not clear, Randy.
8: Whether my father was in a minister lawyer treating committee deputy secretary or banano and a DKM organizer and a Waunia or the local Quapia as Santiman Kuka. Now I'm Bretu Mestre. I'm Bretu, a poor BI was at this way, I'm Rawum, and I'm Bretu Yanity.
1: Sanity.
8: I'm Bretu, this old woman now from Mra. Now a Mrana from no continuously. Oh, I didn't know you can't. You have a yani, a better, yani, a better. With the beer, some lacrona, a wolf, a pretty other pan was here.
2: Mumian cano cray for any poll. Politics, Mumian cano cray. Say, and he said, a Yamiami papa, Kennedy Japon, and now, or we need fried berry, and I say, some we are kind of produce of Kovabeka. Sans some no kinds, only we need ya. And you go back because I some way. It's your uncle who are, who is a job with Yanya, and yet the Yan can't let party in Penny for his day. Or be any one so sick a party in Milano. Obi ni waso se pati si se nipa no wa fun pati ne mra ye mani nya juma ade ade ne yehuda
1: okay mo bi so fun ka bi I was all there to say hello
2: good morning what am to say
1: adum ne krokra me
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1: okay, yeah, that's it. Also, bit my friend, also watching. Hello,
10: Papna, Ampra, Chum,
1: Patrick.
10: I thank you too. Mamma, Mama, Pastor, no, oh, my reading yet there. Ah, Yamishao, Mamma, more MPP media page, which we more blunt than Abbasso. 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
10: 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Okay, qua battle, yan to amount. It be a next time, it be an hour so Westland. Where's there? And a show and a
1: pop,
11: Messre, now, or no more than any part, I don't know what you know, part of you are. Passing better to you, because you ain't getting our ground school. If you know, if you bring the MPP part in the one, one is to say, Kennedy, yeah, come on, but what the head, yeah, man, yeah, yeah, yeah, yeah, yeah, yeah, yeah, yeah, yeah, yeah, yeah, yeah, yeah, yeah, yeah, yeah, yeah, yeah, yeah, yeah, yeah, yeah, yeah, yeah, yeah, yeah, yeah, yeah, yeah, yeah, yeah, yeah, yeah, yeah, yeah, yeah, yeah, yeah, yeah, yeah, yeah, yeah, yeah, yeah, yeah, yeah, yeah, yeah, yeah, yeah, yeah, yeah, yeah, yeah, yeah, yeah, yeah, yeah, yeah, yeah, yeah, yeah, yeah, yeah, yeah, yeah, yeah, yeah, yeah, yeah, yeah, yeah, yeah, yeah, yeah, yeah, yeah, yeah, yeah, yeah, yeah, yeah, yeah, yeah, yeah, yeah, yeah, yeah, yeah, yeah, Now also I got a FM station. Let's say morning. Any about the what?
1: Me dasipa sa oso so chere wadwen. Hello.
12: Kwabra.
1: Yay.
12: Wow, this year Kofi and this.
1: That's right, Kofi.
12: Kwabra, I'm fa kwenge we ntia regional chairman and e back and for. Kwabra, you say station officer our men.
1: Oh, okay.
12: Me na me your communication officer. I will mention no. He maintain
11: Omo mpen no kret ye what ya tie and that kana japon amo china bo so eh kana japon mpp nyame and na dia wakoye won soma ma mpp yo ya damase ya dia ya denya nkan kwese ya because se ayan somo so de wa John Dramani Mahama njuma o ya dia bo my Ghana Ghana agina tun and na personal me se ukọ etwamu a nnya and then my cassette and my young West and Timentum. Almost see you, John Dramani Mahama. Your morning, yeah.
1: Okay, may I say also so, may for last call. Now, if I say hello.
13: Hello, I'm Pray.
1: Yes, sir.
13: Good morning, sir.
1: Good morning, Bema.
13: I've been trying hard to be real. Can anyone remember what? Your friend in nature could do a junk cover.
1: That's all, Kafra. So, deep on the idea.
13: Yeah, nature could do a junk cover, but you don't know.
1: I see.
13: Now, Unim, and what can send you a man? I'm very happy to say, when leave you what I want to also, politicians not fair. They are their growth. They are genuine, genuine answer. But in literacy, you are born. Now, it's about time I say, I get down. Unim, your manager, I politics. I was into active politics in Takwan Shrine for MPP.
1: Yeah, Ben.
13: Chairman, I saw PR too. Chairman Bename currently.
1: Hey, yes. I know them.
13: Africana time.
1: Mename
13: Epepapa Abra. That's Logan Ima.
1: I see.
13: Listen to me very well. Nature and Ekasan. Che, we tried and so far. Mekuduka 2015, Eko Prime is 2016, but not on Twabao. What witness me? But Eko campaign, you move from here, Pantia Ko. Ben so bonsare ye kuhu nina bani nina nama signaye ben because yesu on tuaba.
14: Ice Cube's Big 3 is back. The most competitive basketball league on earth is on CBS this Saturday. Big 3 All-Star Dwight Howard and the LA Riot take on Greg Monroe and the Dallas Power. Then in another clash of undefeated teams, Earl Clark and Coach Steven Jackson lead the DMV Trilogy against Montrezl Harrell, Coach Dr. J, and the Chicago Triplets. The game played the way you love. 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
1: didn't show me na na eye ukor production ho so so a Frankis e wo ho san so so na Odisika kokko Abrante ono so so so e wo hobi all right Richardo and any team at the power sports Brea once yen ka e de radija ya crowd.
16: Money back, even when I pledged, and I told the minister that look, I won't give you the money till I see any good performance. But now I want to rush home and give him all the money. You guys, I'm going to follow your journey, and I'm going to also make sure that I invest in you because not you alone, the technical team, you've done very well. And let's find many more Ghanaians who have untold stories to see how we can. Apart from the government's bonus, I have a special bonus for you. Yeah. I was going to run out. I want to bring you very warm greetings from His Excellency, the President of the Republic of Ghana, John Dramani Mahama, who, as you know, is your ardent fan. You know that he is rooting strongly for you, and he has a very special package for you when you return to Ghana after this tournament. You can trust President Mahama to deliver on his promise. So far, he has given you all that you need and all that is required, and we are very, very proud of what you have achieved on the field. We know that as you prepare for Croatia, you are going to make us even prouder, and you are going to defeat Croatia.
19: Starting from Toronto, our vice president was there, Otunfuo sent the delegation. He was also in the field to watch as the government chair was also around. The chief justice was around. He tells you the whole nation, the whole country is with you. As I always tell you, when you throw your leg, know that the entire 35 million are supporting you.
20: Brief and to address, first of all, our gratitude for your support, for being here. Sometimes the word thank you, we use it so many times in so many different circumstances that start to lose the really meaning of saying thank you very much for your support. It is really...
21: Scaloni will be fated, Messi will be sainted. Lionel Messi has conquered his final peak. Lionel Messi has shaken hands with paradise. The little boy from Rosario Santa Fe has just pitched up in heaven. And the nation will tango!

0: Fasano here into the penalty. Goal from Balotelli! Mario Balotelli was there, the ball was lifted in from Fasano, and Balotelli buries it from close in.
1: Nhyira Power Sports. 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Nhyira Power Sports, number 1.
2: Okay, abusua fɛ ma mo nyina akyere no nkron aba pa wosima no. 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Misro oba eye YouTuber eye Insha TV. YouTube Insha TV. Oba na wa subscribe o subscribe ya ja message no abo garbage am dia be come na ne ba messages am dia ba ne nyina no ya be kenkan enso etimi edi amamo enna ye di ka ka tro mo se walk up no ya sase a ye 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
5: 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Fessy a baby a mofra into min kohu. 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
9: Charlie, you know you. 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
14: And Eddie Dina would ya mamma no. Yo Majiatu. Dear Krona say, a manse rural bank PLC, Ayeka Satan and Kwabuamu say abaya a manse community bank PLC.
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14: Yes. 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Or Sumo Duma Manfonoso. 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
13: 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Munka fa garanta mansa.
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21: Abufu biada ye soni se obinya Orion Cyrus Publication enguma. Na odie di. Juma, if he say, a beer mufrana junimu, and when my king kind a con kind, or my kuntabu, or Montia see, the mufua, a free nursery one, a copy nursery two, or mumma be to say, language and literacy, numeracy skills, phonics and sight words, picture reading and coloring, writing skills, natural skills, and a KG and a KG two. So, your language and literacy, numeracy skills, phonics and sight words, picture reading and coloring, and a primary one, a copy primary six, and so, your English language, mathematics, science, creative. Art, history, or your sire say, baby, I will be a sayakra, and I'll come say, and I'll read him piano for 0555-313-658 and 0249-411-234.
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5: Well, okay, sure, you know my one account radio says the Asantimanati Atumini. And I don't pay Yaba Yatina say, Yadin Crofamas with Seminole, and Adiba, Diana Sober Jenny, our YouTube handle. Yes, on a live, our YouTube, I know you're in Shre TV. In Shre TV, our YouTube handle now, feel wet to my Jenny the feed now. And I don't pay Yatumi Atujano, and Yama when she's Yahoo doing now, so now, Unim, sir, work up, no, and some more hope. But our players in the B and so transfer no, ha, and Ebedi Jumaka Krana fee. Yet the player transfer ni bi and the amana no so at me boy pa yam fast na and for many may crown or pay when we did a church in a pa I would have been some yama one saka. Makato sa promedini idea who ya panti Ubano paya and yeah so yeah so obey so promedin e dina brane. And mother sir and the promet come for the amount of a former child limited woman who promediaba womu add the limit as a madia drew a bois a quitia madia more when you number at me tani lumi fantina. Womu di INT makam for the amount crown crap. Mama Munsan come with the anweti. What would the baby vite drops and in the shop and swabba and you have a tonic abuabu fabia and the vitamins outdoor and the minerals and our civil kidentia bois and babu fanny in a year pent you or batana with him who person or penny in a year padia and so I baby vite drops and all and in the shop and I'm a come for and I'm a batang and where to a muddy neuro door tell Eddie Abba and the two a yawas and pato or baby to two what person or person you are now who pedro the assassin dia and we a neuro door tell and all what it is no no no a bear to you want a hot gel, and you want an ice gel, or you better be a year to my, and I feel, what made the bioglobin swap, and you are paying for it to know, vitamin B to a folic acid, and I feel. Ion Asimuma and to a bow be a wintermina, will call and pass our wintermina, and the obey Munumo Sama Diate, and no sweat you cramp over him crown at us when he's swinging at you. Wakuma bo pedir pedirinafe, ope duro anuma, and drop a come for the amane by a globby shop, and then a capsule. Will be a war on Sadania, you may be a better, what to bread, and when the pedjama drop a come for the amane, and so Ayadia, and Oma Kako Fadiaba nomade, Aya trout of 400 Ediaba, and no Aya the family Dueba, Aya Susun. Noted away, and we're sending in a Muhian Susunra, and we are trials of 400. And no, and I'm a come for them. And what woman in follow right UK limited a carbum, Eddie Nupa, Eddie Benjamin. So, Ebubako, I am follow right follow man, and he a man made through a barber, maybe I'm a bema, and so to me a bema mafia, or maybe a man drew shabba, and he a follow right follow man, nothing. Woman the follow right beauty plus diaba. Woman the follow right omega fish omega 3 air fish oil. And woman the follow right also life. Woman the air follow right also flux plus. And now for me the follow right platinum plus. And woman the follow right immune life. And now for follow right medoke. And I a dry the ma ya ma minum pay for no. Mama Munsan come there. And your formatual limited. And woman the pay way ediaba. Oko formats in the drug shop be ya. When Sabe can do be no mess I to me. And you made in common hour so I a 0561 088 666 and I say 0561 088 663. Now, what's when your former child limited or munupa and a sweat my boy pa and I did drink in India and a bakupa miss one of my bantina with you jojo and you jojo and I did drink in a oak power PVT woman of jojo and I did drink a diaba food and drugs authority and a stamp on the some pato we hear an edit drinker and you jojo and I did drink who you are bapping for what bama could then do for any far emma and Timan Sanka the Oko provision store and the supermarket. Can be also on sa and I can't so at my boy pa I says I doubt about what was a man can't also promote you know it goes work up play no what must be about the TV I feel with the TV if it 32 inches echo 116 inches once I count there. Who we are now, what do sound system and the account? I chance so many MTN Ghana and it DSTV account Buma just a mumma package a bebo pa and a pay and almost rumor. We'll call Ghana for a baby abina high sense or musorum now. What bro, mono messenger 030255 0000. We'll call Kan baby baby, Robert Kumasia and also say, I dare say, post office and I doom and turn on my pelbino motafo and a 4 quarter or so. We'll call Kumasi Tima. 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

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wet room, I am Mr. Kill, Kulun can limited to pay, who come from us in a drug shop, beer, when sub account, their numbers are made so, I is 0244275429, when your Kulun can limited, when your drugs are no come and a Pepsodent, as a man can't do the two and a part to choose and you to choose, Pepsodent to say. Wake up, prepare me now. Why don't I get the best defender at a sober boss in Open Yepa? Na striker beer. Why don't I get the bacteria at a sober source? What's in a woman a cranty bacteria properties are woman in the bed? See any nephews of my sin and young one day, but all were numunca papa and a test. I won't so ever and I'm sweating, but all I know and can't cowess. So, what's your saying, Nano? A be eating.

40 years now. After ring light, all me the bedside lamps, and all me the sofa covers, all me the decorative watches, and the flowers, plastic window, center bat, PVC filters, carpet, and artificial grass in England. We been here, and so Alaska Star Enterprise, not just and you men, you know, so acquired Yama, Woma Tauruma, and your commercial, and when it came, and we're two mamas, since I'm not a plaza first floor, but open your more half a woko, I am Casodia, woman, and so I will to do woman empty the office, and that's Echo Bank, Anna, a T, and I'm trying, woman, I'm a 0256 330075 finances 02.

Ain't is a qua benyata de say TCL and Nasco Nabato and as a Samsung Aya Smart TV Nabatonum when you to 15 inches a qua Wamuto free DSTV decoder no matter 1 month subscription at Yamanti work up problem the obe filipa and the electrolankana and in comma 0503 1 5 9 7 3 9

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2: That is Star 262 has. Star 262 has. What's selected three letters? What's selected three letters? And now, yeah,

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About the force in an accessory, sir. I have Franco.

freezers, any refrigerators, woman at the washing machine, woman the microwave, woman the blender, woman the generators, woman the gas and electric soaps, and woman the CCTV cameras, and then a cardiac in the ABBA, and your Franco trading enterprise, you know, Kumasi and him said, they are doomed, a job at US in Chaho, who been your more fee, who do any chamber, our old Bacoba, and also a book of four connect, woman nominated him to new Kenya, when your Franco trading enterprise, woman of Messina, 0501 538 605, and answer 0245 316 969. When your Franco trading enterprise, and you may to me, Aque, and Yama, Wama Tauma, and in my co Kayapina, and Anno Pano, Wamo Elsias, and a good year with Samino, and confirm as we are quite a fair, Yadi Abdetum, and Yadanti, Afe, now we do a fidium, and Yatua. I am sure you know my one account radio station. Dear Santimena, did you to me, work up with Radio Ha, had as it is answer. Live comment trading in our matters, no, Yadina, the better say Ghana, and Tiamitin, did, and also Anya Dia had live commentary and about Bramatas and also at me Abwa Macberry Biscuit. Macberry Biscuit was a predator win every day. Be a game, be a babasonum. Oh, predator Macberry Butter Biscuit, Macberry Air Digestive Air Oat Biscuit. Natas also answer at

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1: Come every year, crowded other since January. And you say, well, Messiah, so many are planted on, and to be in Kumani, a reporter, Mensa Ekam, over to media, so an anopedo, make a check a car, and so Adama, now my men call a corner, Menko Antonio Rudiger, one of a player, Adama team and itinerant, I am Madrid. Now, I'm somebody new head coach about, and you open any daddy Jose Moreno, Jose Jumanasa, and your boys up, woman so Antime, Uncle Antenasa, Sam Antino, one of Mugus, one year training the other day, Nanun Antonio Rudiger. Germany and now the Mubarian and Central for a question on besides a new head coach about now direction it is a Madrid and San and Mexico. Will you okay now?

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Bruno Kamares, and your reporter Eba, I want to make this one on panel. Yet you come back a Edema na my uncle Fiontina, not your new come back a Uko Fiontina, I'm the time in Sakanim, Yasuko Brazilla, Timani Daddy Grimio, Wabua Kodaba Kona, Yasun in Popo Papa, na Oya Santa Back, and your 4 and 5, and Luna Brantanabom, Abrantanitin at the IF Yari, reporter Mensaka, sir, Yasin Abuapombe to Mediato Yari, and your 15 million euros, plus 2 million euros, not just. I have 17 million euros. I need a car. Yes, so I'm going to call a fee. I'm going to call for a car to them. I'm going to add an upper.

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A reporter, Mansaka, and what to media society, and what did you pass us a day? Open your daddy and from Maraska, and Babaya to my mamma, so to Tunia Mayor, Nafes or Matato Macaba, and Sadia Baya, open it to my head to my camera, and the moment. A reporter, Mansaka, and what to media Sanana panel, make it at the Mambato, Mambram Bobby, Mambram Bobby, now Minu Probe on Quebec, a crack. I could have a wooty tin and one, sir, where a gun any by that, your boy Brian. Could I not? But I will say, I can't add the money down on Steve Nobata, and not I as I could record. Now, since, yes.

That's a papa papa. Pa. Yes, in 1966. Mobile as a record bia. I won't wake up when I break it in now. I am 1966 Didiano. And I just ye break it to na. Brian Bope, reporter men saka, sir. Yaba wake up, you know, about three air short. Sa three short now opening nano. 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Yes, the last time maybe see 1966. 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

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We a team now, Wopa Branta, the daddy Jan Diamanda, you are just over baby tree up, let's answer another massa, born out, could I know, boy, and you bet all, after you costume new to me, sir, could I need to my pa, and T. Wopa, no, Boba, who you, says, can't get in Kitten, dear. 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
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Any man short to make a diamond. Any reporter Nema, the tuner I off. And also on come back a cram. Make a diamond. Yes, yes, man. Bobo Conum. 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Wamutas Gonzalo Ramos. I could under where you target your palm. Negotiations. They say Wamasa. So many York Mendesa. One are your agent. And my planter, the general Gonzalo Ramos. No, Wamasa said any dinkomo. So met my rich agreement. Woman, your rich agreement. Nothing. 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Medicas, no reporter, man, circus Atlanta for any 55 million euros and yes, car, source here, Tradiam Atlanta, a Bobo Kona Fabranta, the team, and so at Marco, a Palastra, and so at Timiapa, and a reporter, man, circa, I went to Madison, and not Akodana Casa. Was in a Nianti Pass, one of Babesia kind,

Make a check a crowd at the Ama once you saw doing now. City, I friend what any I ensure your number one account. Radio says it, yes, sentiment now. And so add the 2 minute, add your 2 minute. Now, me uncle wake up and now. 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

0: woman so at this way the woman came no I go kwa yeah one. 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A couple teams for my qualifier, Mammy and Light One, and for Emma Wobia, one young one, it take game beyond the Nyanda San and Macosu Ediamo, and T. Ure Group A, Mexico, Wamo and your 9 points, Wamo, I qualify after South Africa, Wamo so and your 4 points, Wamo so qualify after Uko Group B, and Switzerland, Oma Bomu 3 matches, Navy, Woman your 7 points, Canada, and your 7 points, Omo Tosimino, but I'm on Bosnia and Herzegovina, a bit to my qualifier. One more toss me as a better, one more 4 points. I feel Ubenya Peso, one more 7 points on my qualify. Morocco, our 7 points on my qualify. My bomb with 3 matches, Navy, US of A, our Group D, almost 6 points. And I feel Australia, our 4 points, almost winning our qualify. And also a Group D, Uko Group E now, Ubenya Mani, the Edge Germany, Roman so our 6 points. And I feel Avicos, our 6 points, so winning now, and so I qualify from Group E. I feel Uko Group F, and also my bomb with 3 matches, Navy, 7 points. Netherlands, man, in Japan, in ya, 5 points. Woman so at my qualify, Afoko Group Dia, and also I know Afena or a free group team. Equin Afeno, Bia, Ababo, and last match, and T. Anusia, we are a feature Korea Bana, yet my baby, you went to Malakama, and Yama, I shall know my one account, radio station, aha, and I didn't crop farmers with Semina, and yes, you wake up, bread, yes, Shadancho, who says, as a Semina Dosupa, no other, Ababo, matches, Nekaka. 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
1: ba twiri
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1: mo ye us catch him
0: was eh
1: Chelsea se us catch him
0: mo de ne munni music ka ye ye di eh na ye pay man for no mo ye sika for but munni musika eh Chelsea ye pay man for
1: mo de munya mutre man ye be wake up ni wi a ha ye be only shi de na she sleeps in mo no
0: okay
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0: unana na
1: e ko fu e de unana
0: yes unana sa baba yes oya no mo wonder to say san quarter as sport for discover quarter o mi trazer la unana dia
1: bo training girls or grandma na ma o
0: eh dio come down
1: here you be toxic am at ni bia ya ma ma at ni bim oh yeah
0: na me si mount
1: ya be toxic environment bia bim
0: me si mount so na mo
1: mount oh na sa mount do you player and now on shows baby as she say hard thing
0: oh you good mum there
1: oh you know na say wulim say me say mount you good
0: okay
1: ah you na dey be twa so money akwa na say dey no mum yi
0: gana twa na baby mum dey say na I say ade an ye ye the fake ni made mass na musu mum yi fake oh e no the problem
1: na mum mount fake bi mass na no ni ma do get there mount fake wu
0: kwa na
1: mount player papa
0: oh he say kai eh ni e de ka
1: be mo
0: je gi won se na je gi won ayi
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1: I see eti so far no on se groups na e ba ko ba ko 12
0: mo
1: se CL aha enti said dey nan ni no emran ne se two no de mo mo de ne de
0: automatic qualification
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0: Yeah.
1: Ubenya 24.
0: Yes.
1: Na 3-3-4 nuzo ye 8. Edi abaka unenya 32.
0: Yes, of course.
1: enti so far ne dem so di kan bobo automatic for no
0: yeah
1: enti afi na nyame ya aduma ye bo group ni ne
0: bia na afi
1: na ye hu third
0: best for no
1: ha corner the number of points are when ya goal difference ene eye accumulated cars ni adi na no this one issues ni na na bebe mu na afi ya decide on so
0: enti obi beti me nya 4 points but on qualify
1: oh of course
0: Ah, we
1: depending on the goal difference, let me know where you need to accumulated cars. I would not any idea in Nano, and in the habit you have you. And see, do us our dynamics in Nano.
0: Okay,
1: of course, we do it. Then, among four, besides saying, Nagana and Sono, Saint Damia Dominia qualify.
0: Yeah,
1: depending on baby, a bit, countries when they like this, a bit, you're sure,
0: and also South Colombia,
1: South Pentations, you know. Yabaya ujumadiye no so na yedin koma no awo insurance 4.5 Friday edition
0: Yabaya Macberry ana
1: oh of course okay. Macberry
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1: wa eno nipa baako ni di
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0: sa
1: aman the lot of friend no
0: okay
1: ana ne Samuel wedi aye achede de free Macberry biscuit also aka say a biscuit no t-shirt ana a che Into your share, Mr. Abranton, the Babana, Edina Chedian, so no, Ediamana. And then so we go again. Matches, no, trotro, so, and a game, so no, as a guy, Babo Bosua, Norway, Babo France, Senegal, Ababo Iraq, and yes, 7 p.m. games, you know, because I catch them all, since it's a baby, I do need a concurrent, Edna, yeah, bo, a games in na, how much 12 a.m., Yanya Kedvedo, Obo Saudi Arabia, Uruguay, Ababo Spain. Na how much you can answer 3 a.m. Yanya Egypt or Iran na New Zealand and so abo ome from say aye Belgium and no aye 3 a.m. and teacher training in an tour na aye predictions in na Senebia ye be lines na abo bobo so ani eco ni a true dino and so at the ato woodia Macberry basket and a chedi pika home and na ye de ebemana World Cup no. Other my catch was a yin in an ebitra US. Akwako should be an inti, Eddie, we better an office and Asher will be and so Hodoma, or better out them and not wash a games and Lintina. And let all on the say, which are they? Catch the gun and Nibia went to Uncle US, say. Only problem cram. Or the Umra and Lactolan. Na Amato Samsung TV, TCL TV, and of a Nasco TV 699. Ya tip one so picture quality sound. About Mr. Yes, Bibia Koso Stadium Hubiano, also Unyana Life, Unyana Claire, Abo Edemo Ansono, Osha A Game, and Intino, the Pacha Walk Up, and they had their 12, yet their 12, our Odemontino Aya, na Wato Utivi Nehonia Maninano, at your free Aya Electorant. When I'm in the Natchin, I say Aya Raffle, Otan Diana, Yabama Coupon B, the Pacha of Fele, Nefamomo, and also Yamia Dominia Raffle, no. 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
3: Good morning Rich
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3: Nyame adum nse mitina e me ikakra
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3: kata
4: I'm a despot that both of you, my friend.
3: Zimbo Kumkra, Mr. Despot, great team, you can't. I'm a
4: big one. For example, I'm a big one. What do we deem up a big one? No, what's the president, bro?
1: I very much.
4: You can't feel ever called Parliament.
1: Deputy. You can't have a dark. Maybe you could tell me. So, what's the idea? What's the idea? What's the idea? What's the idea? On said that you know, say be a car no pa.
3: Sure.
1: Adia chiena oko garage. Mm-hmm. Oko ton car na biso. But we afe na biko utu susu.
3: Yes.
1: So susu na utu na fekra na ube drain the other koto. So the difference between sikani and a premining ebino no.
3: Exactly.
1: Ibrahim mama say, blacks are players say may catch them. bibi sisika nko ano mu hia enye parliament asem
3: sika de
1: ha sika ne wa ha mommo na mommo man ne nyi sika ne de ba mam
3: mpanyini ba yi de estate sika enti ano de o se e ko through parliament yes na sports minister o se otimi ko justify reason enti a of course enim se if you or mine ho na e ba eno o se such money no answer na mpanyini ba release kram o sports minister akwa ye ma case I friend no scenario okay say o see me release a bia $1 million yen fan ko tia black stars players car Ghana for questions on baby say e bia bin scan door so I didn't know say me release $1 million
1: enti no that process made it
3: no me purchase say discussion
1: how it goes
3: big na e call me me try how normal goes aha enti kran sana ya gie atum o minor gie atum o minor gie atum am permitting ase a affair call parliament for approval because a state in Isika and state in Isika no man panin intimi mfa ne tumi emumu keke san say public front ti o say e call parliament na justification aba san as Isika no ye release
1: okay.
3: E dey am players no by way there ye re Ibrahim Mama there say onu an Isika
1: yeah.
3: To onu an Isika there en call parliament majority
1: mm.
3: Say your for instance ye papa a o da adwuma no ano ye request chum e decide say o Isika e dey atua workers ka ano Isika mpo dey abua Ghana for a oh yes, I be call parliament.
1: Yentoso, and be team keke. Yeah, and when games, you know, so say you about group F. Obia on the last round of games every year. And said they can catch him, you know. First two, a automatic qualification. Na third best, the 8. That the ababa ka 2-2-2 for no okay, come on, you know, ebuma. Obenya 24 no nafi. Yenya a year run 32 so far. Run 32 fixtures, you know. They have confirmed Canada and South Africa, Netherlands and Morocco, and after Brazil and Japan. And the SSA are confirmed. I know I run 32 fixtures, you know. It be and a day. I'm a TF. Did you meet you when I games, you know?
3: Rich, may I say, in our games, you know, of course, your certain games are not me interest. But Rich, I Cote d'Ivoire, dear Obekaya, Mekao Hanum. Say straight away, I may expect to say, La Cote d'Ivoire, or say, almost share Curacao into almost a guaranteed a slot already. Mekai, say, almost be share Curacao, and then you want say, almost a put up that performance, almost a nya 6 points, you know, that is almost a share Curacao by a 2 unanswered goals. You name say Ivorians, no, so almost your money may you crown and can come teaching we, then come bet me in your 9 points or at least 7 points, or show mu game, or mu ball. Against Germans now, clearly it was a game one. Either win or draw for them. Then I'm sure by virtue of the 2 matches or more ball, the veracity or the magnitude of the 2 matches or more ball against Ecuador, Ecuador level, any Germans also or more level, not relatively, comparatively, opposition like this team or nation, Curacao. Now, I'll share all me novice, all me first timers, and all me strong footballing history, all me BBR. Nsirami was clearly and Curacao for no yes na they could have also qualified there. Maybe a review say they had a point or more point before the game no was against Ecuador. Hence there was some level of motivation. Says almost with me as Ivorians now on Benya 4 points and then also be guarantee almost at least third place finish or even possibly because almost a crown back second. No more actually Ecuador game no. Said the game no ever pan it out. Inti Rich no more so ever position so mu qualify inti psychologically no they were still up there they were prepared so mu be share Ivorians no boot for boot but just that in terms of quality in terms of exposure in terms of level no mu intimi match up to the quality Ivorians no edeba on board. We'll say kudos to La Cote d'Ivoire. I'm happy for them. So mu anya 6 points no mu advancing to the next stage of the competition. Omunsu guso eti Africa enim said the Morocco eti Africa enim and the Ghana so yem performance yeah done it including South Africa for some reasons I in the may obvious reasons no now more money sa support no me feel say a good World Cup we know reach sa expansion here call 48 teams no Africa in a way benefit yeah sure performance and me sure say another positive aspect has got to do with the Morocco so yeah during the last World Cup no em say ni nyina ka ho and a push Africa at the echo that far. Rich, an interesting story was told yesterday about Ecuador. I may fire no because of me tea near the inti may fair no na mid mano essay. Rich so interesting at a point oh obi anim say Ecuador a free competition man sa and say Ecuador a free competition no ma me assure say obi odi game na chi bia no na ne ho bedwire ne kakra premise am de air come asem ne say ohwe the quality a ewo omo fold because omo Paris Saint Germain player ewo honum in the shape of William Pacho and Oba Arsenal so appearing Hinkapi or also a part of their squad and our coach also so a Moises Caicedo and so a into Osha quality exposure almost level almost a day banner you name say anye biano at least finishing within the top three no mubenya points here do on the qualifying no I was say a feasible ain't he na a one and Rich they are so interesting they say yes say a game nasana Germany enya an early goal so the impression was that either say on the bombarding at the car as out to us as a Germany and answer Rich almost a free and Rich it was so interesting a crumb of fast so at the can at to us so a winning game Nene Oko Ecuador a brandy about Kwababe hero oho. Na sa brandy Gonzalo Plata Rich history ewa an interesting way a can in sem na ye beba sa partner so but idea ba kwa me hu el Germany team ne hu a in resan so e da di ne Rich unim Germany coach Julian Nagelsmann owe a lot of work to do now se o hwe omo team na Rich me hu ade bi yes omo Jamel Musiala a in terms of creativity he's up there into any problems ah Rich omo essence of craft Florian Wirtz oh no so sa but unim ade ma hu omo team ne hu se o hwe omo team ne critically on one almost like a lead-out striker, a clinical finisher, a typical alternate striker. Maybe you remember say Kai Havertz say Olidia, or yet a natural alternate striker, or a winger, or because a midfielder kun winger, or yet a natural alternate striker. And me know when him say Germany say open one nation, I will produce a lot of strikers, top strikers ah, in Germany. The last one who produced him was Miroslav Klose.
1: That's all wonderful.
3: Well, wonderful. But Mr. Mitzel, you can say wonderful. No, I know. But me make the level Germany and Minuna.
1: It's true.
3: Rich.
1: It's true.
3: The level. Mm. Rich. Because say at a point, now can nation inspire say almost strikers. And get Germany. Yeah. Jürgen Klinsmann, Jed Muller, Rudi Völler, Podolski. Just say, you bet me a budina, blah, blah, blah, blah. But on what about the point to say, Omo Ba, who said that who a natural alternate striker, or general Omo in him because Kai Havertz and a Eberman is a room. And I can say, so Pobi and Kabit Miaka say, Obe a natural alternate striker. But on your up there, in terms of numbers, in terms of goals, and the side level, see, I mean, the close Amo Edia Maya, Undaf is a good striker, but side level. No. You know who says the same for a very long time.
1: Yeah, Voltemar, you can't say Newcastle. No. Still, no, on conference, no. Because it looks like some games, no, I'm in time. No. No. And I understand sometimes, I say, two coaches, na say.
3: Yes.
1: Your players be all back, say, Obit is a Undaf. See. Meaning, said the first will be because, Nasa Branton, or baby, I will go. In Tabentina, as a Germany book gamer, there be a man at bench. Sometimes, Ayana is good. You play well starting at Onyadi. But so if you bench a bar, quickly, normal result.
3: An impact sound.
1: Yes, but what I'm saying is that, can't have it, so on your out and out striker, there.
3: Yes.
1: I mean, you have some in your team. Voltemar is in the end who do here, Newcastle.
3: Yes.
1: And Yashu Kra is very good.
3: Yes.
1: Oh, yeah.
3: Really, he's good. Mm-hmm. Yes. But, Rich, minim the NTR also sometimes in so coaches in so almost other factors. Oh, said the Kai Havertz. I actually the work rate. Said the ultimate leading lines. Almost some factors in there. Into Ebi and the Jelsman. And sometimes your certain strikers or players are coaches. Oh, GD Womu. Based on a Juma or Mode or Moya Ni Domunim say, Ombi to me, I a dear mom. No, some factors in there. Ebem. But Rich, Unim. Misha game, no, na my dress I bar a dear be so. Equator for a dear be na a dear Omoye a pay off. And will be on the Germany people, our best idea, no, it will pay off. Ecuador, Omukra, Pacey Wingers. So, Orea Gonzalo Plata, a very effective winger, all pace. Now, you will be so rich 1v1 situation, or Dobeko. Onim Chekama. So, Johnny Abua, where Omo Wingers next start you, another good winger, or no, so pace, obetimi adribble ni way through. And a Rich almost also bought one other winger, that Anguilla guy, Nelson Anguilla. Also, on also a left winger, and on also at that pace. Now, Kamia Quest or coach ni redeem who said, I dare bet me at the Ashe Germany, sir. Sir, who decided, sir, who's so keep pressure? Now, on the counter, on the break, no, when you have a quick transition. Now, we are very disciplined. Who bet me as home because normally, how almost a bomb or born, almost rely more on their creative midfielders. And I know a push is a high line. No. Omo bo enti the moment our Rangers a good na utimi bypass it omo no and one no reach na akwa kwa show mo she goes no mo concede and I think say one aspect of their game one also omo ye hu adwuma ye so omo anya hu adwuma reach e be ha omo going forward and suddenly this goalkeeper ni enim ne sa German goalkeeper but one errors are all your this competition mu. And even organizing the defense crown has become a bit of problem. Manuel Neuer. But the Neuer that we know previously, or you know your team organizing the defense very well and only mistakes. But I said, kaka, kaka, kaka. Sanya Mani, Beb. And Rich, only Menra, the funny.
1: No, this year, no.
3: Yes, our history, American wasn't. Rich, Ecuador. There's only say, oh, man, penny, I say, one more, a national holiday, Ecuador. And I'm in Okasi. I'm in South Crown or Motono, almost a World Cup national. And so we tax it free in South for 1 month. Yes. Now, Rich.
1: Boys, be your home.
3: Make a BBR. History now, Ebony. Gonzalo Plata and Eche winning goal. Come back to 2019. Also, this Ecuador team, you win a song in a golden generation. Now, Rich, you call 2019 now. Almost ball World Cup, no, or Poland under 20 DM. Group and Ecuador, no, not Japan, any Italy, and Mexico, and all group. Rich, Omunya a point going into the final round of games. And Omuni Mexico, a boy. Omuni Mexico, a boy, no. This same Gonzalo Plata. Rich, Unim, sir, your ball game, no. A brandtian on the same goal, no. Now, go now, or say, no. Na and on the mom, third place teams, no. Omo Bomo Modeno. And the man, Ecuador, at the qualifier. And this same Gonzalo Plata. As I also say. Now, Osha time or this year go now, so our World Cup no, 13th minute or this year go no.
1: Okay.
3: And when so against Germany, we go now qualify omo, and so go no, so all say no, 77th minute, tis a Ocheke, now all the kind fast, our goal was 12 minutes, and away no, reach 77th minute. And Osha, I say a history, and I say repeat itself, because when so no, I say so the omo.
1: Air qualifier
3: as third place team. Okay. Who's the air so interesting? Yeah, yeah, yes, yeah. In the history, you know, Sana okay. Rich, a team, baby, it's me, Matthew. So.
1: In Joe, games, you know, ye baby, and afi, the transfers, and the so because you have a cup there, but because I know a brand team friends, Richard, who has a transfer, who may be crowd. I'm so in your trainer, the Berman transfers, Kakra.
4: I could see a market, you know, well, quickly we touch on it now. Which it looks as you said the Tunisians no are undoing all the marvelous work Africa here World Cup in him.
1: Oman we need a single game. Yeah. Draw for Oman.
4: Yeah.
1: Draw.
4: But Unim say I think Tunisia or Algeria, one of them, no more almost a perfect record in qualifying just like the Ivorians. In the, I don't know. They be attackers and North Africans. They don't do well. They do well in Africa, but more cold war and normal. But Egypt, Morocco, Algeria are beginning to write a different story. More so for Morocco. Now Tunisia for still. And it was not a good one at all for them. Which again, I think that the Dutch have told us and showed you in us they are one of the most balanced teams ever World Cup in. But sometimes another problem for teams like the Netherlands team is say uku kopium the knockout faces are then that is where your attacking power has to come to bear. Who said that's for the boy in a three back? So usually they concede less and they score their goals. That is where the problem is. And not against the Tunisians, they got to do their job. But in the round of 32, almost they know almost sorting out only Morocco. The Moroccan team were a lot of Dutch connection. The way Ghana for Bebre, Womo, UK, no, although Morocco or French ties there, but most of the Moroccan. Ismail Saibari, Mo, Hakim Ziyech, when he was there, he was with the Dutch. A lot of Dutch connection. It's another rivalry or another similarity of France versus Senegal, Ghana versus England, and you've been in the round of 32. And Bakubet Yato,
5: we'll see how that goes. Possibility say Morocco will do semi-final, will not go there again, will happen. Minim say in the round of 32, Ecuador will be more dangerous than they were in the group phase. I think that one of the teams that nobody should ever think of going down against the round of 32 in which it is not just about getting a point or getting 3 points. It's more about just a winning lead. Now, can you defend it? And I say, can you stay in the game as long as possible? Ecuador won Enra when they got the goal, the first goal that they got as the equalizer early on in the game, then the final goal almost here, yeah, that sort of made everybody excited. No, that goal, the defending of that job and the personality of Mkhitaryan makes them one of the most dangerous sides that you meet in the knockout phases. Which is a whole team. Now William Pacho, Piero Encapi, Odones, and I feel like Odones is a very underrated center back because Obo in a team with Encapi, Pacho, and Caicedo, then Caicedo's queen star back line now. It is very, very difficult for you to break them down. And that was it for the Germans. Immediately the goal came in, the organization of Caicedo with the experience of war in the Champions League, winning the Club World Cup again, and Caicedo, Champions League final, William Chappell winning the Champions League back-to-back, came to bear. And a team that once started tournament near losing to the Ivorians, getting a draw against Curaçao, beating Germany gives them momentum going into the knockout phase. Because it was a make or break for them. Once Germany had Kofi, then they put up that show to beat the Germans by 2-1. We all know said there are problems with the German national team and Julian Nagelsmann. Maybe who is Julian Nagelsmann as a person has always favored technical players than just the robust physical dominant center forward. Nick Votamade can be an important player going into the latter part of a game in the knockout phase where it'll be a game more at 10 times. Then he throws in Votamade if he wants to use a set plays. But Nagelsmann essentially won players who are born able. Look at Gola under Beshe in the last game when he had Ivory Coast on the boy. This tournament, no, I don't consider Germany as a strong team.
1: Yeah. Because
5: it's so clear. Which team are on the Ivory Coast boy, and yet the proliferacy of Ivory Coast, it goes lose that match.
1: Yeah. Almost.
5: In the first game, it was against Curaçao. Oshie go Curaçao, Babetie. So, now Ecuador sanctioned, yeah, you don't want to trust the Germans so much. But of course, they've done what they had to do and they've qualified to the next thing. When you look at teams like Japan and Sweden, first of all, I think Japan is a very, very good team. But Adie Behaomo, and it continues to worry them, is the fact that if they keep on meeting the European sides on Bebre, Omba against Netherlands, those are the group, no, two European sides, one African side. Nipa was sharing out and out was the African side. Against the two Europeans, or Bordeaux against Netherlands, Bordeaux against Sweden. I felt that in Sweden could have been a team where Japan beat Nyashen. But it is the organization of the Swiss. Anyhow, you see on physicality, you know, in Victor Gyokeres, any Newcastle, Liverpool center forward, Alexander Isak, to dominate them. That is where you beat the Japanese. The height of the Europeans' organization from set place near the Adeno. It makes it difficult for them to play against them. Which, congratulations to Ivory Coast. What has happened to Ivory Coast? Before I go on to Ivory Coast.
1: The first time I'm a co-worker, I'm going to advance to the next stage.
5: Rich, but before I go to Ivory Coast, I want to show you an image. If you are sending me a brabone, a bona, a break up up and down, Frank is meaning say video in bits me about my it's just a very, very simple and you're copyrighted because of the field that it which so over the show in share TV. This is the coach of Ecuador. Now, first half, no Ecuador call down as early as the second minute. And on Betikano, there was a penalty shout against them and a vacoche and a ruling off. Then the 80 plus minutes, Ecuador gets the goal and Frank is out as restart the video again. Whilst Obia Echo players no akwako hagi omo just to say congratulations to each other and Rick show. The goal comes in, starts to run towards the field. No see there be my miss margin. Or share on the left. He tries to climb onto the cliff just to get a kiss from his wife. And the money
1: about yes, no, Mr. Man, yo, I'm
5: then you ever forget you. See your point. Your poor match.
1: No, I just had one question.
5: Your poor match. Now I will show no coffee. Now play a bit anyhow. Nerenda ne oho. Nubuna ne funana. Odi di di omatem. Abra nerenda ne shiro. Maybe sometimes this is
1: sure.
5: What's
1: sure. Very important. The reason why England the court tournament be a omo allow players and omo do omo girlfriends.
5: Yeah.
1: and then so our yeah, yeah, my bang team, no, which because almost it's a family is everything.
5: Oh, it is,
1: which family is everything.
5: It comes down to this, and Ivory Coast coach, Ecuador coach, and shoot us
1: the first.
5: Congratulations to Ivory Coast. Quickly, I just want to say this for the very first time, Rich. Ivory team, and you have some top names before, yeah, you have Toure's and DJ Drogba's and Solomon Kalou. And I was watching,
1: I know more player be Max Gradella,
5: Max Gradella, yo.
1: Our line is what you said you're back on.
5: Exactly. But the
1: other one
5: qualifying for World Cup group stage for the very first time. 6 points. 6 points. And the money is more emphatic and yes, we're qualifying. It's the coach.
1: MFI.
5: Who is Ivorian? And I'm about to say, man, congratulations to the Ivorian brothers, no? And how they've gone through. Transfers the SM City in I say system ni mama.
1: Elliot Anderson. I was 100 and say.
5: Oh no, my system ni mama.
1: I was 100 and say.
5: 116 million pounds. But all the co euros I enter 120
1: million. Play or bought Nottingham Forest.
5: I say this year system number baby. In see. Oh yeah, minister and own shed any time. But that is exactly what has gone on.
1: Chelsea is saying players and my sign.
5: See I sign Palestra.
1: On
5: and almost say Coyferno a Lacroix. So almost say Lacroix, no, who's Lacroix, no, or Crystal Palace.
1: Okay.
5: Need to almost sign in Yunani, say, almost say any defender and any thing, like a leader at the back.
1: Mm-hmm.
5: And that is why they are going for Brent Chefren, Maxence Lacroix, or French national team. In fact, and then you may have what we are hearing is that Obobo against Norway.
1: Okay.
5: And any other physical or a dominant, a very good center back in Tieshe. So, Bob, before, yes, I'm going to Dortmund for nature, Felix Mecha, Shemoni.
1: Ono mecha we as long as on pesa 100 million
5: now Felix mecha so top top.
1: Yeah, the top notch in there. We oba wa gabo papa beno abo.
5: Obo.
1: Bo bi na odin na esu ono e
5: ano
1: abo.
5: Obo ano kwade obo.
1: 50 kura in tia mbom from player.
5: And me for as one number to.
1: Oh, and any problem.
5: Kobe na.
1: And I come mind don't be more Champions League.
5: On Edison.
1: Okay, insurance of 4.5 tier for yentro some from amana. Yedin komo kakra yane amwa automobile edin komo ye wea ye baba be di black stars in komo ni because and empesi enya bre na ye she the dynamics ni ye the permutations you know black stars ye bo crochet ni wea depending on result a ibenya any the position ibenya we group stage you know one minute likely see between sure mo or rented to two sound komo ni nani be di couple with one or two stories be anonso our na fe ye de I'm about Yanni Amwa Automobile. Oh, Papa, good morning, good morning, good morning, good morning, good morning.
6: Good morning.
1: Now, what to say?
6: Yamia Domona, sorry.
1: Yamia Domona, ya pa. And not the Amina Medical Bussar question. And no brand to be frame or say, I'll test a moka say, oh, when you can't wait to my bia, secano, a yas, yeah, a air condition, a year, say, bia can or pursue spray. Body works in his son, your money in an ano. We about Opusu, who say, Bia, or no, Nekano is in a dashboard, na papa. Tinka, Obasanko, the ba. Na, my you for no so.
6: Letter
1: for no, and uncle mo, a de my minimum say, and also a powerful man in the moon. We end
6: at the
1: country. Oh, but
6: you end in our
1: Any as any, how do you full package you?
6: We were trying. Unsa seats, no, ye seats now. Oh, wow, see. Mr. Ramon, my dashboard, I mean, yes, our problem.
1: Okay.
6: Inti monfa seat in the material, nibi. If I need my dashboard in the mummy.
1: Mm-hmm.
6: Okay. Yes, I need money now. I'm out
1: of. Oh, mini.
6: Yeah, ni yena.
1: My dashboard na.
6: Me pa try. Obo to call bala se umi tutu ni mespray. Yeah, ni yena.
1: Okay. Oh, nice. Inti, you started from a car, no? So, ni yeno, mo yeni say. Air conditioning, yeah, there no be a problem. On your day, and I'm insert me a come on. So,
6: okay, maybe I call Kennedy. Problem beer will be a say your body works, a year spraying, a year polishing, a year lining seat.
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6: Did you ako sune ba oji did you ako stationa? Oso oba apimso first junction. Ube jo apimso first junctiona. your signboard kisisi wo ya chorso amwa automobile enterprise your banner se bobo fi nani me big gate ne kakaka e green so what as you use a phone abet me search amwa automobile enterprise or google map ah ubenya easy access to the place at Wombre.
1: Okay, yeah. Okay, and the car now moye no un se ye wo cars bi ho no ma ye wo a specific fitter form na ye so and na ye wo a shop you have a corner or the all run cabia or mutiny minimum some mono sanity and a more specific cabia no na more mutiny or more.
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1: Okay,
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6: 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On Fabra automobile enterprise.
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2: Tiaguso, edi apo apo ne beere. 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
3: and it's your BT na upper cars is here on contact mo
2: on contact
3: mo payment plan so say flexible oh
2: very very flexible
3: oh nice
2: very very flexible
3: nice nice mm. Say me hunka bi me so there me taste there osoro
2: ni fa dey also taste osoro
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1: 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more to mobile enterprise or Google map
0: okay
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0: 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Yen trust on farm amin shawan so 4.5. See the black sas. And come on and na ye babi di. Na black sas akwa could do Philadelphia. Enra and yume and a timino eko PMO awa Philadelphia. 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yenshas here from Yewra Okudjeto Ablakwa and some men na o say His Excellency John Dramani Mahama, S.A. Onka and Fanche Black Stars players. No?
2: I want to bring you very warm greetings from His Excellency, the President of the Republic of Ghana, John Dramani Mahama, who, as you know, is your ardent fan. You know that he is rooting strongly for you, and he has a very special package for you when you return to Ghana after this tournament. You can trust President Mahama to deliver on his promise. So far, he has given you all that you need and all that is required. And we are very, very proud of what you have achieved on the field. We know that as you prepare for Croatia, you are going to make us even prouder, and you are going to defeat Croatia. If England no see top, then what's going to happen to Croatia? So I know the Croatians are trembling, and we are going to really defeat them and go to the next round of 32. This is a team that many were not too sure about your capacity, but now the world is watching and everybody is saying that, look, you cannot rule out the Black Stars. So we are going to ride on that momentum, and we are going to go very, very far. I believe that we can even get to the finals. I have no doubt.
0: Okay, and I know you are somewhere Okujeto Abrakwa, Foreign Affairs Minister, and now Osimi Jinaha, Mijina Ede Emma, His Excellency John Dramani Mahama. Now, no, some out there swam some informemo, and it's a dead kind or damasipa more boy Juma because we are Ghana team before Mobano, no be a fish among my idea, and so mobile, more than one more bono. I said, England crown or sea top, England burns. Why ni Croatia? Oji de se mo ba yire mo na mo bo Croatia fo ne doma to baby. 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
3: I was holding money back even when I pledged, and I told the minister that, look, I won't give you the money till I see any good performance, but now I want to rush home and give him all the money. You guys, I'm going to follow your journey, and I'm going to also make sure that I invest in you, because not you alone, the technical team, you've done very well. And let's find many more Ghanaians who have untold stories to see how we can. Apart from the government's bonus, I have a special bonus. Yes, I was going to run away, but they've held me hostage, so I can't fly back home, so I'm going to stay and watch you. But I say I have a much better bonus for you than the taxpayers. Yes,
0: so okay, auntie. You right, very mama. So I buy the no hona menso mian kasankasankasankasa. Mensume was special package. Ah, me de ebe mamo intima be mundi problem kra. 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Na mensume ha a control bia mube meki biano. 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No moki kawa enu mindi na ewe ye no. Ana coach edema the Black Stars of Ghana. Klaus Kress. I say, or damn, but if I say, pa, I cry on my first only players in Akasano, or GDSA, be a Murabusa at the Amomo.
4: Brief and to address, first of all, our gratitude for your support, for being here. Sometimes the word thank you, we use it so many times in so many different circumstances that start to lose the really meaning of saying thank you very much for your support. It is really from our heart and our soul that...
0: Okay, and that's a bit maybe a Ghanaian coach, Klaus Kress. Ano jina tati kati mno enso anem edam penifono enso ase na players in enso se di ene Jordan Ayew is the captain anosu jina players in enim edase.
5: I want to thank you guys for this visit. I think we've shown that we're capable of performing at the highest level, and you guys proud, but it's not finished. This is just a starter, so we'll do our best to go as far as we can, but we'll take a game by game, take it game by game, Croatia next, and try to get a convincing win, and we'll take it from there. But I want to thank you guys for your visit, for your encouragement, and especially Uncle for the extra bonus giving us.
0: Okay, auntie, I know your captain, Adama, the Black Stars of Ghana, Jordan, are you? And now this Uncle me, and so, Ujina players, and then now Adama, and Penny Fosso, Omdoma Sepa. Na ono so age na mpanifo ne nim no aso mo bo se se de ye ni na ye hu Black Stars team no gradually o mo come ni na no performance no Kwana Ekosro against Croatia. Umbe puti up a good air spirit. Fighting spirit, I bet me abwa ama aye black sans team no. And so etimi afan into mapa efra. And umbe training. Na nyami admoch. Na 9 PM. Yeni Croatia game no. And so etimi abaso. Fifi Manfred. Mishas yemfenfi or nafi. Yemfengrem likely opponent se Ghana. Your book Croatia game we are depending on position a benya away in group no. Likely why no me a bit no much ya. And for any did this uncommon in an afi. You mean as Roma and your phone
6: and race. And your course of Black Stars camp no, you all know man. It looks as if it's getting a little bit too many, sir. Almost every day there is an entourage going to the Black Stars. Every day entourage going to the Black Stars. The job is not done yet. So not necessarily about losing focus, because sometimes it gets too boring.
0: Okay.
6: Because on our boy in a juma, there's a job to do.
0: Mm-hmm.
6: Every component at that time could have been used for something else. But almost every time, you see, the thing is that same penny for could have some cast on some Black Stars camp, you can't stop them. In what's in America?
0: What do
6: you mean? Changing in China, say, umomo mao, and I say, bibisa. So you allow them to come in. But, I mean, and again, Sikasem ye de, but they be asking about money. I don't think most of the, what the boys are doing about money. See, that's what we do. They be a man come on, sika. And internet for the average Ghanaian, they keep on calculating everything that the Black Stars players get. Because, oh, sika da hard make or far about sika dam. Let us focus on delivering for Ghana. Sika come on, I in the back door, kakra. In dino away from the public eye.
0: Mm-hmm.
6: Because Obia should be a trim says sika.
0: And me know them. Me the issue of appearance fee.
6: Yeah.
0: Meaning the reason why I say the appearance fee better one thing.
6: Yeah.
0: Because enana at this our part in the battle.
6: Yeah.
0: Ah, players he bo mukobono yiga and woman kokra omun kwa jika penima. More time 100,000 each. Edi ama players. I think me know you had your underscore.
6: Hmm.
0: Sometimes you bet me a yesika sem, but your man in your back door.
6: Yeah.
0: So, oh, you be my players na pian fee. Any chin na ye medino public.
6: Yeah.
0: You must accountability, yeah. But you see, I mean, your president or Ghana, anytime be I see Kasembe Pie, and a Sanya man, at the Dark Party, and I won't say Ghana for say, you support it in Libya. So I'm so yeg, man, so yeg, my bassa. It affects the team.
6: And
0: the money do I
6: it is also allow Emranti and Nomukon Kudio Mujuma. Nah, Emmanuel, a little too much of that because when there's anything I care for, I make us because one can hear you also Rick saying things they are not supposed to say, which is very important. Which needs to get to football now. Teams a bit too much here. And now, before Senanka, Ecuador, Bebom game, Cote d'Ivoire, Bebom game, Spain, Bebom game, Cabo Verde, Ebom game. Like I was saying, and then a match, especially the Cote d'Ivoire, Ecuador match. Say not Ghana a winning group L, and I'll start for because all of that are possibilities. She say Ghana beats me a winning group L, Ghana beats me the second, Ghana beats me the third. There are any possibilities to see a berry,
0: and they didn't see that
6: exactly. So all the three possibilities are there, and we'll take it from there. Say nay, nay, nay. Yet see a boy last match of ye. Now ABA England a couple draw against Panama near Shukuresha. We win group L. Before no, no, before saying Cote d'Ivoire and Ivory Coast ever born, she win group L. You be here best eight, you know, third from group E, H, I, J, K. Because usually, so win here, then you make any of the third best place side.
0: Yeah.
6: But a third place side from group E, H, I, J, K. Possibly move back in Bishan. It before saying Ecuador. Any Cote d'Ivoire ever bomb matches no. Na Ecuador mo ewo third place. So beka. Now after ever Ecuador won the group no, Ecuador came third no. Germany ewo third ewo first place. Ivory Coast at the second. Ecuador is on third. Inti as it stands now, we can meet Ecuador. Before that no, na Cote d'Ivoire moe. So na likely see be here either Cote d'Ivoire or Ecuador. For Germany no secure top spot. Inti say a cocoda first or group number now Ecuador, then you can get Spain, Cabo Verde, Uruguay, Senegal, Iraq, Algeria, Austria, Portugal, and the DRC.
7: Se Ghana ekame second in a group ni ma. Then we play the second in group K. That is group of Portugal, Colombia, DRC, and Uzbekistan.
0: Mm-hmm.
7: Now, sa group K no, Portugal ebon the first match obo draw the second game o win here.
0: Oh, 4 points.
7: DRC ebon the first match obo draw the second game o win here. Colombia eshe in the first match o share here. The second game, they've also gone on to get the maximum points. In there, it's the assistants now. Obia was our group inmate made the second. It's our group K, no?
0: Mm-hmm.
7: So, do share group K now. Mm-hmm. How does it look like right now?
0: Colombia, 6 points.
7: 6 points. I'll say the first two games.
0: Portugal, our 4 points.
7: Yes.
0: DRC, DR Congo,
7: yeah.
0: Oh, one. Oh, and Uzbekistan, only one. Only one. Yeah.
7: So, it means that Portugal beats me up by that first.
0: Mm-hmm.
7: So, Osha, now, because of my last match, only Colombia neighbor.
0: Mm-hmm.
7: Not Colombia called that second.
0: Yeah.
7: DRC beat me as say Colombia and winning the match and obey beating the goal difference. Then also have a down. So what it means as it stands now is that any of our teams thing now see any the second group man.
0: Like yes, bet me share move.
7: You bet me share either Portugal, the DRC or Colombia.
0: Okay.
7: Portugal, DRC, Colombia no. You need come in Colombia.
0: And me can say yeah, we have permutations in the world.
7: Mm.
0: Production amia bas studio. Gabi say onu dienka unyaya.
7: Yeman Africa to Africa.
0: No, yenya Portugal.
7: Hey.
0: And the simple reason here say,
7: mm-hmm.
0: Ghana yako tournament biya the likes of Germany, the Portugals. Mm. In fact, the big teams ina.
7: Yeah.
0: Among for susu so many between the World Cup no.
7: Yeah.
0: You know Michia, it looks like as it move up pa.
7: Mm.
0: But yes, she had the minus ina. As a amount for instance, then we must be yard or walk up.
7: Mm-hmm.
0: I'm moving a stretching. And think on only the per president at the house of Ghana, a co walk up BR. You see, the big giants in it.
7: Mm-hmm.
0: And a typical example, a year you call last walk up here, Korea against Germany.
7: Yeah.
0: No, against Portugal.
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0: Zero.
7: Good.
0: Bosnia, our 4 points, on only one minus one.
7: Minus one.
0: And Paraguay,
7: mm-hmm.
0: on also our 4 points, and also the goal difference in a minus two.
7: Minus two.
0: Omo Makanina from Croatia, South Korea.
7: Although Yemo, your last match, you know,
0: mm-hmm.
7: Obia or 4 points, Bian, we are better than them.
0: Sure.
7: Because here, yeah, 4 points plus one,
0: yeah.
7: The goal we scored against Panama.
0: Mm-hmm.
7: So, anything in America, Charles said, the approach of Carlos Queiroz would depend on what he wants from that game. Say, oh, Biamu Bebre, that Croatia shall 5-4. Now, the goal difference goes into the negative.
0: Mm-hmm.
7: You now go below that team's way. Although, I likely will say, no matter what, we still go to the third place. No?
0: Sure.
7: You still want to make it so easy for you. It's, see, you did tell that. You basically are the first or the winner of Group K. And at this point, it can either be Portugal or Colombia. So Portugal shy, you didn't be shy. So Colombia so shy, you didn't be shy. Now, as at the round of 32 permutations, the BM after seven round matches near boy, you know. So Ghana a winning group Ella, you be shy the best third place from Group E, H, I, J, K, which is Ecuador. Ecuador the third in that group room. Then Spain in Yammer, Cabo Verde, any Uruguay, any Saudi Arabia, no, ever bought any. You better tell us our group is a bit messy, Shiano. Senegal, Iraq, you better tell on the group, you bet messy, Shiano. Algeria, Austria, you better tell on the group, you bet messy, Shiano. Portugal, the DRC, you better tell on the group, you bet messy, Shiano. See, this second, you bet see the second in Group K, Portugal, DRC, Colombia, like I said earlier. If you're a third, we will meet team Obe Topi, the first one, the group of K. Those are the permutations as it stands now. El Ghana Horum in TCD first and Ibishiano and Makacho no be the third in those groups no. They did second a bit Mesia, Portugal, any Colombia mo group no. No, no, see second or Horum. See, you see third or your group, no ma. The other ones, Ibit Mesia, a group of Portugal, any Colombia, they are better top. In T. And you say, go for breakers, oh, likely see a bit Mesia, Portugal, and Colombia, no, also because Omono, Omobamino, see this second bit Mesia go group. You did tell you to show go group, and it's likely. See a group in the aircon based on performances this animal. One should be either second or third.
0: Mm-hmm.
7: So, I come here and say Portugal, Colombia,
0: yeah, Panama for no.
7: I'm in England, what you want?
0: I need to crush any in top of group.
7: Any more as a Panama between your own.
0: Oh, yeah, bet me. The Panama team now, my head. At least, what is on the coffee cry? I'm on their point in the coffee.
7: Yeah.
0: And me, born on my bonnet this particular tournament. Oma bobo pa.
7: Yeah.
0: They play so well. So I'm on your point. Pa Van Gogh, I think football ain't fair to them.
7: Yeah.
0: So as I said, football ain't fair to them. And yes, no football. So who team ya? You fair to Panama?
7: Football no. On perfect. Football on perfect.
0: Smile on them. Smile. Cheer Panama. Now, let's only a win or a draw. Enfantia a year ma. I do not know what I at least. But minim am sure for me, dear Famo, 8 years, you know, per the permutations, nene, sad dynamics, and I had the amount of money. No, yeah, run 32, no, country bear, pan, and move so way dear. At least, you bet me, I'm money, you make I some posty war. Me platform, or no. Na Ghana for the donors, we are Ghana. Yeah, Ghana, Jehudi. See if you see a person to walk up, Lydia, and your country be a bishop, and we are ready for them. What I say, and to what? Oh, shed to my dinner and answer with you, no, so to the message number. Country bear pan, our food and cast a sea idea. Depending on baby, Bedino, because you say, Yama, it was using Gibbetty and Mani Jomo, na it me a court around 16 or wait to the Abana, I can kind at the amount. Seaman, or say, I like to meet Colombia. As on Unguina Colombia, Uncle Pepa, Sylvester Mensa. As my dark horses for this tournament are Netherlands, Colombia, and then Ecuador. Okay. On also the other day, I'll bring in and no, in Shavanzo for 0.5 Jude, meaning, oh, looking at the temptations, you know.
12: Yeah, Rich.
0: It's the same, I'm not about saying the approach, no.
12: Exactly. Rich, with him.
0: Dear country near Pe, because I'm not being for me as okay, say, you're a that second year. And a young couple see. Now avoid this our countries, William. Say a person avoid the room, so be first in the betting of wine. So then call all out. I'm saying, no better inform me with a game approach, you know.
12: Rich, that's me, Ben, so bad. Udi can't say, so Mr. Football, eh, and you're fair.
0: Oh, you're fair.
12: Football, you're fair.
0: Panama, you
12: refuse that, Rich.
0: Oh, yeah. Yeah. Panama, for not ball, Papa. Even against Croatia. Yes. Mr. Croatia, show me. But at the about come on Panama team no one say inexperience home kaka
12: almost han on bobo
0: now the world cup no
12: no bobo bo so dia omo no level e pe
0: dia bobo na kasa ne bobo
12: but say omo omo back competition ni na na e no na e omo problem say ball ne bone dia okay say even na me analysis about them I kept saying it say ball ne bone dia omo sia omo tipen a omo ball na omo bono who dia go metri dia foul so but omo ko sia an elite team a e honum na Obo se omo bon no omo bon all right but they drew level and hope so mutimi e ko above sa level na no omo ho akwakwetire omo eh na ohu omo se omo ye an average team in ti Panama a problem no na no baba kai craving before money Croatia game we se get trust say Croatia dey agree Panama betimi atwe draw bo omo betimi no omo abodro because now analyze omo now Rich Yeah, Okasa, yes, as a journalist, but at the same time, Okasa from a very nationalistic point of view, clear. Because I can't football on your fair dear, and I say, any fair dear. Honestly, it's a football bear fair dear. And Kare Mupanga Ghana will say, third in your duo group. Reason here very simple. Usher England level, now Usher Croatia, with quality or more possessing, and Croatia, say 2018 World Cup, were a finalist. Over the last World Cup, or some so semi-finalist, if you did. Now, Oshaya Unsoa, Any clearly, and can you move there or sank here, please? It's a patriotic. But Rich, I didn't need a seminar. Yeah, can you? The analysis I hear you know. May young one did be a beer, dear meme pe, dear woe pe, dear minia at a fee, epe. And the Ghanaian on the street, epe, the ordinary Ghanaian epe. Based on how I who a dean near day names bet me a new nigh. A beer, not technical team in Puno. Dear year pen and yellow no more proof, but your son himself.
13: Minus Abba.
12: Almost the almost assess teams, regardless of your level, your knowledge, and your born. Your jitum, sir, almost level, let's say, your dear, incontrovertible fact. Hence, and you may be a hooker, and be a woman. Yea, yea, we. So, yea, assess, yea, assessment, we, na yea, share, acquire a fast one, teams, I yes, your more. You bet me a cheerful muscle, a cost was an advance. Be a rich, not almost a hooner, sir. No more so pay more assessment or more overall assessment. No, or more who weaknesses be or more who near maybe I will be a nation like Portugal. I they would love to meet Portugal and snare in him. And to only my dear back one last round of games, no, especially in your dear rich. Your performance, your okay, Kaya de Bebono in a way, a bema fair idea as to the type of opponent I appreciate. But I saw it, my said, yeah, Beboy and Ball. The agency at the ball England game said the year in BBR, including one, even our selection. How are you, Bebo? How are even technical team? No,
13: oh,
12: exactly. And even Carlos Cruz, our bench, on any technical team. Said you are more by your even from their body language. Said indeed, a game or more 3 points. Say a game was more just a point, and I say, oh, Lucy Crana, you Lucy Crana, a year okay. Ubehu, mi nimi sema chwa diya micho otimase ya. Ubehu, because omu ndiye, omu asesi opponent ni nina. Inti omu nini, opponent haye nu omu shia, ebebwa ye mo.
13: But ubisa and under... At this point, I don't think say, Black Star technical team members in our honor, including the head himself, no? Ubisa and sesi CA or Portugal, but Kasho say no. Because a competition that you see, Yepo yempo me jitu mi se Ghana yeko World Cup a yesia giants na yade pa but at knockout stage you know obo man a different story altogether.
12: Of course
13: the reason why me person avoid Portugal Ecuador DR Congo Cote d'Ivoire some teams you know we can manage them omo se Cote d'Ivoire no mon se so love no I was so change. But I think that
12: on so physical no the ball
13: because on South America neba
12: utu me ko betu me ka so dia hode sia no dia hode
13: ye no game plan no yepe so what I say but at this point so ko sia countries I no my favorite or tournament in na ya na dynamics dey you know South football in combo no so
12: can
13: you na come into play so what I say the reason me person avoid do no so and I think a brand to be called the method be ever say can you Croatian? Oh yeah, Baba Zana, Portugal, Baba. So what I say? Think you enter Tanzania first? Scotland never first.
12: Portugal, yeah, no.
13: No, yeah, yeah, Baba. Depending on result, never did can enter here. Then we inform you as to whether country be any person no more.
12: Yes.
13: But maybe Portugal there. I don't think say I ready for Portugal.
12: Enter Rich. Oh, Rich, yes. Unim. And you know, sir, TV a china or share. Not after results, I hear share and him say, Beba and Sani, a boy and Diano. Uti TV a china or share. And also the group, baby, not said ye Ghana now uno against Panama. Ghana now uno against the Three Lions of England. Eh, be a well who saw Ghana now. No one to sue Edja, Rich Patriot, I say. No one to sue a boy for technical team, no. Because a strategy, a corn and a walk. A corn and a walk on, Utia. Yeah, fortunately for us, you need our tight corner and say Rich, a win at all costs and answer a draw, a be secure in qualification. Per the Enra Airbane, third place teams, no results, Airbane, points are, yeah, win, no. If they are dancing, say, bare 90-95% you qualify. Rich Patch, what you say? And to based on that, press a near subebri. Yeah, na yeah, yeah, choose the opponent, I pay in the way. Rich Patch, what you say? And you know, sir, ya bo game e hosi e bo wi ansa na aga na bo ni game rich na o she na uhu a certain attitude from our players na uhu because e bi mu believe say your results he be crab on World Cup mo big guns ni be results o mu nyanya no e ye certain path o mu person o mu avoid it.
13: And it's true.
12: And you know, those
13: no, Edu, yeah. Sa stage in the account.
12: Oh, account, Rich, I know. I understand it.
13: Ah, now, Ode, young fan say, Ecuador. She can't offer so I qualify.
12: I will qualify.
13: Now, or say, or qualify we in a, or combo, maybe a certain Brazil, Argentina.
12: No, no, no, no,
13: no,
12: no, no, no,
13: at least, or you, yes, in your country, do a bit
12: more. Or beyond more, or to move away there, and my level.
13: That's it.
12: You know, me, you know, me, work, I crave, you, I'm fan, you, ye. Sanity, Rich. Tina make us an intro. Say, oh, share a certain level of performance from our team. Say, the one we owe two matches, the sense of urgency, idea boy in games, you know. Ne drew Honna say, oh, yan sa. And Wabamumbu, and you're worried. Who said, a coney, Jenna? And you see a pessy to me, a queer enemy. Emma, wow, Uti, and wow, ocean, Wenigi. Intro, Pabby, a beba no technical team, you know, a better nassy. On best analysis, Nina. No more Edgar can be a trail boys, no. Obi uncle bought fixed match and your fixed match near Kobo. But most parts now, yeah, first with the trajectory. Yes, just our parts, yeah. You better prefer. And me, I saw some baby videos near the actual eye analysis, SWOT analysis of likely opponent. I see your moon. Actually, almost say based on reason A, reason B, reason C, reason D, Nina. Yeah, couple more. Mumian try say about avoid it team we. Into a new yes or above fixed match or more fixed match.
13: And did you
12: but oh your motivation
13: you, say, to avoid sa calculations in yeah high team ya di. Adena minimse Panama ne England game. No, Eddie and England your favorite.
12: Or a favorite,
13: but Panama team na me. Yes. I think we bet you a high England kaka. Adena yen yi who say ye bet me a ship
12: Croatia.
13: A top group no. Because all top group now. Relatively unya team on mrepa.
12: Of course, yes, yes.
13: So what I say to avoid some calculations this animal now. Try and beat Croatia. Let's check Panama and England game no. The best piano.
12: Yes, Ebasa obet me share DR Congo, bet me share Austria. Ghana a top in group now. You bet me share DR Congo. You bet me share Austria. And visa manageable teams or nations.
13: Also have only
12: ball. Only ball, ball. No, Rich.
13: Oh, dude.
12: But Rich.
13: Yeah, sorry, Bian. Also have only ball.
12: Only ball, ball. But Rich, Pacho. Between Austria and Portugal, so why not?
13: Oh, of course, and India. Yeah, yeah.
12: I know. Say yeah, pe nations are yes born only ball, but in the way only manageable. Also, the underlying word here is manageable. They are manageable teams or nations. So I know any yeah pe because me assure say. The moment you be qualify again and you be able to say, you kwa ku see a nation like DR Congo. You see Austria moa. And the respite kakra ebeba ebe Kenya ye mo.
13: Okay.
12: But who not see D Portugal? What big names be a rich psychologically crown one casano?
13: Emma Ulusi.
12: Emma Ulusi, yes. So yeah, here's our factors, no.
13: But best man, Dan can say if you want to be the best, then you have to play the best. And score the best. My kind of
12: people
13: England, England, England, Portugal, Germany, Omukra at this point, around 32 umpers will be she has been no more than Argentina.
12: Rich umpe. Rich. Brazil, Bissa Brazil, say.
13: Opa, Opa, Challenge, Opa, say.
12: Argentina.
13: Around 32 umpe, Opa,
12: Argentina.
13: Yeah.
12: Opa, Argentina. Opa, Portugal. Yanuna, I mean, the castle, Opa, so you're the best.
13: And
12: the. Rich, Unim. And you know when Ababa Betua, Uni, any other option. And I don't know, Kelsey, say, well, and you say, I'm the pen of Baba Betuni. But when you are in a competition, now Felisa, Rich, you bet me avoided the likes of France, Argentina. Portugal,
13: say because if you are a cobbler quarter final, you have the only option.
12: Only option.
13: We better appreciate you as a hacker for one.
12: Exactly.
13: But run 32 and 16 in Monday.
12: And
13: Unyanya Ibi and Eduardo was
12: in the point. Over quarter finals, no. Carlos Correa's ending the team, or more target. Or more target in air clear. Air quarter finals. Me assure so you're aware. Say very explicit, say, pair there, yeah, you know, you know, quarter finals. And Carlos Correa's, sir, why you be Bambo not me meet his target, Nimpa. eka asem kese de ma no yes do pe de wada na di no wantimi a meeting po a Ghanaians are appreciating no bibi a chere say he's a good coach but every coach would love to meet his targets which you get it and it's all part or trajectory bi or betimi a fadia meet his target na certainly he would love to do it and you say pe say da bia Ghana yes sir ana meboa who say eh ya say Uko stage say na sadeli ube free na makam tisi na dano emu baba betu
13: Wednesday, what Ghana should do is to wait, hold Croatia for first half. What the result of England, England first half, and then we see what to decide. Okay, I don't see a possible. You bet me. I say about the one only question.
12: Say
13: so.
12: And I say also wait.
13: If you want to, honestly, the same thing.
12: France. Brazil, Portugal, Etwasua. The possibility say Bakubeti Utini are very high. A B A bit me Baku rich patch what you are saying. But Bakubeti Utini free.
13: Okay.
12: The possibility
13: if FIFA cannot provide fair play and equal grounds for African Africa to compete, it should not bother inviting us. Are they in DNC?
12: Well, apparently me sure say Ghana the entity true no.
13: Listen, Sani man a perception.
12: Yeah.
13: You see, entity maybe I say. I don't think, sir, FIFA as a body will win. Ebeka say, oh, World Cup na ye kono. Am I rainy way? The money you move from now you yema we mungo mani. I don't think, sir, FIFA will do that.
12: No.
13: So any man a perception. Me and fire being go. Me yes sure say FIFA to Africans. And I think I walk up home.
12: There have been a saving slots in the crown, but it's our expansion nearby.
13: Come on,
12: slots
13: to cry. It's the engines and your baby. Let me realize, sir, 3220. 83 by 81 83 by 2 83 5 83 time yeah baba your prediction no predict and win into fra McBerry biscuit out to me a one game but you cry already now on sa at me account the answer 3220 83 by 81 83 by 2 83 5 83 first caller hello
14: Richardo
13: yes sir
14: I'm Patrick Samuel Anane
13: now what am I doing at you
14: oh sir
13: Senegal and Iraq. 2-1. Kevin Saudi Arabia.
14: Kevin 2-1.
13: Uruguay Spain.
14: Uruguay
13: Spain Uruguay. Okay. Ya throw the Ebema na obeju a chede. Hello, second caller.
15: Champion Ricardo.
13: Danque.
15: Where's Danquini?
13: Na anyone know why the caso?
15: Hey, say back for calling.
13: Say Balfour Collins. Okay. Egypt about Iran.
15: Egypt in Iran.
13: Aye.
15: Egypt versus Iran 2-1.
13: New Zealand and Belgium.
15: Belgium in New Zealand. Belgium versus New Zealand 3-0.
13: Cape Verde and Saudi Arabia.
15: Born and draw.
13: Uruguay and Spain.
15: Spain versus Uruguay 3-1.
13: Okay. Yeah, that's a pa. Hello.
16: Hello, Rich.
13: Patcho Udi.
16: Patcho FM, Francis.
13: Francis. Predict and win, Ibiana. Egypt, Airboy, Iran.
16: Egypt, Russia 2-1.
13: New Zealand and Belgium.
16: Belgium, Russia 3-0.
13: Norway and France.
16: France 3-1.
13: Senegal, Iraq.
16: Senegal, Russia 2-0.
13: Okay, yeah, that's a pie. I told you, at the atour. Hello.
17: Hello, good morning.
13: Good morning, Patrick Odin.
17: My name is Francis.
13: Francis Dien.
18: Asamoah.
13: Francis Asamoah. Yankwana.
18: Yankwana.
13: Okay. Me pacho, Norway ne France.
18: Norway ne France. That's on target 2.
13: France beche 2-0.
18: In that level on target 2.
13: Okay. Senegal, Iraq.
18: Senegal, Iraq. Man in this level on target 2.
13: Egypt and Iran.
18: Egypt, Iran. With the fellow Egypt team.
13: New Zealand and Belgium.
18: Iran level on target 2 or more.
13: Yate, yate odi no edi ato. Hello.
19: Hello, good morning.
13: Good morning, Pato Odi.
19: It's me, Kofi Emmanuel.
13: Kofi Emmanuel. Okay. Me mau too much respect utimitra no ababe Jodi. Egypt and Iran.
19: Egypt 2-1.
13: New Zealand and Belgium.
19: Belgium special 2-1.
13: Belgium special 2-1. Oh. Okay. Emu biya bebe biyano. 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Emu siya busa 4 but utra ba kukra. Yede wa chedi no. And so Eddie ebe ma. Hello last caller.
20: Good morning.
13: Hey Debbie. Mufa from amena. Bebe on di deo too much. Hello.
20: Hello.
13: Yes sir. Mpacho Odi.
20: I didn't say you come out of your word, you know.
13: Amos.
20: I thought about something, man. And some hat.
13: Mm-hmm.
20: And some hat. Papa. But you never take your call. That's a loser. I say, hey. See, can I do it? Portugal free.
13: Sound, you lose your home.
20: Oh, yeah, I say a loser game, no. Because Portugal, yeah, I do baby, I get a month for the attention to the call. We know the shego. And to win them, sir, can you lose an end of the Portugal?
13: Okay.
20: Okay,
13: and your mamma or Norway in France?
20: Oh, France, Bessel, 3-1.
13: Senegal, and Iraq?
20: Iraq, Bessel, Senegal.
13: Okay, but that's a pound. I told you, know, at the atom pump, your mamma can't home, Nasiana, Yemetuaso, and five mamma showers of 4.5 Bassia.
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0: fought ever the germs, brush them away with the new Pepsodent, now in limited edition World Cup packs. 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
1: Ghost Brenner's Chromo Bay de Incunim Dini Delby Downima, we ran feed that. 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
3: 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First one, myself, DJ Fami call client service. 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
4: 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From a jump and to do a grand, I hear me another battery apostle when you move the Natchez Ugusua agent. I want to swap and you grow crying in your mountain years warrant to the body of house. You say, we can't go to twist a apostle for papa for you to see one who will be free. Or I'm one who met me at the hall will send the pipe to town with me a castle some Congo instrument with your pa and on and on. I would is rare a bomber ready and a toss of more 20 sacrifice for home. Then you do bed you by mom paid the crudos of what you know than another ever free or for what trading enterprise. 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
5: 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e wo Sampa After 2 FM so na ese bechem yedem Alive FM me wo yeji ena Atobu FM Atebu yedem Free FM so e wo techimai ena Echa FM
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1: This project positions Ghana to meet growing domestic and regional energy demand while enhancing our competitiveness within the West African sub-region. I'm also happy to report that Exploco, which is the operating arm of GNPC, is poised to begin onshore drilling in the Voltairean Basin before the end of this year. And when I say onshore, it means on land. Offshore, so far all our discoveries have been offshore in the sea. We've discovered a lot of potential onshore, and so GNPC is going to, through Exploco, start drilling wells to explore that oil before the end of this year. Well, when Centro finishes phase two and oil refinery is fully operational, we will have more than enough to feed local demand, and we shall export the rest to our neighboring countries. That future will strengthen our currency, it will improve our balance of payments, it will deepen industrial capacity, it will create opportunities for thousands of young Ghanaians.
0: Ghana mafanyini John Dramani Mahama neneni yekutie no wasofo a wono ne hweho de de wonsem so wo maimu gan nyina po enso kasa ye chire mu se he emra ban yuba ye pa na hweto se de ne sitie na isa afrate ai se kama ba ke wo wo wanya hwesofo ne ai sa man a na nkoye na so wrade adom a kakra kakra sa eni se beneza ba bi anyame de abedrunie.
2: Before His Excellency assumed office, our own refinery was down. From 2021, the refinery had been idling. It got to a state where the then government decided that they would give it out for 22 million. When we assumed office, Mr. President said, no, turn this refinery around. Today, we are producing about 28,000 barrels from our own refinery. And when we put Central, and when Central completes their work, and Tamaho refinery peaks, based on the work we are doing, not only are we going to be self-sufficient, we are going to export the excess that we produce here in this country.
0: And here you could hear your software when the dear ones have so well my John Janapo.
3: Abusia kasi abonu gusuo ne testi ya anga sabuti ya naya santima jamwa Eshiro 104.5 yedem Asempa 94.7 FM ya wankrain Ena tum 106.3 FM ya ni affiliate stations ahuruo Eni akabu mwa kasi bo ya de 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
5: na koye world drug day no and you maybe we not have to be smart and mama wa any bring you bomb ko apa koye drug addict what a major problem here for Hollywood and it is so yeah and I can say so reverse the situation now I was so of final major cause now in my dream no so you thought that abo an be dia in the final is final no counselor this me abo one ka sana obi ti ko se be dia who need distractions that this me abo I recognize the dia problem is free over that problem now. No, what she said, open that and why it's one. But Mr. Shelley will be aware drug addicted. I won't know a Noma degree, a Noma in lawyer degree, but the same of the most here is 80 dash more about. So, why can't you say, open so all reversing back to your normal state? One, maybe I have told a grown up and I'll be here.
6: Ice Cube's Big 3 is back. The most competitive basketball league on earth is on CBS this Saturday. Big 3 All-Star Dwight Howard and the LA Riot take on Greg Monroe and the Dallas Power. Then in another clash of undefeated teams, Earl Clark and Coach Steven Jackson lead the DMV Trilogy against Montrezl Harrell, Coach Dr. J, and the Chicago Triplets. The game played the way you love. 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
5: You can consciously make an effort that men can hold you. 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
0: Opening a question in your friend of Jojo Ninka. 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
8: So over your be offer in the bonnet and I saw in the bonnet one thing tire. I had an extra say a in stages. And I stage be a bedroom piano and a home war. 1 hour quadri war in the bonnet more. I have a sabbat me a boar. Now it was stage be one of my Udra, Bronifano addiction. Let us say, no, what to mountain tires and what to mountain tire. The extra say, I feel no in the bonnet no at a show so. A show so my non natural near was away. Now it does happen, friends, when I woo nipano, untimin de war. Bronis over power no is in a few ones. I push in the bonnet. In the near and it said, yet to me a bonnet pano or bra, nipano, I didn't. 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
0: And here you quote here, Francis, your boy, a community mental health scientist. Okay.
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0: 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Prolong tree.
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14: But what game baby scan is more than playing for points. But then an individualistic game baby mono. We have a castle, we have a bomb, I mean, we have a pass across my main concussion and first can of my main at the end for my and it's been disturbed. Guess on coaching a booyah, now this can across an arena. Because me from experience, you know, any time I over promise the team say, the baby scan, the team goes to lose. And you know, what can they avoid? I know I scaffold on the main thing carry. I'm trying now, yeah, booyah, now this can go, more I'm a boy, you know. Manager, entendo, and the Mungiskay, yes, I said, no, it's not like that. Football here, very tricky. yes, I know. Obi owa nabusa ay baget abetu so
0: coach no na no che in was here and I don't know me England football ye ya e kwori as ye Harry Kane boy he was born in am baby sa edru baby kra na was we che go a na ne apunu ye muda o say dagwa no abo no de na baby a e kwori as ye ko kubo nsam was ma chichire no Harry Kane we timi anje se gugwa we che ankrofo a no wa che go to twatwa na mo man fans e a fen was the fen fen no ho che won po na America tu fa sa e di Harry Kane timi anje was the modern boy no mo boy e ti England no wo mo nya de sense sa nyame pa wo mo ni kru we sha fo
14: the ball there but when engine never been casabia you couldn't see another you couldn't see ball no gain able but particularly to Ghana no like I said we have to play above ourselves which are for yesterday we who too much but there have been over ball work up on boy ache on tap bobby pa on regular customers in work up no say could be there but don't make question here but the ball boy boy I'm say push the way I call on the ball in England no so we can crack up one between Christian Pro we who you
0: any are you good here your coach jay is up for and no na Ghana dish be ache wadwene
15: the expectation is that you win it we're not going to give up said they are last time any England boy no you this time around you be increase the powers no I'm not control the defense no so the ball you start here you be too much
16: Ghana blaster for so mo bo ni sa se na mo bo bo no is good mo mo defending no so nya dwuma yie and attacking so mbram yie ana mo nya bo no so mo mo pass no pass mo fa nya dwuma ma mo bo no top ani de hu hia top ni de hu hia so mo de top ba na mo so mo di muti age kama ha mo ma America no so enko yie
17: achina viabilities cause Croatia ni said in ye hard to say they were England ye hard na expect but England ka it me map in the Croatia game you know, I think it's a win or draw for Ghana. Either Ghana be win or not be draw. Croatia ain't me win.
13: So watch now Ghana and Croatia match no simple. You be think on you be win is simple. Draw cry more. You be win am flat. Maybe prediction 2-0.
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2: I mean sure that was it. 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fixing omo bi ano it's going to be a problem so I can 1 minute na ye baba we no dey no be my fine but so baba jinam so be started be said them kind of possible no and they are my opponent you know am 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
18: But prior to that, Croatia match, you know, now we are doing that. We are going to do Croatia so far so good. So that's all. Scoreline is there. And Colombia here is CIA because it's scoreline is there. Meaning, but Colombia is there. We are going to be there. We are going to do Croatia for so. We admire the Colombia by your group stage. You know, so you remove a very strong qualifier. So how you?
3: Eyo, enti ebusi ego prophet en watin nka no se baba raman ne ho atonu ne ho ntonu o kyen en wose osi park no so osi we betimi ababa bo no de mu
11: eh asem sebe de du so no world cup minute
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3: Winima Windmo. It's in your annual in the aka.
2: Jelita,
3: and yet, Madame Amoa capsules in that.
2: Oh, see ya, now we hear ya, Madame from the catcher will say, Pana Cope iron, when you could be a man, what can press an iron? Aye, bioglobin, opiate.
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0: It's amazing. 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
25: Hey! 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
26: and a salary loan.
25: At the mabble, some ya catch you, my four.
26: A man on a rub bank,
25: a your service account, current account, fixed deposit,
26: and na any dust will
25: say to other four to recover on Tom Mabba, a man on a rub bank for the
26: another year.
25: Young crabbatan,
26: and you know, any and your share cassia, a year head office, and the lorry station, a shed anymore,
25: and Romeo, and the St. Louis College of Education, shed him
26: as a full market, VVIP lorry station, and it's a while.
25: I said, so none of that. Adumako the second terminal hall.
26: Bibi any dear.
25: District Police Headquarters Nani to any war.
26: Ebuwa kwa ye ni Ghana Baptist University College anymore.
25: And not Afonso.
26: Ye wa Las Palmas Restaurant Nani to one more.
25: From anana Rabank se siye
26: ye. I was 024-327-0734.
25: Amanana Rabank.
26: Service beyond expectation.
25: Hey, Adwecha.
26: Enti edie nesia.
25: Ucha wunho seyi.
26: Messi. 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
25: Na seyi nie.
26: 200 CDs.
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26: Tap and hop fo de FD abobo taxis. 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What is it? Be guso. 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A doom boss FM. 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
25: Yeah, Diablo Chabagano!
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10: I go for ya.
11: Hey, brand new!
10: No, I didn't tell us how
11: we. If I know how heat patch, so what's young? I want baby, now they are tarasu. And let's see what be Nadu. Bra, what's the pain? And yet, sister, and I ask the Irene now or the Hono, and to any fat on air. Sister J, I'll make a heat patch. I tell you, I ask. Name a few minutes, and you're ready. Hey, bra, and you miss me, you be power. After construction, you're not me back, and you neck pain. I'm a pa. And Nuna, my papa, and you could see arthritis, anybody pains. And you must say, I'll make a heat patch.
12: Hey, bra, I'm going to heat patch. I had my power. Me feeling heat to be a bra. Vegetarian. I feel pretty. I will be more. Please, not to me cry.
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14: She said, yeah, to be out here. And so she knew shop.
15: My report no him.
14: Munia, what's up in a person here? And so she knew but as I'm for this way, we feel be one. I mean, why, yes, I guess I never could know. The Biani are doing for Frau, and so I'm on to be any. Oh, so be a dean say, and yes, some drain when you. 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
6: Walk away,
10: no one near to
6: you. 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
6: And one is a woody dedicate
10: and Santam
6: Shim
10: when you swap the hook clay.
6: They are never how party. A
10: be a better net.
6: So what about the bridge of Kojo Takran?
10: And look crowd the choir. A be
6: a Bessaman Kenyan and won't pay me.
10: So what did you make? And yes,
8: oh, my, yes,
10: yeah. I will draw your friend, sir.
6: Manpower,
10: and none of them were. Juma Sabranti,
11: and I saw Yakasia no Domahin, Okuma Senso, Benu, ABA Heba Sent,
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10: Joda, Copim, Mimeneda, and upon what you call Pim and Numerino Sian,
6: praying,
10: I was 0541-565-199, and I said 0502-812-161.
6: ABA Heba Center, Maniswa Daho,
8: hey!

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1: exactly boaw your amane bi wo wa wo be su brechi na wo mu say eye wo hie
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0: And now, society.
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4: Yeah.
0: Emma, how are Hello.
4: Hello. What about
0: Hello.
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4: Me here.
0: Joe, what are ma? I asana ejusu. 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
4: Me here ni sewo. 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No, me, you have to call you. You call you now, buy it. Or buy it, sir. When I was doing to talk to Flanny. 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What do you mean? 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
0: Jo mate. 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
0: Yeah.
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0: Okay. 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My young chain could say you may not produce a young wolf and only an in Cassa.
2: You.
0: Now, mean, shed the beef room one, but why?
2: You. Police station, dear, made my union alcohol police station.
0: By a supposed to fall road.
2: I almost shame me.
0: Me, I would do Hombaco.
2: I made a me Hombaco Sammy near Bonnie.
0: Hm.
2: Me means through me,
0: yeah, it's a lion in Wapran.
2: Fladdy, you know, we all find a command they almost say. Oh, my boom, and I owe a bit to all. No, I command any panic or my boa. 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
0: Satan now Baba man away.
6: No was a crop on
0: to Uncle Two, Uncle Bedin to any
6: bank could be
0: to only one and one
6: and one. Sammy, mammy, and I did it. And the coy. And see a coy and honey dear. Because I'm to Quebec, see what I say, yeah. And yet, maybe.
8: Ice Cube's Big 3 is back. The most competitive basketball league on earth is on CBS this Saturday. Big 3 All-Star Dwight Howard and the LA Riot take on Greg Monroe and the Dallas Power. Then in another clash of undefeated teams, Earl Clark and Coach Steven Jackson lead the DMV Trilogy against Montrezl Harrell, Coach Dr. J, and the Chicago Triplets. The game played the way you love. 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
6: They are too travel. And a jayed a bear fee. And see a bear fee and one cran. No more meaning in me cassa. A come up, it's a me friend of Fonso. Nana want to say, was in Yamiadum ne hoye. Don't call me bebe, ne break a cranny. Me ban sending scam, me was a ben fee me, no one sending, one sending and booze as I didn't know so I say. Gan up block on a lie. And see if I mean sending scansy. 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Chalk what you be, a phone, no dear friend. 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Oh, me, Emra, in behavior, Hannah, my media by. And to once I'm Emra, no, for me too, when you say. A quaint saying, I'm a mere day, a dear first one. Not dear be home, not a ja. I have here once. It's here by, mammy, a dear by the say. And Cayapa say, you go home, baby, mo me near Cradle Cotton.
0: Okay. 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
6: Infienso
0: 7 years.
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6: Mommy no, anka sa wan che dan chire ni se ebusu eni no. 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
0: Okay.
6: Let us all take sour silk rope on our yajuma. 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And I'm merely saying, come on to an among, uncle who baby, our mutsier, near the near uncle. 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
0: Who are banner to come and knock on him?
6: Ah, on a catcher meal.
0: Ah, okay.
6: Only a catcher,
0: thank you, my banner banner.
6: Oh, efe. 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
10: French, you French, la lede. What your fa?
0: La lede, what's it say?
10: Make a French at your own house,
0: yeah. Yeah, I'm quite.
10: What the Aumka heat pack?
0: Okay.
10: At the Tarasso.
0: La lede, what's it
10: say? And our food. Oh, so our food not to one of them.
0: Okay.
10: What the tiles are. A trendy engine in a film.
0: Yeah.
10: And my one so now go to the in a one year.
0: And Grand Funko Origin Chemist Art Farmer DM Sphere. I say SAP Health. 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
0: 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And they track her to send six, sept, which. And neba ben, neba. Ayo, Rion Cyrus Publications.
10: Mepacho, se upe se dati nyamebo ni se ma wahyo ba.
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10: 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Se, awkwalana sase utumi atobuku papa. Orion Publication. And my colon one from Cratch, A, B, C, D, and Anne and the Bassadi Okai, and the son of French or Rome of French. One, I bet there any sign among or republication, Babwa, mass science, or Babwa, social studies, on San Canonia, a biology, and a Sosia, I a Santa Faba Quasem, I before Dagata
0: four,
10: oh, I social studies. In Tabasa, Colonel School, and I don't know, I raise it to high degree, science, and Obafano Qua.
0: Okay.
10: After a poor, a BBC, I won't call
0: you be crap. Kumasi Kenya say, and we are on Cyrus Publications. Yeah, well, other branches were regional capitals. Now, your number no, 0555 313 658. Announcer 0249 411 234. Freya, now you know what you're saying. Come football season. About a better and no, to Kese first registration amount up to 2,000 Ghana cedis. Nothing, no, I will dear Beautylicious by Jess and then why am I fine me tea on one style mammy makato se workshop will be a bo epiniye kodana wonu ma wie suku abetre fie ni nyina ye betre mo e kwa 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
12: Mammy,
11: every set on Timenka, on Timenka, thinking of the Amiguan or Cassa.
12: Sister, only movie, baby woman, my own, who said your walk, I say. 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So,
11: Cecilia Yankasano, your pleasure was sorrow. 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
0: Where ya call? 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
6: Yeah, Nimo.
0: There be baby, I'm called two bedin, ain't it, Minko?
6: Oh, Nimo, was a cropon.
0: Was a cropon, so by what's an open?
6: Oh, what to every baby, I can't know, but you know, I say, oh, must you move?
0: Hello?

0: 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Strawberry. Yes, sir. That man. Sunrise Jasmine Fragrant Rice, Vietnam, more I had the pie.
1: I'm going to say, Makase, I'd be on the food, yeah.
0: Okay.
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0: duku. 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
1: That's right.
0: Okay. 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
0: Okay, Mr. Wada, online shop ni syntaxgh.com, agent ni dosu, namba bako pe, eni edie juma freye, nabebi ya wono, ye maubi ento 0244-335-168, na unso eje wudie, last show, eni edie kum emuwa ninyina, hello?
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1: saka saka ana naima saka saka for no oda o me stubborn
0: me say driver on and say what they me a bad juma.
1: That's right.
0: What say what done them wa abuana sakasa
1: saka saka
0: no.
1: That's right.
0: A bia be canna switch ya can hammer cool.
1: Omuna fawa no I send so anu no go anon. 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No wa no one whoop.
0: Okay.
1: 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Would you didn't want pissing out that saka saka
0: to me before?
1: Thank you, saka saka no obedi.
0: Yeah.
1: Into be no one ya toasted. Your friend be toasted.
0: Toasted.
1: Toasted.
0: Okay.
1: Into basa win your problem. Into okay. Last show. What you go at the animal spray good demo? I do about come on my pen and I show at some. Who spray now out me that?
0: Yeah.
1: We'll be the ourselves now. Kofie kwadumam da no la show who spray na na wo
0: da no no
1: la show so no wo dan so a wo spray wi ntontom ba kokran tumi wura dem wo
0: tumi sia. 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
1: sisi adie ba ko a e fe se wo ko wa si fi na wa to duane ko na Cindy ship.
0: Okay.
1: What's your need to meet you, sir? Who's Cindy now? What do you have a bonus? Because Cindy Rice
0: and Belly,
1: me patcho.
0: Mama, oh dear.
1: Cindy Rice and Naima. Would you Cindy Rice now? Wouldn't you be a problem, Crana? So, who told Cindy Rice?
0: Oba never.
1: Who told Cindy Rice the question and Naima? Problem in not to me solve.
0: Okay.
1: And at the same time, Nankasa, a manager, a fit do now, Quayana Doye. What's it? So, for baby, I want to see him from our. Who do you call you for Cindy Rice?
0: Me patch was to be a move, it's me, and ye be, Niano, and any deno, and that's wrong. Food and Drugs Authority, a sense to dear a bon, ain't you, toa, Miss Rawada, I am menstrual, a chile cra, wapomu de, ain't he, and a end point homeopathic clinic. One of us a bra, na yes, show moon, and saw ya day.
1: I'm a own, only poor yourself, fish, and any power, on shen, why are
0: you? Okay.
1: A gunner for a be before ye. Ye probably be controversy.
0: Controversy, yeah.
1: Will be on Tanya and Wodro, your friend controversy.
0: Okay.
1: As I saw to her, a brandy a bronca, Bosumi and Zanesi, a Bianaima, Hedako Hospital. Now, got check your blood, will prostrate.
0: Okay.
1: Anna at the same time, will liver, and our kidney, and our heart. Oh, say one check is Anya Mana. Oh,
0: yeah,
1: no.
0: You.
1: Ain't he?

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1: Nti eba saa na obi sabusuani bi obeka cho se minimu we. 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Eno no mu play no. Sa part no na ye koba me wasem bebreka.
2: Okay.
1: Ye woni pa bebiri wo ha. 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He. 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
2: Okay. 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Mama no
3: Ukraine. Before Kenya was a two year man, Mammy, what's in the baby? Mm. She has some on the back of Faber. Who are you? Mm. That's money back up for Faber. Who will not buy and when you're quite the girl near the dear.
2: At time, yeah.
3: If I buy a royal fiancé, Mammy will hold quite so a money by the telepa.
2: And I could down in your banana.
4: Bearman, me back.
2: Mitchell, I say, Wanana, no, you will bear my saying any banner.
4: Any banner, the sea, and answer me see, and again, say, and yammy banner a banner.
2: And so far, I will
4: cry for two bedding, young Concordia, dear ma.
3: And any one say, ye dear, and see a pretty woman say. A colonia will none pa. It is a society, the Bessel. Nienya, you who says I am not, and you
2: are not a dear in our boss one a man in a journey.
3: I know, question about for wooden chibotolica.
4: So,
3: says
4: I was here, the Akrani bitch, now near the Benny Jinahokrana, and while somebody catch that crown into Akrani, who said, or Papa Pedinda, dear Berman, or one to see, and will be who said, the bunny.
3: I know him
4: at the Catavitish,
3: or dear
4: me, no, dear me, no, dear me, no, dear me, no, dear me, no, dear me, no, dear me, no, dear me, no,
3: dear me, no, dear me, no, dear me, no, dear me, no, dear me, no, dear me, no, dear me, no, dear me, no, dear me, no, dear me, no, dear me, no, dear me, no, dear me, no, dear me, no, dear me, no, 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
6: hello,
2: food, baby, or fresh.
6: I'm Mammy Day, or by I'm the first year I'm gonna see you.
2: Oh, by I'm Patro, ain't you?
6: Me Patro near a by 1 a.m. Me quam and any tea, a beer ton, sir. 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
3: Santo.
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3: Bacho, my car went nice from Amina Nasima. I should call Amina, they are warm, channel. They also are bottom. Hello?
1: Bacho say.
3: The almost you are bottom, they are see almost you are bottom, and that's like Basmanuka.
1: Yo, Bacho, it's you.
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2: Hello, good afternoon.
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2: Hello. 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
2: Good afternoon.
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2: May I tell me the Margaret to make us a fair crown of key?
1: The patrol agency.
2: Yadam was in Sunim Wajuma Pamudima or my Ghana, Yami Shamupa. 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Because there is a idea, I know them. Only a miniage, Mammy Damwasi.
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6: Hello, good afternoon.
1: Good afternoon, madam. But you would be baby of refuge.
6: Make Cassafi as a wife from Jojo.
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11: 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And what a net be do or why?
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1: 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Doctor?
13: Yes, dear.
1: Now, what is it?
13: I want to buy a mobile. Cinnamon, woodworm oil, menthol, and the aye, sir, and whom can heat patchy.
1: Okay.
13: Satitino, unemu book or bobo, unemu boa, o cock, nisinua, a cacadro, rentia, pepper, a suicide form, you'll be singing in a not the architecture, and I knew when
1: you're getting a mound.
13: Yes. Sir, stress, I'll be from will be singing at the end, and a dear for a bell for crying so.
1: Okay.
13: Aye, and whom can heat patch.
1: Wow.
13: Now say that. Aye plaster
1: ya. Eh ya, mama unti pampan no. Wo tele wote.
13: Ubi a obeti pampan.
1: Mm.
13: Say neti.
1: Eh mi am say.
13: Obe white wine we if you ho.
1: Okay.
13: There's a second white layer so.
1: Okay.
13: Na no so why. Nto ba kwoto edru na ne color to say chocolate.
1: Okay.
13: When the edru no. Nti say wo ha na ye o ya na wo di atare ho. Ube jai man famo for 12 hours. E be yi ya ubi if you ho akọ. Obi obi sa why no to me use obi a to me use at this akwala onya 14 years
1: okay
13: and on to me use ahonka heat pad any oba wa for fun because your call pharmacy shop be call your presentation na ma young lady be o sin sisi ye ne yapa ti ye mo call washroom say lady be the farm ho at the man within 45 minutes if your friends ah sabe ono ano onyem but for be 2 months and menses ba or you be a war irregular menses challenges
1: yeah.
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13: unfortunately me ba nani o mka sa na headmistress in firm
1: wow.
13: Ma me call your presentation e chill me be sa school no e stock man man
1: oh wow
13: o ma to bi wo o mo health
1: e wo
13: yeah
1: yeah
13: o mo demand ba na it is working for Wow. Headmistress bi ti yenka school bi a person to be man girls.
1: Okay.
13: Ye ba ba presentation ya mom very good price.
1: Okay.
13: Because ye nya yemba no mo school.
1: Okay. All right. I was going to I'm going to patch and I ya dia ma ono me page na me dey chere o se any channel so. Ya mfa so kwa bia ana ne wa change na bia pharmacy shop bia mu obenye bi na onso wato na onso di adanse no bi. Dear doctor, and the one can say, and so on, I would be better in them. And oily surface into bombarding paper. What's that? What paper? 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A bassa plaster the air sticky to a sticky. Now, if I drain it in your brow with him. Oba, why the bones are browning and I read not just every coin a brow with him. Move for me, I say, yeah, now.
13: Ambassador, your point, Becca,
1: you know, I meant to say, so I say, a row with him will come and say, I'm going to patch, baby. 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
15: Yeah, from me Nana Mama McBrown. Many Jimmy Juma Sewa. Ain't me for my Juma Niagrocra. Sarah Namin for me Nasu and Diagrocra. What done and tuntum? And then tell friend in one getting kitty be how I do it. A young cassa. And nothing I may use holy multi-purpose insecticide spray. 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Ain't it quite holy says ya? Let done na papa. Holy mosquito quell. Holy multi-purpose insecticide spray. 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So open the door to a friend 0302-6815-82. 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Uspray with them one. 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Afei, and some mosquito crowns so a brow what them ho.
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24: FDA, adi, adi, adi, adi, adi, adi, adi, adi, adi, adi, adi, adi, adi, adi, adi, adi, adi, adi, adi, adi, adi, adi, adi, adi, adi, adi, adi, adi, adi, adi, adi, adi, adi, adi, adi, adi, adi, adi, 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
2: New Nina, India Dancia Dada, a Chinji Bia Nihon essay, Abufra Bia Daya Sone se Obenya Orion Cyrus Publication Emoma, now dear Dijuma, if he say, a Bia Mufrana Junimu, and Mama King Kai a Konkai, or Makunta Bu, or Montia Sea, Temufua, a Finesri 1, a Copim Nesri 2, or Muma Bittise, Language and Literacy, Numeracy Skills, Phonics and Sight West, Picture Reading and Coloring, Writing Skills, Natural 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Literacy, numeracy skills, phonics and sight words, picture reading and coloring, and a primary one, a copy in primary six, and so your English language, mathematics, science, creative art, history, or your serious publication, and umano, and from so new, number from via can kaya, unyantias, yes, from kong, or your serious say, but be a ubia, say a cra, and a kumasi, and a reading piano, for 0555 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Na ye debe brew, and my friend in yina say, and your real serious publication if you say, oh, poor papa.
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8: I was here to a dreaded and so high insure 104.5. Made the world red journey near the Jadia, a latest for mattress, and make come for a day and more mattress, papa. Yeah, what did that so a buama on any pedium one home a year? Now, Cassian is Susan who saw a latest for mattress. Yeah, say your partner for life, and no any mattress on your fear more, and a won't pass what then, baby. And no, there was only been now that so latest from there a year trusted brand and Cassa, and fear you, Sunny, a training a buyer, yeah. Some get to a fear do you see any a training a buyer and on a son pebby. Now I told it as you say, so their sizes no, yet the beer be gum your son so at a tibuana so. Oh, a crowd bets me a gen number in our friend at your wood year 0302-231155 and a kumasan so who bets me a friend 0322-029365. Middle for pa, may sit don't settle for less, go for quality top up and no papa and so dear and one latest form any latest form there. The obet will be. You dare do yourself. Lumitras, baby vibe drops, neuro dojo, bioglobin syrups, trials of 400 tablets. Way, hey, you know, and ropa papa, yeah, a free pharma trust limited, a swear, yeah, and a dear bar. Sese a dross room, qua, one of my idea, bedroom, so, and a value vite, a dray, one who don't know, your value vite, value man, value vite, osteo life, value vite, platinum plus, value vite, value woman, value vite, omega 3 fish oil, and no, yeah, who do a dross room. Nina, so, when you betray more, our pharmacist, and I say, over the counter medicine seller. Now what my own son I can what dear at four ubetimi me afre from Matras Limited. Number near 0561-088666 and I say 0561-088663. Anya Sadia pharmaceutical wholesaler be a winim no. Now do any actually moho one sa ebe can what dear way a ye needle 10+1 promo. Na aye 11. 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Yes it only the one strip and I say such a tinumako mako 10. E do na yen tobacco enka wuna enye 11 and from mau wumpe way na pedye. 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Wusi wuto nido one strip and I say 10 sachet. Na ya tobacco edi account wish and so say promo way say no. Terms and conditions applied.
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5: 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My brother-in-law came to my house for a year. I didn't know he was recording all my visitors.
11: That's right.
5: In the end, the marriage is on the line.
11: That's right.
5: He made my mother-in-law hate me and I have ejected him from the house.
11: Fantastic.
5: But the problem is still there.
11: That's right. Tinaima. 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He baby ra wa di ase ni problem so mo anya nyina gida mo omo sa mistake no.
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0: Ice Cube's Big 3 is back. The most competitive basketball league on earth is on CBS this Saturday. Big 3 All-Star Dwight Howard and the LA Riot take on Greg Monroe and the Dallas Power. Then in another clash of undefeated teams, Earl Clark and Coach Steven Jackson lead the DMV Trilogy against Montrezl Harrell, Coach Dr. J, and the Chicago Triplets. The game played the way you love. 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
1: So you catch a man being for my back camera, better you come here. Can you come? So you make a woman give you a letter, she goes with you. Ma, the other day I gave you a credit, I said you should be there. The test is said you should be there. The best one. I buy no tears. So we say you better be. Can you have a baby? No, I'm running me give you a letter. So now a man be. I'm going to put one glass of flour. I'm going to prepare you for my name. I'm going to do a bread. And you're my crown.
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6: 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Amen. You know, so at wine, I think so. Sexual weakness, menstrual disorder, hypertension, stroke, prostate, will leave a new kidney. Dear Abba, who are Kaswa, the doctor of Millennium Insight at the last stop. Kumasa, so or Quadra, so Jenna say, you're catching a trip and or Kaswa, Mitimubium, doctor, Ewa Millennium Insight at the last stop. I think Doma in Crosso obey.

0: 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crabata as you can see no ewo nyina hini lorry station issue any more penny war as of marketing so ye ben VVIP bus terminal and mom as so a bua quarter fo and a bibi any your ye dijuma your number ye 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
20: as a market, VVIP lorry station, and it's a ɛsrɛ so na na dako adwuma ko de second terminal hɔ bibia ne deɛ district police headquarters na ni to ɛne ɛwɔ ɛbua kwaeɛ ne Ghana Baptist University College hwɛ ni mɔ ɛna tafo nso yɛwɔ Las Palmas restaurant na ni to hɔ ne mɔ from ana na rubber bank sɛsiɛ yi ɛwɔ 024-327-0734 ama na na rubber bank service beyond expectation
0: Odada, I will see for Punku and the beer. I have a problem. I will come back you.
1: Adam,
0: Miss Ankau.
1: The blow,
0: yes.
1: Look what you say, and my possum, Missy. The chili don't pay. Look to me.
0: Whoa, Bremba. 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
13: 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Mata, Herba Center, Quite our Aton Sumanaco or Ben Greatman Palace Honoma Freno Nanina Mon Common for Yarium, our Humeso 0243-407019 and I say 0553-946559 Mata Herba Center, Ayaresafie.

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9: Your friend in Anama McBrown. Many Jimmy Jim House Awa. 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Sarah Namin for me Nasu and Diagrocra. 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

0: 11 show on show 45 FM. And if you're the Friday, this will be so fear question that you pray with. If you sabre, come to 1800 before 6 p.m. You're back at Doom 106.3 for you make us about Eddie Brock. Am I wrong for you? The big match. And the word Mundial. And the France and the Norway and the airport. With the vivid commentary. You be at the baby clear. And you're going to be sure I'm soon. And the camera so. It's me Eddie Amount. That's not see there. Ebi ame kase de obedi odo banu do be sending na da mabam. 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I am glad you and me minim be din na jo. Se no so. And the members as and then mammy and me
1: from a top.
0: And the Dubo Bell 1 could be 2 a.m. Hope I'm not unya Serilak. Mimi pet mazy, no. Oh, Jack. Now, I said about office, I'm in trouble, you know, so now, say I'm not so glad yet. Mimi bomb my money, say I'm not determined. Because me, yeah, now, also, can say like a bush and I'm saying, and when I did recommend to you, say, boy, I'm not gonna do. And now, at the cool, you want Francis and I do me near your name would do. And this is the same like now, and why? Hope I saw her born, no palm of Philly, dear Sarah. Because I say, I do the day after night, cremini, the beard, any more do. Why? But Sarah like him, Quandia. It's your starting born a bad loving, and medical boot too. I'm home, a family born and be so like Craig. Come on, no biscuit to be. Two baby miss and then your boy Jacob Francis at Dorman. And see, your son, second half of the Sabbath, a time I sound who too. Namity me day, papa, but I'm a woman, you'll be a challenge, sound like Miss Nazio. I don't see, I try to hit him to a quammy. Now I know what's rare. Hanging hard, you have one and one and all. And I sound like in Penny for an American Kumar, Yatisa BB, Cassabi Ebbe, Cosso, sorry like baby and me, Vent Cassabi Ebbe Cosso, and then Mr. Ebenezer Atamensa. Medical delegate, our Nestle Ghana Limited, our Minchia, men in Ababidin Kumo. Chama Jona Kwaba.
2: Onya, Major Kodia. 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
0: I did not have a boy. Eti, Namaso by my business, I said, Nukos one mini.
2: Sene Okai and Aminia was say, yes, I am credit and a baby food.
0: Into
2: the abedin commando. Next, you know, your better say, Minia Penny, your baby, and I say, when your baby, your baby, so I near her baby, a baby, no.
0: That is so like a year. Baby and me event can see ever because so come on some kakra chair. So this is here.
2: Onia.

0: Ice Cube's Big 3 is back. The most competitive basketball league on earth is on CBS this Saturday. Big 3 All-Star Dwight Howard and the LA Riot take on Greg Monroe and the Dallas Power. Then in another clash of undefeated teams, Earl Clark and Coach Steven Jackson lead the DMV Trilogy against Montrezl Harrell, Coach Dr. J, and the Chicago Triplets. The game played the way you love. 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
2: kontumre kwikise ho no
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2: e need 6 months ne kono
1: dia e free 6 months o kono e ho na eye Ghana Service Hospitals and I say Ministry of Health Agencies nya ye nyina ye bodawru including Nestle say ye mmu efie duane Esan say from 6th month no
2: okay.
1: Their body needs increases into no mu hia energy any protein carbohydrate fat all the nutrients they needed more than what the breast milk is providing okay. But I no know just 6 months in eje no for no e ma o obeko so anuma akopem se obenya mfie mienu ana kra se atre mfie mienu
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2: no
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2: is smart
1: but what are the nutrients that I needed to support that mpatamu no no bia ante se eba mofra ne yedie ma enyan ma serilac baby and me
2: se eh politics ne ya kebeka se mo kwa grassroots
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0: So to hospital consulting room, and as we your parent, when you swear the union and his abofray, obeying you from my mammy. Sebi Sebi will be no per se, there be a not to hospital, say infection, a debby. In Tianier, Sabofra, a bit me new from on yare, now journey bit me new idea, nay yet the nutrition of the child that we have to focus.
1: Okay,
0: in Ti and Nano, yes, a community, Monsumu DNA, yea, by church level.
1: Okay,
0: a beer Monsuno, yes, me catch, I will say, about a mofreni and a demon as a muni and a mama, the here park. So yeah, the hygienic nature of where we prepare their food.
1: Foods, you know,
0: and Nema,
2: what they prepare in the bed, near who crying once this is soon.
0: What you see, Intina, you see a besa kaka, must say. Say, baby, I'll bet an ayabo frenadiane, and Nema will be used with the ayabo frenadiane. Shemunu say. Sebi Sebio, if he be uncahon, said a bear, the Ananus, who dear, and Cobwa, and money nipped the Anne from Nanya and Fire, dear
2: Pa,
0: and the Emreno.
2: Obua Quenabana did the
0: won't room,
2: who are Jess, Sadia Cogum, Lingamwa.
0: Penning for the our immune system is mature to withstand some of this infection that comes around. But Omono, they have immature the immune system. Until they are already exposed, I think it's too heavy. And it's not about crabby, big caca near town near the neck. So what I say, into Ninny Nania, dear, na, dear church or crane say. 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
0: 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That is the key word. And then again, sa introduce de ane so ma bo friend enye one particular food.
1: Okay.
0: Yes say diversify de ane na wo de ma no. Teno man e bia mutu ana say it okay to e bia. The next day it should be different food sa ana wo ye no because they have been introduced to a new thing that omunim same ni what you say. Enti e free sa esro ho de ba we am bo so nyina na. Cerulac baby and me say yen fan to ye ho so.
1: No cre.
0: Yen man chechire nko bibia botom.
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0: 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Nemwa and Mofrano, ser bayo mbeny for from Intiminia. So besides a serlak baby and me, and ne a baby pias antimemu
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0: 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As antimine, yen suye DNA, yen so many amwa, ser bear, and ne abofre bia, a bit mania, quena yen from, neni pediani bejina pemme, ser bea, ubi bia, who abofrana, and any better.
2: Okay. Let's say events when ya specialize at the ama and kudani omo mami mu.
0: And as
2: age bear na kuda bi a wadi and any mami bit me attend to this program.
0: And I'm say, mini a meda say, and I'm say, ye junior and my friend sending a mecano. And Oba Nestle and Sua. Nestle is one, is a global company.
1: Oh, yes.
0: We are compliant when it comes to policies. Into the attorney say, ye wo emra, a man sent Kubati and help Pomodin, so ye World Health Organization. Ashishama companies, not Nestle alone, but companies are ye ye and Mofrenia and NSA. Sabofrenia 6 months and Famano. Into dear, or wa quenya say, and ne. 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
2: mo hifa.
0: Victory Baptist Church. So Victory Baptist Church. I want to start an anime.
2: Oh, fantastic.
0: No, numbo. Yeah,
2: and 5 p.m.
0: Yeah,
2: and 5 p.m.
0: And 5 p.m.
2: Oba Eddie, 1 year and 6 months.
0: 6 months.
2: I copy 2 years, sir.
0: Yes.
2: Fanebra. Betty and Chichiwi.
0: Betty and Chichiwi.
2: I told the beer, we are about time, pan our share. Oba 8. Anytime I will call, sister, be an old African woman, and maybe a day.
0: One of
2: what does one mean? But, Mr. Benizekin, not do any dear now, boy.
0: Want to me,
2: you need to expectation now, oh no. It's a brandy and church or cramp of a swab to me if you banner.
0: Yes,
2: I'm going to band of Pemutu, and no one will be
0: Debbie.
2: That's what Danny named Ning near about the church, Mama be as well. Then, I'll come because about any bibrio honsoa, Omufis challenges, so where Granny Mum said, Omufi, do Mumana, Ning and I think, and am I ready, sir? But best support to Omo, it will be ambassador, Muibia. It's matters, and there, Shasi, Edipana, Mammy for no more banner. Expectation, it's say.
0: Okay,
2: my spot
0: in the come check akra eye enumere dear Victory Baptist Church dear yeah take here yeah into one hour wo mpatamu anu bia wo benya
2: bo so yeah
0: wow tie ke bia betimi aba
2: ye
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2: okay
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2: okay.
0: A doom senator, Chiri Hono Mono. Wow, a doom, who sane care me honum cacao, and Senny Faso,
2: who
0: found my closet, or more ho cacaca or ho. Anna and two, and as a wigina senator, any one of my odio busa, when you drew poker trading hawk, be an audio busa, be as a
2: beabo crossack,
0: beabo crossack hole. Obiabacher, Hona, Cassiano, a yad Namia Duma, Wachina,
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0: 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Ewo Victory Baptist Church na nyame adma ne kase pa no yayen ewo crosser call eye adum
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0: Na fin sunu fro no ma say like say ba na wa ba no me ma nkokwa ye wo goodies bebere ye de be ma ye omo beba no enti juma die we die ene ne kena no asantima ye mo die we die
2: mo
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2: ye
0: say kutu say ba
2: santiaka die and I hope set watina move be akwanya ne anwume ne ochine nyana no bobe ye akwanya na toama or ba tan bia wo be bia busa question.
1: Ice Cube's Big 3 is back. The most competitive basketball league on earth is on CBS this Saturday. Big 3 All-Star Dwight Howard and the LA Riot take on Greg Monroe and the Dallas Power. Then in another clash of undefeated teams, Earl Clark and Coach Steven Jackson lead the DMV Trilogy against Montrezl Harrell, Coach Dr. J, and the Chicago Triplets. The game played the way you love. 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Yay,
0: yay! 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
0: 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The nutrition boils down to the food that you give to the child. In this abofanenya, good nutrition, hindani a growth, and money money from sending a shreno. A basanswa, Uber Senior, Uber Show Ban Wash will be banned as I then made the idea and I
2: then. I shall say no to name. We be born in Bassi, me baffin when you're the component, but not to say the band over Chapa.
0: Ah, so many. Into Jumadia, and we're home, I'm in phoning and I'll be our bay
2: from 6 months to 2 years. And then you may a Victory Baptist Church.
0: Yes,
2: said Janshay, I saw a case about Penny Seal. 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
2: nice one Mr. Ebeneza Athamans America delegate Nestle Ghana Limited and you know to come to me show and no num our grace Victory Baptist Church Victory Baptist Church Tech Junction yeah or tell us we are doom and up at 10 a.m. our cross act a year more to your market sienna bra na and then 5 p.m. yeah and to me show about a bia amra me tibi na ne banon so ne inti me mwa emo oni ni kama oh, I crave have a TM qua 1+1 was 30. Oh, you know, I must say, you know, a man crano, I crave our bong, you know, or son at the end of the man
0: sir.
2: One way, the anana, Emma, when you shop, said it was a penal, no, you so I never quite answer. Oh, you're about time. 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
5: Let's go! Alright, Mr. Ebenezer Atamensa, Medical Delegate, Nestle Ghana Limited. Drive time, it's up next. Yeah, to us, Adam, another Friday. Another summer this one. Friday, dear, be beer, Timisi. And Friday no a more thing. And yes, I'm going to cry. And summer this one. And yes, I'm going to drive you so.
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Cube's Big Three is back. The most competitive basketball league on earth is on CBS this Saturday. Big Three All-Star Dwight Howard and the LA Riot take on Greg Monroe and the Dallas Power. Then in another clash of undefeated teams, Earl Clark and Coach Steven Jackson lead the DMV Trilogy against Montrezl Harrell, Coach Dr. J, and the Chicago Triplets. The game played the way you love. 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Presented by iHeart. Yeah, yeah, yeah.

Medica catches a nurse, Samadiswa. It's all Francophone. I'm one there. Miss Lulu. And there's Samadiswa. Bibi Abetsi, merci. Medica catches a nanum ray. And the comment you can see on the side of the broad, then there's some guitar. In the time with you, there are no sons that work up where they are. Any more comments you need? I would day. So, what do you say? From a giddy and a crab, and I have a DJ Giddy Brown here. Live on insurance, your 45 FM. Oh, fear quite so. Oh, fear quite so. Oh, fear quite so. Come on, Tita, give my pet. Come on, Tita, give my pet. Now, do the answer so. Come on, Tita, what's your name, Jemma Pella? Ogidi Brown.

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And that's 0553-946559. 0553-946559. 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

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Umuso mama wa. I need to make up for holy mosquito spray. And then the cost at the amount. Holy mosquito spray in the cost. I'm sharing it now. My pump didn't know that shit. Malaria, yeah, yeah, dear body, bet me cool, but so I don't know. It is the only way to prevent it. One free malaria, I want to say. Open your holy mosquito spray in the calling. And the miracle man, the area mouse is here. Kuntun tuning in a few morning in a cockroach in a mobile mutubia and a shoulder room. Protect if you want it. Never saw my first lemon sent to be a no harsh smell. Be just clean, pleasant rule. Holy insecticide mosquito spray. There were 300 ml, 400 ml, 600 ml, and a 750 ml. Wow. You see the open be according to Ankasa budget in no down cocoon butum. Kasop in a bell one. I call you holy mosquito spray. And then the call, watch us here. And tuntum police. And tuntum police. So I say the repellent lotion, you know. And so it's at your back. Our orange and rose fragrance beer. And it's between a protective where they go. Hope I did it to a holy depot. I will to do. And I saw you in custom. I was 0302 0302 681582 and 0302 2037 623 0302 2037 623 no place order 10 10 10 10 10 10 10 10 10 10 10 10 10 10 10 10 10 10 10 10 10 10 10 10 10 10 10 10 10 10 10 10 10 10 10 10 10 10 10 10 10 10 10 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

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I will say, I talk to you about Copenhagen or Ghana. And we'll be asked, I get to me. Any idea I want to touch it again? If you tank in the wood, the church, the pepper. Now the attention was here. At today, I will be a one timing canoe, or soon timin tianosun kuno, and that task one timin chino, Ningna said the wood dinner, the chess and air dinner, and no pepper, a syntax tank, pepper, son of a wood in it.

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1: 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Sese omoso omanya skama ebusu domu chebi sister anko dibi. October next year, the academy now wants to hang a diache. Every so, giving back to the society. Every day, I get to Baba. I be saying, I don't care. I am with you. The Rora Premium Jewelry. The Rora Premium Jewelry. Anything jewels. We are wedding engagement, open rings and a necklace, bracelet, earrings and number one in town. New one kind, Jigano. There be people who say, Krumas and Timamu has it. It's a show up. Open engagement ring, come a bit, said the amount of people in your head. Open wedding ring, and rings be out, baby. Necklace, come up. Don't dear wedding, don't dear outdoor, I be the person you be. Open a somadi, I come up, and one in Dura Premium Jewelry, and their papa. Yo, Kumasi and Wajo, and Robert and Sons, they're all the same building. I want you to marry the air. Sansa Mamma one class, we do a Jigano. First floor, golden building after Puma filling station, one hour. A Jigano route, yo ho. We need Dura for Enkasa. It was 0536-780-369. 0536-780-369. And that's 0546-140-3226. 0546 140326 and that's a 0207-443-500 0207-443-500 Monday to Friday 9 a.m. to 5 p.m. Saturday 10 a.m. to 5 p.m. Me a be upon so at the

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Lumitrust. Effective anti-malaria drugger. As you meet an Lumifant to Roma, they want a tablet in the suspension. And Penny for an air num tablet. Then can also num news you watch us. A bit to malaria saying 10 10 10 10 10 10 10. Yo, baby white drop in the syrup. A bomb are crying in the camera. A crippled woman at the end of when you hear the Biana Kriakusa, Mamma, because of Kumpu, Nanun Timintinia, the Miss Roma,

0: 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E bio go be syrup. And in the capsules. Ye ne de trouble 400 tablets in the suspense at the back. E broad spectrum dilemma. And susunu bi e wo yam bia. Be cooling na. 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Koje trouble 400 tablets ni. And then the suspension. Onu na tablets na for the suspension in sure no. E de ma enkoda no. Oni for my transferring commands here. It was 0561 088 666 0561 088 666 and that's a 0561 088 666 3 0561 088 666 3. Okay, any pharmaceutical wholesaler be a honso when you're paying in IBS at so. I said that beverages and spices. You need to fast. I say natural mineral water. Sweat to your bar. They say in so be a new one. I bought you so in so a day. In so your come on. In so your party. Your engagement. They say what walk. Your new movie. Abba. Hey, I say don't come. And it's 20 free buy. And 2 pence so a drink. Why you come party? But this water is life. Shoda Roma, yeah, sassy mineral water. And it makes my boy yepa. I said double regis and spices. And the echo fire so it at the bar. The whole gun of a beer. Open beer.
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0: Ta won sabe tima kam sanso ani efa bi sumra won soa opeso tu bebre efa mra won soa the whole Ghana ye supply ko be bia oni en kasa wo 0597 243116 0597 243116 and also 0597 352353 0597 352353 now so oni akasa ye di abo ye wa abo buja kuma se ya fdi aja tu at the stamp and say banyina.

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Ya so bom pa se ju ton se no. Na be koyayi. The funeral loan. Ya wo aye. 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Pensioners loan simi so loan top up no. 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Akia phone call solo mu meji mi contract fertilizer ni ade tototon bia bia koko ni menkeni ni ade mi ni. What? Ya flood cash loan. Now funeral loan there no account required. 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What a budget question of your point, brother. 10 million, I've been your 5 million, 2 million, I've been 12. I want to talk like a car, I'm peering up today. 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You need to link in here to my another Western Union. 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I want to talk to you. Oba Manso, Dian Quanta. Manso, I'll be a Manso that turn up the crowd. A bit post office, you know. And young Quanta, so. What's the Quanta points where you want? Agrocarry. College of Education campus wa Roman Hikote Station wa Asim Kas campus Ahojo Atinga Junction Santaso Pokuware School on a campus wa so for like new transport terminal wa only an income of 0247 200013 and that's 0501 646414 0501 646414. 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Dr. 3 days. 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And that the last upon her. Ebi Ababi Pimo Bear, and the Adin will be trusted one kind of moment. Kumasi, the Obutan Timu. And you're going to ask a quad as a Mada so gina siya ya, piana chini wani yubo. Doma yin klo, ebe biniza preparatory school adjacent, apia kubi coastal. Puni ebi herbal clinic in inkobo sisuya. Ewa 0541-565-199. 0541-565-199. Anasa 0502-812-161. 0502-812-161. Enche!

0: Promotion to Electroland World Cup promo in here. Hey Ghana, are you ready for the World Cup or not? Don't watch the biggest football tournament on a small screen, Dabi. Let me catch you, sir. TV kit to away. What the hell about Kutu Ntem? What's all the TV kit to away? Sisiya Bose Kudu Ponum. Sisiya Nase, hey, now Tete, hey, keeper. As you can know the case, hey, ne Vivim. What? What? And to be strong, Ruma. Beji TV boy. Beji TV abode. Na efa ko. Kobo ho ho. O dem ho. Last time match yi ochina, ye ni nkofu yi. Ye be ni se. Ochina no, de wo ni se. Last time match na e body chana. De wo ni se, enkofo no ba ko bombe koji na ba ko sok police station. Ko ochina no, Ghana fo ye se bring na hye nsem kina. 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Na na ya santo be sole. Akwaje mu nyina be sole. Che so mama wu jeje mu nyina mu nyina mu nyina be sole ba. 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Afen konfo ne ba mu se ah asie bo level level but asie dipede gumu mu ye 4000. Akira be che England dia. Ochira Ghana phone so and some phone nyina mu nsole yo. Kan sama phone nyina mu nsole ochira. 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Nyina phone se o mako hwe clip na asla no. O mo ntim information na Ghana e bona se. O ma dwe ho sa na Hurricane say bo na wa se no. Sa bo no o ma ne makoma ko 200 be hye. 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Bo ne de de cross se nti wa dwe ho sa se wan ya no ha. Said the Kwame Nkrumah si show bo no faso. Sir, baby Aduro. Baby Aduro. Any bra bitten. It is a general match now. For two 50-inch bigger Samsung TCL. And that's a natural smart TV. If you're electrical in Ghana, home. And that's authorized to be a BLB. And then you have free DSTV decoder. And after 1 month free subscription. Hooray! Why? I just said, that's a rap bar. 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Now I'm set to make a free ODSTV. 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
1: 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Na dia Tedia Oha. Sika a Tedia Kopem 200,000 Ghana. 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Promo Nisha say free April, cause June 2026. Kao ho, Emma name Pao ho, Ishisha is a crow ho, FDA at a chicken crack so yatu.
2: 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Why an edge FIFA World Cup no? At the Sininazo? Aye, Ghana, Brazil, Argentina, France, England, and what show Jesse? 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
5: Abofu bia da ye so ne se obenya Orion Cyrus Publication enguma. 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skills, phonics and sight words, picture reading and coloring, writing skills, natural skills, and a KGO and a KG2 so, yeo language and literacy, numeracy skills, phonics and sight words, picture reading and coloring, and a primary 1, ekopim primary 6 and so, yeo English language, mathematics, science, creative art, history, or young sire say, baby, I will be a say a cra, and I'll come say, and I'll read him piano for 0555-313-658 and 0249-411-234.
2: 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Oh, yes. 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
8: And your chairman, be on the chairman. 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Nanny, dear, chassis, any kiss, 81 year. 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Nakoja will kiss condom, and will kiss strawberry gel. 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
15: 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I'm ready to 1 p.m. to 3 p.m. Ewa Adum TV and Ishira FM. 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
16: Hey, welcome back to work.
17: Charlie, thanks, bro. Thanks,
16: the malaria really knocked you down, eh?
17: Charlie, no joke.
16: Hey.
17: Fever, headache, vomiting, hey. Loss of appetite. I couldn't even eat my usual fufu.
16: You and fufu?
17: How we go do
16: it? I hope you got tested before the malaria treatment.
17: Oh, yes, I did. And thanks to Malatu, I kicked out malaria one time.
16: Sharp. Anyway, yeah. Sorry to ruin your excitement, but your boss asked of you.
17: Okay.
16: She says she has plenty work for you.
17: No problem, Charlie. Strength day.
16: You see, oh, yeah.
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2: 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And you were pressing your hope.
7: And Shashi, you knew our hope.
2: And Father Rosum, we any so
7: our hope.
2: And one is a woody dicker
7: can. And Santam
2: Shim,
7: when you swap the whole clay.
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2: So what about the bridge of Kojo Takran?
7: And no crowd with the choir. A be
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7: So what did you make? Yes,
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1: 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Your friend one thanks to you computer clinic and I bear for fidie and edo transfer na transfer na ya dey nyina a training for dey abetwo na ka chio say ah e we na wo ho we na wo ho ya mo aduro be mo 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
2: 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And accordingly, the Director General of the GES has my firm instructions, authority and mandate under their law to exact the highest punishment to any student caught with drugs in school, and not to hesitate in punishing that person, even if it means dismissal of that student, because the tendency to accommodate him will be that he would poison the minds of those in school, and that will affect their growth and development. After this ceremony, that the Director General of GES from tomorrow, in between the recitation of the national anthem and the national pledge, every student is made to say, don't start it.
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2: 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Parents, teachers, faith-based leaders, community elders, and opinion leaders all play a vital role in shaping attitudes, guiding decisions, and inspiring responsible behavior.
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2: And just last night, two more suspects were picked, and more will be picked. They thought they could operate in shadows. They were wrong. We are far from done. To every trafficker, every syndicate, every network that thinks Ghana is open to business, we are coming
4: 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Jim FM.
2: Our antenna is very high and we have the information. You may never know. And as I always say, when you are picked, two people will free you, God and the court.
1: Opanyina kwotie ni ni njumakuwa ya fresa na kotis control commission na koko wanone penyipa wadano brigadier general Maxwell Obuba Mante. 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
5: na pa cho ebia oyo prices on the global market no ne implications e wo yen oman imu no there are times will be directly related there are also times that they will be indirectly related so if all the economic indicators or all the economic parameters are the same a rise and fall on the global market you know it would have the same effect that we in my imu now most of the times you know unse imprim pi ya yedi fango unkomo no ye bonyi ne bi to say exchange rate ni asambo global oil price ni abo trading prices ni abo mpa oil prices it we ya indicators are ya yehwe ansana ye hu price a ye beto at the pump obehwe ntokona e buy no price no cost will be free. Eba show no so no. Yet all the pump no. A cost will be. Cost will be free. But say ya, I did not buy free no mumu no. Unse instead of any drastic measure be. But at the moment no mumu no. As the price no is stabilized.
1: Just a stabilized. Not just a agina. Hey, it is stable. Not just agina. Now I see. Say a bond bet me about form one. A bet you a dollar. Ni see the na hundred so. Imprimpri. Tis a behu say see the na hundred. A buy form one.

0: Ice Cube's Big 3 is back. The most competitive basketball league on earth is on CBS this Saturday. Big 3 All-Star Dwight Howard and the LA Riot take on Greg Monroe and the Dallas Power. Then in another clash of undefeated teams, Earl Clark and Coach Steven Jackson lead the DMV Trilogy against Montrezl Harrell, Coach Dr. J, and the Chicago Triplets. The game played the way you love. 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
1: The Gary Project. The project commenced in February 2024 and is scheduled to be completed by December 2027, with resources allocated under the Gary Project. Thank you.
2: Nina emuno wapanyini wa free garret project no emuno wa sanso kasa ya defa ezugiri ya kwa suwa wafankone ni mpotemu kwa ya umofa suwa umbe bubu na pre.
1: Mr. Speaker, my ministry is fully aware of the recurrent flooding challenges within the Tobu constituency and its surrounding areas, particularly during periods of heavy rainfall. These flood incidents continue to threaten lives, property, livelihoods, and critical infrastructure, including the Achimota of Ankor Highway. Mr. Speaker, the persistent flooding at the Ofanko barrier is primarily due to structures constructed directly on major stormwater drains, obstructing the natural flow of water. The Ghana Hydrological Authority has conducted technical assessments under the Greater Accra Drainage Planning Studies and has identified targeted interventions to improve drainage capacity and reduce flood impacts. Mr. Speaker, as part of the 2023 National Flood Control Program, Hydro undertook construction works on approximately 150 meters of the downstream section of the Sport M drainage channel to improve flow conditions and reduce upstream flooding.
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1: The ministry recognizes that the current rent regulatory framework is outdated, having been in existence for 63 years, and does not adequately respond to the realities of Ghana's evolving housing market. I wish to inform this honorable house that the ministry has initiated a comprehensive review of the existing rent laws. Mr. Speaker, the review seeks to repeal the Rent Act 1963 as amended, together with the Rent Control Law 1986, and replace them with a modern Consolidated Rent Act. The new legal framework is designed to address the persistent constraints within the current regime, harmonize all related laws governing rental housing, and introduce appropriate incentives to stimulate private sector investment in the rental housing market.
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1: The proposed legislation will uphold and strengthen protections for low income and vulnerable tenants. It is structured to guard against abuse, arbitrary rent increases, and unfair rental practices, while at the same time ensuring a balanced framework that recognizes the legitimate interests of property owners. Mr. Speaker, the drafting of the new legislative framework is currently at an advanced stage to be submitted soon to Cabinet for approval and subsequently to Parliament for consideration. Speaker, we plan to bring it during this second session after a Parliament, a Cabinet approves it.
0: Kenneth Gilbert Ajay, ono ayaswa for sure dance here and in Yumasuma Yim, Nene and Hotel Yeno.
2: Yanko Yanimna, I was a Maukopium or Western North Region, a free war bam, Bia Fresa Bibiani, and Yaso Bakai, Mansino Emu, Kruba, Koya Fan Home Jebre. 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
3: one and Nita Nepa or what you know in Tino and my year announcement and my Mantiani Mabao in a FI and my day Yafo Eka Ra. If you said Samuna, let's say Eliano or Mutu Akolano and will be a Yepima, a Ben Bush, Akra and Jaman for him. No. As Catherine said, one thing. But I'm saying no more, no more adding your money and energy. Some information no so near fire near this. You would have wished a crown of a whole year. You could and Papua Barco and Papua Barco and Shano. You could home Barco said, I can't run move. Yama, or would you frame it? Am I made a cubisa? Lemma Memo said, and Papua Niana.
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0: oh oh oh.
5: 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Startpage is the private search engine that finds what you need without anyone finding out you asked. 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
0: Oh, Arosem. 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
13: MTN ba Ghana e ho na bi bia sesaye afi se ye di mfie di asanti ye cha cha di a big time che di MTN a 30 promo na fecha so

0: Gems, brush them away with the new precedent, now in limited edition World Cup packs. This advert is FDA approved.
1: Hey, Roger, good to meet you. Just a hello, my dear. And see you, Drew.
2: And so, what I say?
1: Just who drew who I said your whole sad one. Bra, Baji Congo ointment. Now, for sure, since all my enemy at your mission team, they hear any sort of a tear to in some keke. Now, they are strong when I'm. And why, no, no.
3: Honey, she say Congo ointment, your enemy at here, yet your good chief will say, come on. Now, no, no, media, said the end, and I'm the guy, and one. Age in a so, if it is in the end, Yania, and I'm one, one, the actually, a carbon will say, and you will free a crow, pump up. Kungo ointment. Edra no nam. MD, aji egedi enkra tro ya tum.
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5: 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Vegatem, a map within this city that is Vegatem, a shimalaria song. Now, one toe, they will use you and any suspension mampara, a panacea pharmacy limited, an extra and a side distributed. Open the video to our for 0593-802-668 and a 0274-182-917.
6: She showed me she said, oh, malaria woman, and son, I want to be dream. For my safety app, and so I brought a dream who's so bunny bear and one money, extra accommodation for Anna FDA. I feel so crown will be. I am more far into me for one sanka. FD, I did you didn't cry to Yatum.
3: Na edi na ya obeya o da former son ye funu emunumuni
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2: a maintaining and Kasai Community Bank Asumo Mine Ghana Wabweji Madin and Kasa into a maintaining and Kasai Community Bank. Esha when Nim say wonsu beba no wasum wasumpa. A maintaining and Kasai Community Bank. What products be to say salary account, current account, savings account, or say the crowd sika nenya hun simu. Susu account to susu nenya kwenya fajibosia tre we jumanimu. 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
15: 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I have foreign tidbit and qua. 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
1: Fine.
0: Now, be fine, find here.
1: Oh, Nyamia, do me we pa, and I'll swear.
0: Be fine, pa.
1: I'll say, yeah,
0: yeah.
1: So, now, portrait, did you know?
0: Ah, did
1: they? Now, portrait, try, yeah. Or, be umbra. A last match, embla, and chisoloku, a man of sumbla. Guess, mumbla, a man in dorsum, best man in dorsum.
0: As you know,
1: man, and I'm in yachi.
0: And you man on crow, I was a
1: guest,
0: the gallery cross here.
1: As simple.
0: Azo,
1: Mufa guest, umbla.
0: Gemlin, yes, and I might show Baba Transnor to Janet.
2: Yeah, a bear boy, a bear shirt.
0: Jensuro Biara,
2: ye bear boy, ye bear shirt.
0: Jensuro Biara, yeah, itia will be over, but no better than Samia.
2: Ya Tadia
0: will be over, but no better than Samia.
2: Indeed. Yeah. Hey, France! Hey, fast in cashing. Ah, if you Mbappe, Abo Polo, and the SC from France, and the Norway, the Vikings against Ale Blue. And now, Omo Eddie Abo, and you know, as they say, wow, Obedi Kain, and the area, I was how good you know. Omi and Nunsu Mubako, and the Elephant, or Laf Cote d'Ivoire, and the Messia, and local states, you know, and the minimum they call you off of a pet. Say, Ompe Norway. So France will never win. And you mean so? What is at stake? Go keep racing. No? You know, Mbappe, L4. Haaland, L4. Haaland, Shah, na Mbappe, Ashe. Na Messi, Abeshe. And then, you know, you know, you know, why no Abeshe go? Mbappe, first in cash. You know, response, Haaland, Edibaba. Now, if you know, you know, push your coin, you know, join Messi. L5 goes, you know, and you know, after Messi, so, I coin him. And the game last started at that. And the minute, what about the Twaso? But the most is for so much.
3: Oh, Major Jones. Jean Twaso, and I'm a Beyonce, Timina, come out. And Tantam so. Mamma Fan, man, Teddy Bakwa, my Japanese. Some Saka, and a man, no, a man, no. Only FIFA, and Kena, Omotoso, 31. Answer the 31st position on the FIFA ranking, Ekonama, Norway. Goalkeeper Selvig in post. Uko right back wa. Number 14 shutter. A brand tier Efreno. Ounceness. Sounds like brand tier from Falkenar. Ostigard. And a Jorkan. Vene. Back for no. In 15 one. Open a brand tier from Tosved. Berk. And a Asgard. Front tier no. A Ouskabob. Torsen Larsen. And a brand tier from Skaldirop. Brantevin scored it up. Jean Twaso a chance now. Debbie, France, Kylian Mbappe. There was a first chance. Voting me 80 crossbar. Uko Pemon, France, I swear. Goalkeeper Mike Menan. Brantevin, Hernandez, Lacroix, Diot Upamecano, Carlos Koundé, Brantevin, Korn, Aurelien Tchouameni, Desire Doué. Michael, the star boy, Olisi, Ousmane Dembele, and Kylian Mbappe Lotin. The Blue of France up against the Vikings of Norway. Jean Twaso Sabi, I'm not going to say France in 9th tunnel. From Ekwe Krabani, Desire Doué, the PhD Starman. Jean Denato from Referee Diplomas continue. Referee Diplomas continue on 8th about in France. Still searching for the opener.
4: 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Big 3 All-Star Dwight Howard and the LA Riot take on Greg Monroe and the Dallas Power. Then in another clash of undefeated teams, Earl Clark and Coach Steven Jackson lead the DMV Trilogy against Montrezl Harrell, Coach Dr. J, and the Chicago Triplets. The game played the way you love. 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
0: Jean Twaso referee Michael Oliver and then we on Nigeria one of Nigeria 15-20 and Madame Kensino at the Gillette Stadium Massachusetts. Jean Twaso Foxborough Arsenal and Mika Choi born in Kuta France and Nantano at FIFA some more Korn and a Krokra born at the Matina from France Arsenal born in 10-10 and Saka Ousmane Dembele
3: Voa wo in trek ten ten ten wo. Still ball inside them. Better 8 balls match. Chance for France. Nasla be timely intervention. Still ball inside once again. Goalkeeper on right man on the floor. Pressure more pressure. 8 balls Mike Olise. Nankosha corner set mark and Kylian Mbappé penalty. Babidi disadvantage. Sense on Paris Abi. Zuma on the floor. Ball on trash corner kick. FIFA law number 17. When the opposing team has the last touch of the ball, it is being referred to as corner kick. And FIFA law number 17. Oba Panya is the Senegal Shabaku. Yes.
2: Time I hear say also Mumma results. So the African teams are going to disappoint me.
3: Yeah.
2: How we've seen them.
1: Africa champions.
2: Yeah.
1: Some of Africa champions. Yeah. It was some of
2: them. From how we've seen them. In African Cup, you know, say, I see money, say, man, who look around, tell me to man, who money on Senegal have been paid for those of themselves, but I don't know, sir. It looks like almost slim chance to be some of your motion more goes to the almost slim chance to be said.
3: What's the best thing?
2: Aha, omit me, I would have been in our home, so much me at 3 points. Normally, I would have a year, but no way, who's also almost at your normal 11.
3: Yeah.
2: Haaland, Munina, and Yan Stati. Said the Evatibia scan from the Benjamin France. A detective, his now France, Emma Pressure, Ipa, a bombardier, or more France for the Missouri. I never come when Niji France will say a Bama Kappa, Omina Statia, and Yafena may be a win, I may drop away.
3: Debbie, Omania,
2: watch at it.
3: Sure,
2: because of a sorting and shrew, everyone who put in him, in Tisa, and
3: everyone. And no, Aopa Pena is Dollar to Metal and Cano. Isra 104.5 MHz. Jerome on Akaranya station. Commentary continues. Babidi Michael Lisa the star boy. Michael is up here and I'm a brand friend. Lucas and Andes with Jim with a brand friend. This is a Dway. Dway to my command. No, I'm not going to possession. It's 50 from war. Kill him up. Was such a player, also brand of an Osman Dembele and Sazi Makano. Dembele right was in Robert Mayer and Ademana. Dembele! Goal! And of course, Osman Dembele. Russell Swakanu from Le Blue of France. From Etna breaking the virginity of the game. Game no Enya Babu game. A Brantier friend Osman Dembele, the former Borussia Dortmund, the former FC Barcelona player, the second Edema Paris Saint Germain, the current Ballon d'Or winner, Kylian Mbappe, that was a dispossess. Former Brantier, I as a Norway player, no? And look at him, a Brantier friend Osman Dembele, with the far right of attack, Dembele far Bonino Pierre, Edera Eita Muslim. What Damian Brandt plays by me and who Jero Semini, Mamima Dembiem, play about calling left and right, Eka, and of course, Otimi is shooting it with right leg. No, Bono, goalkeeper, Yefreno, goalkeeper, no, Esha, and now Bono, Etimi, at that time, where you share any goalkeeper, Salvik.
2: Very good.
3: That was a fantastic goal from Le Bleu of France.
2: Yeah, very good for France for. I say, Omotimi. And your first goal, and good for Dembele as well, because in the core Champions League, the players are able to miss a Ballon d'Or with me. Not Dembele, Dinamupa. By starting World Cup, Musa Dembele Dina side, as I a film, and I'm in charge now against Iraq on your goal. And the Yamiadunas will never be a heart on your 2 year. I'm pushing up them. I'm not only Dina, I say, as I pity him for a Ballon d'Or, a year winner, but. Young Kamu Bian Jazz say, so jump into final of the World Cup now. So jump now, Megan. And now it's Mr. Jidia, Ballon d'Or, you must be a once in beam.
3: Sure.
2: In the end, there will be a new moment for league in the Champions League, Hannah Day. Budget for the last, not the cup. Indeed, Omun Jazz says, but all the same, still, France 9, Norway 6, Senegal 0, 3,
3: yeah.
2: And Iraq 0.
3: And no end of the open years though, 8 minutes into the first half. Scoreline no France, Le Bleu, Amasha Paco, MRI Vikings, and I said, the Vikings of the right here, Oscar Ball, former Manchester City player, Opia Bonya Quacha referee Michael Oliver. Was a Bonya free kick. Now, Minimsa coach I friend of Saul Bucket. Wabe very, very disappointed. So, drop it. A brand team friend of Martin Odegaard and Ellen Brandt Hollandana. Onse over Pony Oka say France Vono. Wamono Mama Bediagro. Now, only about some of our France in 1998. Amuini Amutina matches in now. They won the tournament.
5: Yeah.
3: And they are on the verge of doing it again.
5: Yeah.
3: The moment Amuini Amu first three group says in now. Amu Tuasu Equity tournament. You know. Until the last time BC was 1998. And almost as we have been. So, see, I say, point game this year. France in 9 points.
2: And there is Annette here. But France 98 in because they host and win. And general, they are not tired of KB at Tiana, at Tiabi, or Obo away from Moa, a different. Obo, when you are hosting environment in Oha, a different. That's a Canada put me up on a five colony. By the normal sense, I tell you, this is a different country. Canada going to qualify.
3: Canada team qualify Mike Manan, Ojo Mensu, Hobartin Kano, probably Diot, Opamecano, Opamecano, so Pepe, Monson, Kakanaka, Santa Saka, what the Bronco to Norway, 2-2, Nansobi does a nice interception from a branch from the Lacqua, Nansobi rebound the Pino, a branch from Axa, Wapoya no Nanso, goalkeeper Mike Manan, Okra Boym Sudiche. Brandt from Asgard, there was a nice strike. Norway once again again in possession. Norway, Waka Kenny, what general Oscar Bob, Oscar Bob, Nancy Manokai, Ponense, Hojin Larson, one Antimako, Desire Dway, Pian, Adam Brontia, Jeffrey Lacroix, with Sensi Long One, Ninset Maka, Killian, and Mbappe Lotin. Dembele Rada, Osman Dembele on 10-10 wall. Osha Kylian Mbappe, 8 of him. That's a nice pass. Been late to Kylian Mbappe. Nanswabi, Noe Mran, 10 man on crying. 10 times on Bonnie train. Watu e Jemu de Mani Pona France, Mike Olise. That's that man. I don't set my pair my brief, Orelin Chuan Mani. Looking for space, Olise Dabio in Kirkese. Went to my cobble and say, Menu called. Menu de Barbeche, yes, Lacqua. Open my two and there's something ten wall. Two of it to my day, Sensia long cross. Killing my pay, my pay. Pointing to me, say, probably no way, man. Tano. What club free danger, brand different all sense. All sense a club with a free danger. 10 minutes, 11 minutes, rather. Jacques got 12 minutes. Still no result. Le Blue of France won. Olsen. A brand different Olsen. Frederick Olsen. We see a kind of Benfica. Gentiles were born in 10-10. No way, man. Tano. One more surge for us on a rough and a free kick. And it's a brand different Lacroix. One of a kind of Crystal Palace. Massens and Lacroix. Born in the same free kick. Olsen. We're playing a bunch of questions on a brand different Frank Kinnell. Fakina Kwekwa Bono in Kakra and Kakra. We tell him on the Gwaki Post Selvig. Selvig in Kwekwa Bono. We tell him on my brand to our friend of Berg. Tom Jim Berg on the match from Referee Diplomas continue. Now France, once again France. Nasabi. Mike Olise shot no boy being blocked. Boy, I'm in the Gwaki Post Selvig. Vokra Bono in Musadiche. And I'm a teammate from Norway. When the bullet from Bakumi Mensa over Bono in Tetente. Bono in 8th pinch and pinch. Nasabi. Japan won a few. Referee Michael Oliver. And then you made there. The money was so far, so very good. Eswani. Just look at Olise chance in here. Mounts of France for a believer penalty. We must say Olise won a ball about Brantia. Your friend Ostigard inside. Michael Oliver said, I was very close to the incident. Was a Bono, Debbie. On the penalty, Sabi on the castle, a free kick. Madrid star player Orlando Tchouameni. Wakoko Kocha. Our France defending Moua. Defending Elamona Brant of Orlando Tchouameni Kocha. 30 minutes in here. Namiadu Machina. The Black Stars of Ghana Wakono. Yabebo Yabese. Up against Croatia Namiadu Machina.
1: Not your Bobby Adam.
3: Achina Yabin.
1: Yes, I guess who are Kuka say you will match.
3: Send them say you are
1: who are Kudis as a
3: Sibobon. You are Akunu.
1: Okay.
3: Yan Tosu Baby Johnny National Motivator. A Brunton across the Sabi. Berger across the piano. Somebody say, Norway, 8 Tabasim. Then Jolomin. Nasabi, France, and Mantelli from the Gantley. Michael Lise, when intercepted player, someone is saying, no way, when cross a chance. Oh, my goodness. Over the ball, ball goes. Strand holding Lawson. Strand holding Lawson. When you control here. Last touch, no. Nasa Dabi. Bullet Matrasha. A goal kick. Bantrasha a goal kick. Jamaitia. Le Blue and Sano Emrantano. I want for some soccer my fatilu.
5: 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Who first is here? 0594-101-200. 0594-101-200. Now, now, Chema Koma Community Bank PLC. And pretty for this white church in Koma. Now, be answer so at me. I am fine. Champion Dora. That's what you came to call Boise. Now, I said, I'm going to be a mono. And yes, the crowd. And it's my show to us all. Now, to Jano, FMI.
3: Jean Tross, now, be answer. Come on, come on. France and Nantes sont sages.

0: 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Still on his head, back to nowhere again. I'm with that brand here. Yeah, from Hogan Larson. Larson bet my day. What the ball got check. Now Mike Olise. France are taking possession. Mike Olise. A pair my brand here. Kylian Mbappe. Yeah, so not tell him. Nelson Abbey. We're Jim my brand here. Osman Dembele. Dembele bet my day. Now Dembele. We go. Osman Dembele.
1: What a goal.
0: Osman Dembele, baby Joe.
1: What a goal.
0: What a goal.
1: Dembele.
0: Dembele.
1: Dembele.
0: Why Dembele, Nyanko?
1: Dembele, that's F-M-A-K, Dembele.
0: Jean-Troise Le Bebe
1: Joe. Only one, Ibo. Chagua, Shay. Hey.
0: Winner, Ebe, boy, Ebe, Shay.
1: Yes, you will be,
0: Yes, what a goal.
1: What a goal.
0: What a goal.
1: Hey, go, Wepa, yeah. What happened? What happened? What happened? What happened? What happened? What happened?
2: That is a classical one. It's a typical, I think Dembele has been doing.
0: Yes.
2: Ojibo on the right, Obe Dami with his left. And the man here, we can say, Nemo footed no, what I say, and I say ambidextrous. And the woman says, Tiara, Bunkumka, Ninifaka, and the or Danny Bono, and the two Bunkuma, O Kipano, Watendi, O Direction, who are stretch you, or my born and far from you. And denied in so between your archie. And I was talking about France, who went away for squad in that, or my drop of players in key players in the day. And the Nadia more competing, only my qualifying me. In the home, how much we have France with you, Money Marcy? France with you, Money Marcy. I bet my respect any human of going at the moment. But I drop it.
3: So, the guy said, Baku.
2: Oh, yeah, come on.
0: A chance for Norway. A call. No, it's not a Kaimu Baku. No, it's not a Kaimu Baku. A brand tear from Asgard. What me, everything is a different set. No, that is just after they're considered. I'm gonna pass here, no. Just about two passes, 3 to 4 passes, and I'm gonna France 18 about him. And I'm brand Tefeno Asgard. I'm brand Tefeno Asgard, Sedebi, Menamine. I'm brand Tefeno Telo Asgard is a kind of my Rangers. Our Scotland, where it is a deficit, no. Soccer my Fatilo.
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3: Run lottery, see, and can't you say? Never to play run lottery. Now, when we can cable 2 or 3, what is the Capudo? Debira, they had 3 draws. They had 3 draws. And a padrono, they found morning draws. Now, for Ariano, they found a star middle games. Now, for Numediano, and a joke star draws. Never to for a cap 2 or 3, maybe the cap. A bit much to be, oh, a lot of cases be a bombia. And I say, your website, you know. www.rantlottery.com. Merci for your credit watch. And as a foul phone is here, number *806#. *806#. 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No, no, more people. What's on the mind?

0: 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Maybe a ton cement to be a woman that be a ton. 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Who faces here? 0531 0528 0877 0531 0528 0877 0531 0528 0877 0531 0528 0877
1: Lossio
0: Lawson Lawson about center.
1: Yes,
0: Lawson Delay Man Council.
1: Delay One
0: Panos. Simple Plan
1: Delay
0: One Panos. Sounds like a lot care mixer.
1: Okay,
0: but what to call him?
1: Yes,
0: into go on the surface.
1: Okay,
0: what it be? But what do I need? Lock care mixer.
1: Yes,
0: lock care mixer. Sounds like a lot Lawson about mixer. About your typhoid fever, malaria, to us, your banana man can. Ubuntu seven come on GA. What do you know? Maybe I told you, Bia.
1: Ubena Bia,
0: Ubena Bia, to face the sea. 0242 0242 133 133 577 577 and 0248 0248 619 619 999 999. Blessing Mumusu.
1: Okay,
0: hydration break. And into Orient Cyrus Publications. And I make count for at your mouth. My Ubani Sia dear. From the crab brim, my name play what I said. When I'm from Kretch, Nazir 1 and 2, KG 1 and 2, and of a primary, book could be a good one, your books, you know, genius, and of Naka, adjunct, your language and literacy, your science war, your maths, ascendancy, computing, numerous skills, Mr. Book could be, maybe a ton books would be a, Ubania Biato, Ufres is here. Our 0555 0555 313 313 658 658 and our 0249 0249 411 411 234 234. Orion Saros Publication Kumasi Kenya say any war then attack them soon on sa intimate and count yet and you know ten camp who's dying say hotel say you're sorry dying no high quality glass windows and doors have straw. Manager real loft window and door systems. In sense, I want your tongue quality now. I want to get from Odani FNU.
1: Yes,
0: no security tools and seminars here.
1: Okay,
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1: Okay,
0: petition number one, any able to be here some the corner. Who phrase is here? 0537 0537 817 817 472 472 and 0561 0561 000 000 555 555. 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
1: Yes.
0: Now done in your fair. No security seminar. And so NTME NCP. ABA Herbal Clinic. So for us,
1: okay.
0: So for us, I'm
1: watching about. So, where's
0: your
1: watch about?
0: Oh, my
1: watch about.
0: Say, we know the like about you.
1: And to us, I was only lucky this hour.
0: Now, what does it mean? Can't you say, you know, to me?
1: Yes.
0: Now, when you are, I don't want you to say, Sabi Sabi attack, as you want to show,
1: okay,
0: glaucoma, and as a cataract, you two are say, come on,
1: yes,
0: we have been out to me, can't we? We're to be merged, you want to sell. Genentantum, so never for it to every ever clinic.
1: Yes,
0: my wife, not in
1: oh,
0: but a pump polypa, pump polypa,
1: whatever, and down the
0: room of the corner.
1: Yes,
0: you are told in your proceeds.
1: Okay,
0: and I saw live out to ma, who kitchen water to ma, genentantum, so never for it to every ever clinic.
1: Okay,
0: you are to our quadra so genus,
1: champion daughter,
0: quadra so genus,
1: daughter Rasta,
0: the bottom phrase is here,
1: Ferrota
0: 0541 0541 565 565 199 and 0502 0502 812 812 162.
2: Jean Toso, Jean Toso, back from my dressing break. Bon appétit, Abraham Tiffin, 200 with Jemu Edema. Spencer Sabi referee today. What's the born a free kick? Referee from France and Nantiano. Referee Michael Oliver. Will apply FIFA Law 12 fouls and misconduct. Law 13 talks about free kicks. Bob Yabin for Dio to Pemicano. Pemicano and Pepe are born so kakankaka. We're talking about branch of Michael Olise. Olise Kokapano. Now Olise. We're talking about branch of FNO. Many call really so many. A Sunday morning to nobody in particular. Non cautious branch of desire to it. Nelson and Sentiment can have a branch of the train. Hey, attacking train. Defending rather. A branch of FNO Osnes. Frederick Osnes. What up on entertainment and slabby? Pamela Brant, your friend, Dio Tapamecano. But Pamela, the goalkeeper, Mike Menon. Menon and Quakabono, Osakadima, A. Similar. A bomb on entertainment, Osman Dembele. Ninsat Makan, Dembele, about two goals. Jean Trosson, our bonnet to Mr. Pamela Brant, Feno. Bonjon, Brenda Babda Feno. Hurgan, Hurgan and Quakabono. We're telling with the man, FIFA for more. Ninsat Makan Lawson. Lawson, but to the ball, Quache. We're telling about Tons Vet. 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
3: yeah
2: nasabi no defense amount kwai
3: it looks like no way for as e mo choose mo paf e wo yeah round of 32 new because if you mo so mi sia code divoire tem France is also embassy obesi Cote d'Ivoire what I say
2: enti
3: abren sa France go ni Cote d'Ivoire go friendly
2: yeah I'm not
3: Emma Cote
2: d'Ivoire 2-1
3: 1-0 enti probably France epese 2-1 France epese odoje Cote d'Ivoire apart no no way soon say ho be mere dia ma no injare no fan fa enti World Cup ne dey do stage say ah e wo na o tusu o destiny no o be bia o dey fa so say ye dey say ye bo draw ye ni ai wan de bobo ni You work with that second.
2: Yeah, you bought your work with that second.
3: You need Portugal, you work with more. Oh, Toronto. And
2: I. You're supporting move.
3: Aha. And I, you detailed it, so you usually detailed that. And also, you ever try US, you're in Colombia, so I bought. Ain't you aware of it? So, oh, yeah. Chatting it yet. And I'll do the Amiga.
2: Say, Ghana,
1: oh, I'll pay me. I work as up. Then I'll pay.
3: Oh. I mean, the mouse will be some.
1: Ah, sir, the seven one edge man, JC. I said, okay, we never said about the movie.
3: And you lose any ted.
1: Oh, say, you lose any ted. Now, we tell it, yeah. The drop was the confidence was so. You lose you and you have more motivation in the platform. Because they can afford now, sorry. Did I answer win?
2: I just say, first, and as a ted moon, second, the M1.
3: First, you need the ending. Because a cross from England, ever say Panama. Panama is Hikra refuse in the England show. No, but yes.
1: I said, I brought you that case.
3: That I know, no one.
1: Ah, okay.
3: Me and look,
1: but that's
3: the other side of my keep on record.
1: Oh, John.
3: England, no.
2: England, no, Bob, they are for Ostigard. Bobo bon entertain to show Oscar Bob in sentiment canon. Yes, Oscar Bob why you know. What you have bono? No way, searching for it. Le pass no eight of us in the sabi. Dio Tapamecano. Why are we in the situation at the right time? Now club on free danger.
3: Mbappe. And in your chance and Haaland. And in your chance we are. Sammy Kaya Pamicano Fino by
2: Pimin out to baby crown. Jean to us over Panyas door, Bobby the menu con. Menu corn and a crocker bone, menu corn, where they are, Santini. Gentos were Piabon and Ama Oren and Tramani. Tramani Jemu, Dama Benfano, Dembele, Osmani Dembele, Michael Lise, Oren and Tramani, Menu corn, Tio Hernandez, Pablo Abrantia, Yefren Mbappe, Pantu Tio, or General Dizale Dwe, or General Menu corn, now. Straight as a France and Mantano, one more juggle, eight of us him, Dembele between them, Dembele, a goal! Osmani Dembele! Rossay and Danny PM, Saw Katina, and what day? What Katina, and what day? Papa! Goalkeeper Selvig.
3: Welcome, William. And go for you.
2: Yes, Edu Selvig. ano ɛdɛn de ma no
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3: 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Ball with the foot out, very comfortable with. But we are defender who keep pace with the opponent. Now, one man distance now is small. On one, on Jimmy, on another one, on Jimmy Chung. And the person will be forced to take the ball to their sides. What I say, and then you allow the others to come in and help you with the defense. My woman is space, you know. On two occasions, we shoot you in the eye. I don't know where no. We close no. I feel like we're shooting them. On ano body ano eye night.
2: Now, a deal. We say Bobo dia.
3: Oh, many problem. Dembele wajia many problem. Your players be wajia any problem.
0: Pop sit down. Say you choose ano pa.
3: Any encounter, encounter.
0: Let you choose. Say you
3: bread. Only empty. First day, no ana. May you swa. Who him say? Papa no man no come into a butchery. Who to make crime? Say pop sit down. Tell me asa.
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2: Jean Tuoso, soccer man, fighting on Michael Lisa, a paper man, so Michael Olise, he's here to announce his presence into this game. Ousmane Dembele, the star man, Ousmane Dembele, Ousmane Dembele, what Pia Bono, or in a Tramani Dabi wants to be. Or in a Tramani.
3: And I'm making it. No way for a year for. As I grow, the second team neighbor. Yama, there's no crowd, but France will do it. That's what France does.
2: And I don't think I'm not dropping first place. Maybe the notable names here, Reisen, I will say a kind of Dortmund.
3: Check it.
2: And our brand here friend Odegaard and Haaland.
3: There be about three, four players cracking. Our mama second players no come out on
2: our
3: elbow. And some players na ebo mudi ni. Omusu no team ni ma. Solid crowd.
2: Yes, solo and sentiment. Yeah, yeah, yeah.
3: And these are players know why. Omuna man know we Janiso.
2: Sure.
3: And these are Omuna do Janise Kima. Timbia no Bobiano, a who are the corner. And so that is what I'm talking about. France doesn't want to do them. So I won't say China. Anajo. I didn't have wound of Messi. Messi, the ball.
2: Ah, eh, Nasa will be a shame.
3: Aha.
2: The best football god.
3: Yes. And the idea was only the baby, but I don't know if one work up some work up promotion then that status now. And yeah, France, if only other teams in India, so probably they don't see that, you know, contention. I can't watch them. I feel no one team will make me a competitor.
2: Can history repeat itself if only said they see 1998? So France, every new three group matches are from Tosso, Equate, Jean Tosso, and Renan Cabian Betche. Pass 90 man come down France are taking over so referee
3: na,
2: Mike Oliver.
3: Now 2018 is where? Omojine.
2: 2018 Omo winning me is in now. It is here.
3: So that caveat doesn't work.
2: O sent me say.
3: Waje twice.
2: Yeah.
3: Bako winning nina. Bako so winning nina. And the team fanu nye nina so pumping kase. Any bit me manage. The amount France win who? And the bill is shown.
2: Omo money money eh too much.
3: Good enough. And one same na work ano. And the only upper the belly film, he Mbappe film, the belly vessel. Upper he Mbappe in the belly film, do a vessel. Anyway, only say so.
2: Sure.
3: I am Bakula Mai. In that place, we know I check you is a man.
2: Jean Tuoso Bonny and Frigg Norway advantageous. Oh, Bonnette 28 Abon Sabi. Japan Bonnette Fintis was still Bonnette Say. Header returns once again. Mike here, Olise. Elizabeth Mada, he does what he keeps the ball in play, yes. Only saying triggers on Angasana FM. Bonatra say train. Here to the tier, Mike Olise's France. What opponent 10 times in our probably no way, man. Opinion point that crutch is still upon his head. No, I'm not in a Bobby B. So far, so far, they have not been bad despite conceding three goals. One more sweat, man, show me be said. Say, Momo Chansa, don't prove doubters wrong. Despite someone that from by 3-1. 37 minutes of second fiesta. France, Le Blue 3. No, we are taking back on Jan Toso. Pamba da Brantford Asgard. One year the goal, no, the consolation goal, man. No, I'm not in a. As God in the Kakra Bon and Kakra and Kakra. What about the Barber Chinese cinema? Ostigard, Ostigard, a paper monster, a bonnet, 13 touch, all come up. Ostigard Bobano, a trash air train. Mousa Usuniti, Wausuniti, 37 minutes, Echo 38, Isra 104.5 FM. Genoma on a Canada station. Dear Santimai, Ghana Mai, Wabi Bian Santimai Jatum. Diata Pamecano, the Bamunchi star, where German man Brantford Oriol and Tramani, was second man Real Madrid, back to Diot, back to Jules Koundé, back to Dembele, one cent man car, Mike Olise, Pan inside France, when man gain possession, I'm gonna be in that money, was such a play, Nensaka, the PSG star man, Desire Doué, Doué in Tregacy, well enough about so yes. Went to be on call, went to be on Damian for Oscar Bob, Pamba da Brantford Osses, what trouble is him to take to just turn, Hojan Lawson, Lawson to my call, France and Nantano, Malakwa, Dieter 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Palmer the Ossens, with German Abrantive Oscar Bob, Bob Betmadin, still Oscar Bob in possession. Edmund Norway, with the Mark Quetre, Abubo Entertainte, Nasser Depi, Ponensaye, Norway Mantano, Amanke in possession, with Chibako, Nasser Depi 39 minutes, Jacob 40 minutes, Jules Koundé, one game in possession, so reference upon a free kick. Referee Michael Oliver was a born a free kick. 40 minutes.
3: Oh, one inch about your crowd. You're a bad guy.
1: I'm going to go to the house.
3: One of design,
1: especially
3: out of a free. Well, Togo,
1: go,
3: God mu se sa ahade me fa ha emoame ahade me fa ha ebe boame so a tia se enje nya sa wa nya to da oku na enu na mi bi sa uno se imagine se uni France bo one of 32 uri wati me France u go sia England 116 wati me England asia Argentina quarter final sa teams me se ndu bet me yo mu sa eh Morocco so ano last 4 years we Spain we Portugal have a do baby no do
1: wa pimpa na na kwa me so ochere na kwa me santasi total finish the chose no amfa o
3: enra me nya amfa
1: na so amfa
3: me say na dia sa
1: say ha
3: me ko na na nya mi sira o
1: champion na kwa me champion na kwa
3: me one me sister bia me ne kwa so so na wo ho ene wo
1: okay
3: o buta
2: ono jean toaso
3: ti we si atina ni mama na kwa me oro ni ba mi nim no o tina ni mpo ba
2: jean toaso famo for the ball go chance abi goalkeeper Savic. Goalkeeper Savic. Why you want to throw it say? No, I'm not going to start it forward. Kakran, kakran. I'm going to make my name. We're playing across center circle. We're playing across center circle. Nasabi. born into me say now probably no way matter no Robert Manning what we are it about him still no way no sabi France are defending gallantly born into me say train a brontier fellow Falconer a brontier Falconer one request some mistake no anchor corridor to go born into me say corner kick FIFA law number 17 when the opposing team touches the ball and crosses the touchline it is being referred to as corner and not at the last law in the game FIFA law number 17 a Brantvenberg and a Japonetti but come in the men's and my team are your friend no way I'm going to form a camera my bubble on the 10-10-8 I'm going to him it turns out I'm going to put someone in say 10 Chalumin Robert Mankona Michael Lissi what a plugger Michael where is time Michael still was certified what a true pass what a mouse man Dembele Robert Mankona fourth gunner Dembele Dabi what's a minion selfish Nelson Bomba Ibo if you
3: are I'm going to say Mbappe engineer or Mbappe but I said American if one is keep him back in check, that be a not charging the phone. That be a baby or charging the phone. Also, if I charge him, Matuazo.
2: Santuazo, open your eyes, though. Ojo Mensu.
1: A boy.
2: The man, much I acquire.
1: Yes, or channel, a chair. Come on.
2: Ezimo.
1: What does I'm off from Bla? I'm off from my Samasa to Mambla.
2: Obiambla. Yes. Santuazo.
3: Ezimo, the Ojoana, we have you. And what do you want to charge for, Tuazo?
2: Santuazo, Fabo. Born out of the train, a Brontia Inferno, Frederick Olsens, one number two born on your team, friend Norway. What up on the 10 times on my boy, if you're men who call it Chip on the Betche, Niset Maka, Tio Nantes, or Pema Oran Chomani, or Chemako Center Circle, Pamida Brontia, Jeffreno Lacroix, Lacroix Cocabono, or General Brontia from the Tio Nantes, or Pema Desire Dre, General from Ref of the Plumas Cantino, Pamidi Oscar Bob. And then anyway, I'm very quiet. Men who can't get in possession. What people know, men who can't, hey, men who can't wife for. All the baby, men who can't. Nasa Beg Basavik. Woman who can't does it, two pass. And I'm Baba the two man who, men who can't and wife for old show me soon.
1: Bowie, Nabotene Bob, first post, second post, Bosha on
2: the yes.
1: A Bosha simple.
2: 44 minutes. Yes, on a referee better so. Men who can't. And you can't connect. What's that kind of my ass Roma?
3: I've already named.
2: Yes.
3: Connie.
2: Connie.
3: Uh-huh.
2: Manu, yes. Manu Connie. What's that kind of my ass Roma?
3: Yeah, I was almost had dinner. Because Omo Bauline, I need for no energy. I can't have it. It didn't be a while. Omo relation, it will because Southern Ivorians in India, they see themselves as a part of their kind of group in Ghana.
2: Men who call and I have a penny as though, yes, Miss Unabia is a shra. Jen Nana said, you swear there. Men who call 25 years. Jen on the 17th of May 2001. Jen Twazo Babi Lacroix. Lacroix Piapon Nasabi Boy say, oh, Joe Messu. Jen Twazo Babi Hans Conte. Or Piama Brantford Diot Opamicano. Referee 5 minutes and out also. Referee Michael Oliver. But the 5 minutes of France at the Praga, a Brantford desire to it, still in possession. Adam of France, Michael is the last time, Michael Debbie, over the by Paul goals. The shot is white.
1: Where are you going to be shot? France.
2: You're going to be France.
1: I'm not going to be France. Hey, Ojo, you're going to be information.
2: Debbie, yeah, sit back.
1: Debbie, you're going to be shot. You're going on top. Information, catch you. Take and follow.
2: Now, but me defend this side.
1: You better defend this side. You better defend this side.
2: That's a more technical good
1: defense. Technical. See, I'm coming back. I said, "Be sure five." I'm up for your analysis.
2: Jean Twazo, baby Joe, Opa Penyes, Donor, Tom Cano, Pablo Guakipa, Mike Manon, with Tim Woodema Brantia, Zefrano Diot, Opa Mecano, Diot, and a paper bonnet, Kakankaka. We pay a bit center circle. We pay my Mike here, Olise. Olise is what my Jemu. Edema Menukon. Back to Roland Tramani. Back to Mike here, Olise. Olise is not from the reference to the free kick. A Brantano et Mekoso. Mike Olise mu. A Brantia Yafreno. Transvert. Wokoso Olise mu. Pambi de Osman Dembele. We pay a bonnet sabi. I'm a slide a bonnet for you. Pon inside 5 minutes and it was no. Jabo Musima Mianu. Akasima Miasa, near the Freddy Canyon up in the Now we are Sabako France, Ashamiasa, Le Blue of France, Chantoson Wadiete, Piamana Coche Lacroix, La Coche Mama Saint Sacco, Manucon, Manucon, Wano Sotme Jamu, Pianama Plantia, Tio Hernandez, Porto Desire Due, and Tantanoa, what enough for Bonoso, Desire Due looking for support, Nesaka Manucon. Come at my day, still calling a driver money for it. Jamano Kai, Jay Bonnet Fuel, Ponent Messiah, Pabdi LSA, Asgard the Goskara, Wano Antimaco, France again in possession once again. Asgard Aven Fuels, Ponent Say, Desire Dre, Kylian Mbappe, Manicon, with General Osman and Bele, I want Tantano, where we're Tabos him, where Pema Manicon, where we cross Anana Sabi, Jamano Kai, Ponent Say, Reference Day, Bonnet Atrasha Air Gokik. Bonatrasha air go kick. Jamais tati my inferno. Le Blue of France. 5 minutes are referee Michael Oliver for England. And it also out the Gillette Stadium. Jabamu Miensa Akamienu.
4: 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The most competitive basketball league on earth is on CBS this Saturday. Big 3 All-Star Dwight Howard and the LA Riot take on Greg Monroe and the Dallas Power. Then in another clash of undefeated teams, Earl Clark and Coach Steven Jackson lead the DMV Trilogy against Montrezl Harrell, Coach Dr. J, and the Chicago Triplets. The game played the way you love. 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Yay, yay.
2: Bono air go kick. Goalkeeper Salvik.
1: Yes, now watch now.
2: Nami Admoch now, Jomesu.
1: Abani Black.
2: Abano, baby yes. Girls. No.
1: I like the ladies.
2: Yes.
1: Oh, baby.
2: Abani Black.
3: Now, Maro, I'm going to say, yes. Yes. I want to have a friend. You have to come to you like. You have to go to
1: the house. You have to go to the house.
3: Oh, that's all they are,
1: mommy. You have to
3: go to the house. Oh, that's all they are.
1: Hey!
2: Yes, DJ Ogidi Brown. Follow so Fijian Wase. A chance on our side.
1: Biscuit to be all you know. Quality one. Flow.
2: Chantoso. Simanimo. Akani Tate. And watch it. Nadix. And offer you can open your ear. Rafi Michael Oliver. Mahuse. Wash and open. Bnoman Bonnier, go kick, goalkeeper, Salvik, back commitments, and this could be the last touch of the game of the first half. And of course, referee Michael Oliver was slamming on Freddy Kaina up in the air. At the end of the first 45 minutes, Norway 1, Le Blue of France 3, Papania S2.
3: Yeah, what's up, what's up, what's up, yeah, how come you know? The Amaya, the other dance with you, Obia, the Adria, Drew, and Obia, Tuni, the Munis, and Minimia, Joseph Tegu. Yeah, we must like a crack.
2: Yeah,
3: you don't need to be an abandoned day on a Friday.
1: It's not a Janu.
3: What's up,
2: everybody? The bad boy, a bad
3: chef.

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1: And of course, e chen waba.
2: Na buta saka se oti wa sanka.
1: Aha.
3: Sanka. The boys.
2: Uchiya.
3: And then said the Friday we football life no. What is going to be life for?
2: I'm wakula.
3: African when one.
2: The boy go come to.
3: Hey, he balance when he da.
2: The boy go come to. Odi bangu ni tilapia.
1: Ze chen waba.
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3: 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At the Sininazo. 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
6: Abofra biada ye suwane se obinya Orion Cyrus Publication emuma. Na odie dijuma. If he say, a dear Mufrana Junimu, and Mama King Kai a Konkai, or Makunta Bu, or Montia Sia, the Mufua, a free Nursery 1, a copy Nursery 2, or Mumabit say, language and literacy, numeracy skills, phonics and sight words, picture reading and coloring, writing skills, natural skills, and a KGO and a KG2. So, your language and literacy, numeracy skills, phonics and sight words, picture reading and coloring, and a primary 1, a copy primary 6, and so, your English language, mathematics, science, creative arts. History or your sire say, baby, I will be a say a cra and a kumasi and a region piano for 0555-313-658 and a 0249-411-234.
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5: 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Na chess card do bia wo pe. Afei, bo mo mo pin ni se ho. Enu ano no. Wo be nya message a. Wo ticket ni agra we twane ni na awo mu. 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

0: I was US abrochi memu. 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
1: Yeah.
0: Oba ile.
2: Both sides make me my very good football, better than what we saw in the first half. Especially on the side of Norway. You ever say make me changes? Eddie almost creme de la creme number, but as it is now, France in control. I think that France has one or two changes. We go look at it.
0: Yeah.
2: I think France be ma. Others no coin. We must about test it. We must share the taste of the tournament. So we are leading 3-1. And we'll see how Louis will also respond in the second half.
0: We will see how they respond in the second half. Back for the big 45 ahead of us. So the scoreline remains the same. Norway and Shabako and France. Le Blue Omo Etimi Ashamiensa. And they say, it's a Kaya Etimi Abba. Abrantia Yafeno Bolgan. Frederick Wafim Ama Pedersen Ababe Shiakai Sansna Tolvet Anus Wafim Ama Tonsby Ababe Shiakai Ama Norway France Enyanyan Sakai France Enyanyan Sakai Jet One Tsunami Bian Swatimae Kama 46 minutes A minute in the second half 46 minutes in all Jenshe Now, Yen Tosome Bianca Timna, come on. Bonamida Brante, friend of Falkener, or Pierre Brante from Ostergaard. Ostergaard is so to make Jamon Kakanga Kansabi. Bonnet Matrasha Troin. Coach Aya Freno, Sol Bonnek. Coach Sol Bonnek. When Osha Enye. What a former Kamiasa, Watimu Bako. Bonatrasha Troin. Mike Yolisa Toponin Tantamso. We turn to my branch of John Skunde. Love the control back to Olise. Why shine? No, we are just going to finish him. We must search it for it. Or the poor people are not going to try that. We turn to my goalkeeper, your friend, Salvik. Goalkeeper Salvik, come up on your 10-10-10. Center circle, and the returns once again. Probably Lacroix. Lacroix, pay more than Mardi. Or the bank of check, Hodges, turn Lawson. When you start to make him to my branch, your friend, Axa. When you start to make Number 21 shutter, Tonsby. Tonsby appearing on Oscar Bob. Oscar Bob appearing on Edema Brunton. Back to Oscar Bob. Oscar Bob is safe for 8 times him. Back to Oscar Bob, yes. Watch what I get from the referee, Mike Oliver. Who has spotted? One in such a penalty, no air penalty. Oscar Bob and a penalty. Number 2 man feeling no way.
2: Now, France in no way. They don't move. Now, boy, Hernandez, who player of your caliber. They have penalty. It's like, that's a mood in one group. Yana.
0: I'm going to go to the first one. Yere se no ebe timi ate kan mu ba kwa. Yere se no ebe timi ate kan ba kwa. Captain for the side. Abrantia Freno. Patrick Bergi. Zone one championship. Yes, wajai dama. Striker as the leading forward. Strand Holgen Larsen. Strand Holgen Larsen. Run on a jump bonity. Air penalty. Up against goalkeeper Mike Manyan. Who scores? Who saves? Referee Mike Oliver. Wabe Sena Ben Yabaye under 3 minutes. And a Norway and a penalty. Strand Larsen up against Mike Manion. And here for Parko, Mienu, Miensa. Strand Larsen, penalty be saved. Penalty saved. Nansen Abi Bonatrache, a goal kick. Goalkeeper Mike Manion. What me are saving the situation now? Strand Larsen. That was a feeble penalty.
2: And you know, Obashana. You got them so much ball, but I didn't say player. No. Do you know Obashana?
0: Jean Tosso from one of the Piazza Timia, come on. Yamiat Motina, the Blasters of Ghana, up against Croatia. Here I never see Michael, he said, Jean Skunde. Opema diet up a mecano, or Piana Bona Cratchaman, the goalkeeper Mike Menan, one of the Pian Bona Santa Sonama, Manu Kone, Kone Kraka Bona, Pacman, Opema Lacroix, Kraka Bono, Hobopone Tente, was checking and Mapula Tinasabi, Hena returns beautifully, Ponin to Messiah Stone, Norway, starting forward. Wait, I was near Ben, Norway, Oscar Bob, once again, Oscar, a permanent nipa, now one say, back, back to Tosby, Tosby, a Jemu, one say, still Norway, a chance, Norway, Debbie, Diana Norway for you, Kylian Mbappe, Roman Tepraga, turn into the attack, France and Mantano, Dizaretue, Mbappe, Walena Toro, Nasabi, time intervention, Kwaki Pires Freno, Salvic, a Piabi Bono, Mbappé a fait son séra de and at the end from my old German.
3: Yes. You need to give me what is the game, two tips no beer ball. What you say? Mm. And a confidence also. So. I'm a child, Bebes, no via Bebes, no chicken.
0: Yeah, oh, my dear. Yes,
3: I'm
0: a filly.
3: Go send us a
0: mouth customer service.
3: Yes, I'll yes. Go see what you
0: are. Go see me.
3: And then there's no go here, show.
0: Yes, Abuabu number one.
3: Yes,
0: Abuabu number two.
3: Yes,
0: Akrem.
3: Yes,
0: Mempasem.
3: Yes,
0: yes, Nima.
3: Okay,
0: I do come up here.
3: Obiate.
0: Yes,
3: Obuabu number one. Basu. Obuabu.
0: Inter tribal.
3: Yes,
0: and then boy Dandawa and then team FA Yuruba. Obuabu.
3: Dandawa, no flavor.
0: Dandawa.
3: Yes.
0: Me and Kasimbe Busama be catch.
3: Oh, funny, baby. Oh,
0: yeah.
2: Onze. Uko sa ye sector hona. Ye wo musi for. Ye wo angara for. Yoruba for. And
0: then
2: ane omo ni na omo. Ebi fi Burkina. Ebi fi Niger. Ebi fi Nigeria. Ene buy. Ebi si Hausa for. Hausa on kasa si a tribe. Eh wo.
0: Yeah.
2: Hausa kasa. Hausa a tribe. Eh wo. Ah, Hausa for no. Omo Nigeria, omo na hono mo dosso, but because of migration, any every maybe no, na asante forma, aye inkimu forno, ebe bwa mo akumu, not as ebe bwa mo akumu, any mo dosso waha, and apart from that, no, every Britain forso, eko far not na sini biro ba forno, any aye forni bidu, any omo ni asante for ba kumye, omo na mo kumye no, any omo sibe si, ebe mo omo small small barracks wa se, omo fan 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
3: asante omo
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3: This is an Abaku.
0: Flow. Fantastic and a comprehensive education. Oh, Papa, is do what you are teaching Yampa.
3: What's it?
0: Now, Papa, what's 600 bay?
3: Mass now.
0: What's the mass? The mass, what's ministry, sir?
3: Ah, I saw the winner.
0: And the mass history come.
3: And now to cut.
0: Yes, the national motivator. National motivator. Bono atrache corner kick. Jamoye Tatima Yafreno. Anaso my Yafreno no a France. Le Blue of France. Jamoye Tia France. 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Wapre bonnet ten. Eight of us met chance, Zabi.

0: wa gaining possession abrante fo Michael Lise wa drive bone forward wa ping about abrante ye fini trio nantes pa to disare due wan no set match mu Michael Lise ona sabi vrai que number penalty rada that was a nine strike nasa bone nam go first in chain and nam pulling tempe Nankamba le pese onya eji sanity nenso anfa.
1: It was a beautiful strike. Second half we there. Wa bem yi pa wa chance here. E get ball to no way for no chance to create space for himself. Adia ma manage Mbappe hu ni say you can't shut him up 90 minutes. First half we timi aye. But undi mi man ko na total 90 minutes blackout. Abra onke kan ho. What you say?
0: As a goalkeeper no ohun say nim gwasani adoso. Goalkeeper serve quarter from Fatilo.
2: Maga Unitec Industry Limited. I'm gonna sign someone. So
3: okay, nice.
2: And someone was wrong.
3: In some way.
2: Oh, Biagia tomorrow.
3: Oh, Biagia tomorrow.
2: But your Blushy.
3: Yes.
2: Red one flavored drink. And your Kingmaker cane spirit.
3: Nice.
2: And your heat wave. Real ginger alcoholic drink.
3: Yes.
2: Next one, I can get one day. A womb. You want your vodka. Lemon flavored alcoholic drink. This is Sansan Wonsori.
3: Yes.
2: Obiaja
3: to
2: say your birthday. Outdooring. Yabifier. Seven American Friday.
3: Okay.
2: Jamal. Mebacho, Ashanti Regina, sister of a beer.
3: Yes.
2: A good offense.
3: Okay.
2: Mampo.
3: Yes.
2: Jamal say,
3: okay.
2: Agona.
3: Okay.
2: Kumasian say, Jabin. Afija say, Kumeu, Konongo, Gaso, and Koko, Bakai. Asoka, new Adibiase, Obuase, Dunqua,
3: yes,
2: Sunyane,
3: yes,
2: Gosso,
3: yes,
2: Bibiani,
3: yes,
2: Nina Hini, and I think Carrier,
3: okay,
2: Ness, I shan't region dear,
3: Babia,
2: I'm a pocho, Undi 18 years,
3: I'm down,
2: and Konumbi, Undi 18 years, Man Konumbi, FDA, Adjatum, and your master problem, say, Panya,
3: nice,
2: Francis, see up on the
3: door, flap,
2: 0249 0249 58 58 41 41 18 0249 0249 58 58 41 41 18 18
3: Nani
2: Maga. Okay. Unitec Industry Limited Pretty
3: Nice.
2: Fly. I think come on. Medimosis Clinic and Herbal Center.
3: Okay.
2: Me about the Prostacure S capsules. And after Prostacure T.
3: Okay.
2: What you mean? Can
3: yes.
2: You
3: yes.
2: O bet my bones.
3: Obla. Yes.
2: Prostacure S capsules.
3: Okay.
2: And after Prostacure T. Now during and Digimosis. Afromosis. And of Medi Plus capsules, no, I am a medro.
3: Yes,
2: Jeffrey, a dead chiatu. 0547 0547 0545 455 455 and 0244 0268 0684 47 Nani Atuche and come on.
3: Nice.
2: Ube try better than Mr. Manina Betano.
3: Hey, Betano.
2: Hey, Betano.com.gh.
3: Betano.
2: Pop student.
3: Okay.
2: As if you choose an opa.
3: Yes.
2: Let you choose any
3: man. Nice.
2: Oh, maestro.
3: Oh,
2: yeah. For me.
0: Hello, I am Soko by Fatilo alongside Baby Joe. Jean Tuoso Famamo. Bobby the Desire Dway. With Pierre Lacroix. Lacroix the Crystal Palace Towers Defender. 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
1: yeah yeah

0: 60 minutes.
1: 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Oh,
0: Senegal.
2: Aye.
3: Do apa Senegal mi yami goals.
1: Se se die.
0: Omo say you have two more goals.
1: Aha. Na se omo is safe kakra. Ansa na omo timi ada yi se omo pia kwala because omo aka na omo emoye no. O se Algeria moye. Algeria so wo ayinim dada. But omo 3 points. Algeria so so winim dada. Range ni dada. Algeria ni I think say Iraq na wo.
0: Sure.
1: And Iran na bebo. Ana.
0: Yeah.
1: Egypt ni Iran no no.
0: Egypt ni Iran.
1: Okay.
0: Me Algeria dia na.
1: Yeah. Enji ohwe eye omu group na Algeria ne Austria ne babo but omu de de fan ni se wa oba wini bia no oni Spain ene babo wa oba wini bia oni Spain
0: wa oba wini sa game bia
1: so so babo ya 6 points
0: yeah
1: oni Spain e ze question ni se Austria oba do ji Spain ana se money bia oni ji as
0: but I think say mess side with fat lu on say or sanka we are around 32 year draw because the moment our country ni be hu say me yes say me nya this result me time escape every ebi are the big names now
1: FIFA for nanga sa omo favorite nti omo wiem nti omo favorite ni there e dey am so be yama akasifo ni bi nti abi o na me tie
0: no
1: but match bi ti say Morocco ele Netherlands e a very tough match take it or leave it. Don't override Morocco so much in the Netherlands.
0: Mm.
1: Japan and Brazil a very tough match. Japan meet me Brazil feel.
0: Sure.
1: And some of these matches are very, very tricky. Pa. So,
0: this are the now come up any master any be. Your friends, the Milo.
1: Milo.
0: Yeah. Oh, Conor Lyle. I'm far. 62 minutes.
1: I'm not sure I have worried.
0: Yeah, Nidino
1: and Kazan. Sending me a crab on a set team.
0: Yeah.
1: I said Williams, Nico,
0: Inaki,
1: Baku.
0: Once I'm a ball, friendly match from Musana, I'm a picture, say, security, say, or much. Jean Trasso Farm on our opponent to me, say, Pamela Brantia, your friend, Laquan, and so referee. What's a bunny free kick? Referee Mike Oliver. Oh, German Sue, yes, I'm not much there, crying.
3: Oh, Chandler, simple, Moya. We are here, SG Mo. Now, but you know, Bian Black. We see gas in black with a woman in a Jew.
0: Sir,
3: so move my pie. I love the guests, I love the movie guests. Mumbla.
0: Nyanko Pa Body FA.
3: Yes.
0: 63 minutes. Mm.
3: 63 minutes.
0: Mm.
3: Senegal 3.
1: Hey.
3: Iraq 0.
0: The Taranga Lions.
3: I'm on Nika goals.
0: Yeah.
3: To me, I'm bad 2 goals.
0: I'm on one goal.
3: Chebebre.
0: Iraq,
3: they can't.
0: Iraq, they I'm bad. They up to numbers, KK. Jean Trasso kill Mbappe. What a praga. Bakumen already tabos him. Mbappe. Nanso shot been blocked. Bonin says so. France. So of France. France bet my day. Yes, Michael Olise. Opema Dembele. Pancho Jones Kunti. Onso Jemu. Orena Chomeni. Onso Mbappe Nasabi. Bonoma Clefio. So Bonin says. A 2-1. Yes, wow. Just look at that. Nice defending. Lakwa, what permanent con, when you saw Jemu, and I'm Orelo Tramani, Pacomeno, what Pepiason Kakankaka, Orelo Tramani, what Pepiton Adang, what Pema Abrantia, Yefem Menucon, Jules Kunde, Orelo Tramani, Menucon, Yemias, Abranton Imbo, Menucone, William Bonipo, what Pema Abrantia from my Colise, Wayasha, Oliso on the Benku, Esan Mwemre, Jean Trasso Menucon, what getting possession once again, Pabda Abrantia, Osman Dembele, what we're talking about him, Nasdabi, Nankos Mani Dembele, so look at him. A branch of a killing Mbappe on Timano. No man to the boy from Natasha. France 64 minutes on Mbappe and Sakai. Bradley Bacola. Wabe ni PLG teammate. The hat tricker. Osmani Dembele. You go to a chug over TV. So Freddy. Yes. Two left. Are the two on the left? Extra two goals. And on the right foot, no extra Bako. It clearly tells you a fantastic player, yes.
3: Yes.
0: Oh, German, so Bradley Bacola.
3: Barcelona, now.
0: Yeah, all the same. And Mike Lee sends off him.
3: But still, I said, what about Barcelona?
0: What about Barcelona?
3: Yes. Barcelona speaks good.
0: Yes, Ryan Shaiki.
2: Ize. Hela,
0: hela, hela.
2: Amaye, amaye.
0: Ata. Ata. Yo, chaya bede. Ochne bede.
3: Ochne jina.
0: Ochne bede.
3: What you say?
0: Bede, bede, bede, bede.
3: Obiamra. What I say?
0: Obiamra mo.
1: I want you to open your binya.
3: Open your binya.
1: Open your binya. Open your insa. Bibia.
3: I don't care for your
1: point. Open your binya. Obe how say then the any chance obe the afternoon
0: no obe the obe
1: the DJ nyu ni gina mu
0: eh
1: go for enyi ni o say enyi ni pa enyi ni o bi ni enye o say
0: no we eh sakai e
3: se na e di di o
0: no we eh sakai abran na flak na abran te me fall ken na wo film ama abran te fen langas wona obe say kan bi. Still, baby, I can't judge your sister says, Minis.
1: Langas. Oh, papa, no way. No, papa, Langadu.
0: Sir.
1: Papa, Langadu.
0: I know, baby, you.
1: But,
0: you
1: know, for who's the audience, you need assassin your audio by
0: dying. And then, you know,
1: for dying or both by near the Opera Langadi. And then, man, the two, Libano.
0: Langas. Jean Twas of Opera is done until you can't Jean Twas way.
1: Tigran is one man, Langalanga.
0: Langalanga. Bantrache train. Jules Kounde, Senegal 3, Iraq 0. The Tranga Lions of Senegal 3, Senegal 0. Meaning they say, but my update to them say, I'm the African champion, say, they are in Africa. Africa. Bomb.
1: A court of judging for sports.
0: Just on my carry. Jean Trasso Bonnet, a free kick. Jabaretta Timaya Freno. Norway, Chanel de France, Ayan Sakai Mianou. Wamade. Bradley Bakola and Ryan Shaiki. 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Sabi, Amiankane, 67 minutes in here. Still now, Noya Shabako France, Ashamiasa, hydration break. Jaco, hydration break. Jaco, hydration break.
3: Yes,
0: 67 minutes.
3: Okay.
0: Suck my fatilo.
3: Hydration break. I said to show you.
0: Suck my fatilo.
3: WNN,
0: hydration.
3: Yes. Now, I said, do you know what we now?
0: Hydration.
3: Yes, hydration.
0: And a bank graduation.
3: Bank graduation. So today, bank only on Monday.
0: Maestro, fuck about fatilu.
3: And you know what I mean, car. Me about your business and brand new business, you know.
0: Yes, simple, clear.
3: Guys, let me phone one.
0: Debbie, Debbie.
3: Set up the phone, man. I'm feeling low.
0: On some of the phone name.
3: Brand new business, no.
0: Okay.
3: Na active 87 controls.
0: I see that.
3: Well, you man, will be low.
0: Yes.
3: You're born operational business management software.
0: Nice.
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0: Oh, nice.
3: You know, okay, my minister, my police,
0: Debbie.
3: Now they monitor our business 24/7.
0: Yes.
3: Let me direct my fine and more business, no.
0: Okay.
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0: Nice.
3: Send a baby our product now to be cabin day.
0: Engumu
3: Debbie, me patro your bow, you know, tamper proof.
0: Yes,
3: sir. With GS1 barcode.
0: Okay.
3: And of a QR code.
0: Okay.
3: Send a be scan here.
0: Yes.
3: Who's are they authentic?
0: But look,
3: business not authentic.
0: Yes.
3: Me patro to me, can. Who they know to grow? I find about no way.
0: Okay.
3: Who pay level the bone one?
0: Nice.
3: Yeah, they have correct one in FD. A active 8. Active 8. Meba cho yo take aya.
0: Take aya.
3: Top right. Adjacent Progress Furniture. Office is here. 0205-0205-587-575. And 0544-0544-053-053-205. Active 8. I don't know. Lossing Dire Jinjaleko.
0: Oh, Lossy.
3: Lossing Dire Jinjaleko.
0: Lossy.
3: Hey, and son, one of my enjoy.
0: Debbie.
3: Hey, and son, I kick a drum.
0: Yes.
3: Bentia a womb.
0: Nice.
3: And I tag you, hit a piece.
0: Okay.
3: Messi Ubeti ready deep, one number tower, one number tech, and a bunkuba for untimini dia, Mr. Unsen ye.
0: Okay.
3: Boka kra fast ne.
0: Boka kra fast.
3: Wo ye wo ni suru awie no.
0: Said
3: you for. No boy Rama ta
1: flebu. Said say wa o di ashim say we na bonna
0: bonneta. 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
1: Beti de.
0: Lost in the red in Jalico. Yes, baby, I told Sabia, who better be at all.
1: In the event, a deca.
0: What is it? Now, Tonio, I want to see us. I have fried us number two.
1: So,
0: Tonio,
1: and send your walk with your two. If you are,
0: what you know, if you don't know a pong, tell me, I don't say, yeah, what if you Baby, I told Sabia, who will be at all? Yes, say, name me ceremony. And you have a few engagements about your own faces here. 0248 0248 619 619 999 999 and a 0242 0242 133 133 577 577 And Lawson Direct Ginger.
3: Yes,
0: I see butterfly. So for me, Master.
4: 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France de Bois, Rogoche, Norway, at Praga, 2-1. A chance for Norway, Oscar Bob, 9-7 going for Mike Manyan. Norway for Nomo de Bonny Diagro, and Koseba Esekasa, 3-3. Nelson boy in Diago still boy say just kunde nice attacking.
1: But I would say, wow, we're top of group no. We do very third. I will group D, G or F.
0: Ebe bo.
1: Ah, and G. This is a group D no. Omuha Roma bo.
0: Group D eh, Austria, USA, Australia, Paraguay, and a Falk.
1: Ah, is it Paraguay that third?
0: Or four points.
1: Ah, na group G.
0: G.
1: Aye. 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
0: 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Belgium, uh-huh. And New Zealand.
1: Uh-huh.
0: Ombe boni
1: mio. 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
0: Yeah.
1: Se buwe na ezuye Belgium disi kenkra. 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Omu ba ako. 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Ena group F no so. 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Eye mu group no. Is it?
0: Group F. Enso eye Netherlands, Japan,
1: Sweden
0: na Sweden na dated. 4 points. Someone now boy you.
1: Yeah, na make a wobble, but we mumoy.
0: Egypt mumoy. And Spain, Uruguay, Cape Verde, Saudi Arabia, and some boy.
1: Na Argentina group.
0: Na Argentina yeah group.
1: Guy yeah group. L.
0: L. So make a Messi fans.
1: Messi fans. Okay. So we need it. In the worst of the situation, no. Is it here now? Idea say, hold on. For F chain, the other side do.
0: Yeah.
1: There no way for now. Man, say well, maybe you might. Send you the family. And maybe a bank
0: more. Yeah, my boyfriend as I can so I started from group A matches are about me some years and a year.
1: Okay.
0: Mexico group A, 9 points. At this 100% record.
1: Yeah.
0: And I'm gonna consider good much is his good.
1: Yeah.
0: South Africa to assume you know the second.
1: Yeah,
0: 4 points. Yes. Oba group B, Switzerland, first, 7 points. Canada, second, 4 points. Group C, Brazil, and you are 7.
1: Yeah.
0: Morocco, you are 7.
1: Yeah.
0: Group D, USA, you are 6. Australia, you are 4.
1: And a Paraguay, you are 4.
0: Yeah, and a Paraguay, you are 4. But group E, Germany.
1: Paraguay is a qualifier.
0: Group E, Germany, you are 6. Ivory Coast, you are 6. Ecuador, you are 4.
1: Uh-huh. Ecuador is a qualifier.
0: I'm also a qualifier.
1: I'm not the third best. And
0: yeah.
1: Group in the US for group. No?
0: US group.
1: No? Canada, group. Bosnia and Herzegovina.
0: So I'm qualified. Bosnia and Herzegovina. On suya four. The South Korea and all chain. On only 3 points. Jean Tosso, 74 minutes. No, I some of my son almost has to air body. Almost up, but just somewhere.
1: I said it was a few months. I don't know. I didn't know. I
0: didn't know.
1: Mamma, for Sarah Manager, you see, I'm here. Bonnie, I couldn't air Korea. According to teacher, all I was on my experiment. You,
0: the fellow, say Sadat.
1: Sani friend.
0: Say Sadat.
3: I love him.
0: Debbie, minimum.
1: Not only an irony.
0: Then
1: where's
0: the so? What could pay me at it?
1: Now, as yet, you will be idea, is it?
0: Sakurai Fatino, make VC Center 7 control.
3: What's that?
0: Say, Ufi.
3: Yes, say, Suku.
0: Okay.
3: Say, hospital. Say, a bank.
0: What's that?
3: Hospital.
0: Hospital.
3: Those who have
1: one.
3: Tilo. What's wrong? But we come off Adoli, what does he
5: call the hospital?
3: Yes.
5: Me about to make sure.
1: Where you are, don't
5: make sure. So the CCTV camera by day.
3: And I could be in the
5: house. Security says,
3: Tichinano, so come on, see. It's what that was. It's every.
5: Hey,
3: only me, Jenna, be here.
5: So
3: come on, I'm going to
5: me about to make sure. So the CCTV camera by day. I'm a born.
3: Yes.
5: Me about to more security says, I'm here.
3: Money here, money here.
5: The camera, no. Your AI solar.
3: Yes.
5: Come on, your 3-in-1 there.
3: Nice.
5: Your 2-in-1.
3: Nice.
5: Me about to your old day. Street lights room. You are the LED light here.
3: Yes.
5: We watch up my security sense. I'm here.
3: Money yow.
5: Meet visit center.
3: Oh, okay.
5: Commercial doom.
3: Yes.
5: German boss FM. Who faces here?
3: Fly.
5: 0554 0554 559 559 810 810 and a 0595 0595 816 816 883 883.
3: You're
5: doom light to your soul light to.
3: Yes.
5: So Obi Ujewa na se Ufie mi biye okay.
3: Okay.
5: One of them. Mic Vision Center. Now mi biye to me. I am fine. At the amount. Doctor Siadu Amaja Herbal Bites.
3: Yes.
5: Doctor Siadu Champion Doctor
3: Amaja Herbal
1: Bites. Champion Doctor.
5: Se Ofori. 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Oba obra fo no afra wo ti wiun
3: kan fo no
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3: yes,
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4: Jatwaso, Senegal 4. Senegal, another 4th goal. Yes, Senegal, another 4th goal. Jatwaso, only Bian Sentiment. Come on, come on. Abrantia, your friend Tosby. What man Bobono? Jean Tonson from Bonnie to me, sir. Bobby Abrantia. Your friend Asgard. 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Jean Tonson in Norway, Maritano. Maman Casa, France, Ian Sakae. Diot Apamikano, a film. I'm a Ibrahim Okonate. Ibrahim Okonate, Babi Sakanibi. Bonnie, sir. A chance on her. And my friend Norway, Nasabi. Short beam block, Abrantia, friend. Back shot no passing back shot no. Jabula came for seven inside Norway. Still searching for any my team in front of Norway. Who bet my corner? We are here about him. Oscar Bob once again. Jay Bonnie Fuel. Bonnie to me say Bradley Bacola. And my team in front of Le Blue of France. We'll be up on in 10 times on the map. Brontia Jeffrey Jones Conte. Jones Conte and Pepe Bonason Kaka Kaka. We're chairman of my Brontia. Jeffrey no Kylian Mbappé Lotin. Kylian. When you saw Jemu Yako center circle. Ni second Manchester City. The former Lyon player. Ryan Schalke. Schalke Kakapono. What you know Bradley Bacola. Back to Abrantia. Jeffrey Jules Kunde. Back to Schalke. Back to Kunde. Back to Schalke once again. Francis Mianteno. Pia Bonan Kaka Kaka. What you know Confantantanoa. Tia Hernandez. Dizane Dwe. When you saw Jemu. El Menikon. Kone Pia, Ryan Schalke, Ryan Schalke, Wachabana Betre, Aurelien Tchouameni, Tchouameni Kokapano, Jules Kounde, back to Tchouameni, Ekamese, Nole Mantana City deep, 79 minutes, Jacques 80 minutes, 10 more minutes to go, and then the referee de Batosso, Jean Trozofamo, Pabdi Ibrahima Konate, Ibrahima Konate, Osea Kalima Liverpool, the contract Abeyeye, J'ai été sur Abaco Sakama, Real Madrid Timon, 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Brantia, Mike Magnan, back to Lacroix, back to Abrantia. If any two Hernandez, France swinging the passes. Yes, one left pass now. Kylian Mbappe. We're ready to pass him. Bakola Rada. A chance to be. Bradley Bakola. Nipona boy, the goalkeeper. Goalkeeper, Etimede Nwante. Goalkeeper, Selvick. What do you want to bomb on a touch? Nanko is check Kylian Mbappe. A corner kick. Corner taken quickly, desired to it. But Jemma, two and Antes, Opia, Nantantam, Sonia, Shaki, while across eight of us, my chance in Bapi and Sabi. Jaman, Kwan, Babidi, Jules Kunde, still Dan Jalumin, Babidi, Manikon, Wopipa Banso, Wopima, Ran Shaki, and Brantani Bobo, the Stalin's Maker, eight of us in, while across all across the face of goal. Jaibon, the final boy inside, still France, Mountain Press on Tima Efrano, Norway. 80 minutes, Yekako 81. Still France on the move. Boy Abidi Abrantia from Ole Nchomeni. Opema Nipa was switch to play. Dizana Dwe. Opema Ranchaki. Wayne Kete. Opema Joe Skundi. One antiman called Boy Abidi Tosby. Tosby Betimade. Waka Kani. Waya Bakwache. Wachemani Nipa. Awa Bonetete. Ete Betimakwana. Lovely control. Nasa Depi. Jamano Kwai. Now Norway. Womate Praga. Abidi Berg. Berger Pian. And I'm Oscar Bob. You're not from referee Michael Oliver. Referee Michael Oliver. What's up on a free kick? Jamon Ventura Tima. Jeffrano. France. Bonnet a free kick. No, we want Pierre Bonnet son. Tantan so. Bonnet to me say. Bobby Tima Jeffrano. Norway back, I want Fifi and Femmo. The centers are called by Betre. We're jammed with the man, Abrantia. They're from Ostgard. We're also here. Nasrabi. France once again. Woman Tima Claire Denjano. Barbie, the goalkeeper, Mike Nan. Mike Manan. Wababane Tetan, Terracha Abrantia. Here from the Jules Kunti. Ninset Makano. Lovely control. We're playing my Brahma Konato Nasrabi. Konato, Etimeshef, take a carbon and trash a corner kick. Went to me for Bonham and trash a corner kick. Jabba Tatima in front of France. Le Blue of France. Oscar Bob Ephraim.
1: Only your penalty was there.
4: Yes, Debbie, only your penalty.
1: But not the boy.
4: And our brand Tefano, skull drop. And also Ephraim. Emma Nusa. And Hargi. Ramosu Abem. Jean Tuoso, 83 minutes. 7 more minutes, and I feel better so.
1: I know we want to order.
4: Debbie.
1: Who's
4: going to be your
1: idea?
4: Yeah. As if you're going to order. Oh, yeah. Empire. Bono Air DSA. Air Corner Kick. Norway, Achabako, France, Achamiensa. Escolena, Etoja, first half, no. And on the Kokwe Musa onto the 83rd minute. Sabram Nkase Bonne Air Corner Kick. Jamal Etia France. Bang up in a one to Tetan Sabi. Kona been down to it. Still Bonne Saye. Wopomone Sabi. France Asai Bono. Wamu defend it gallantly. Amu attack here. Amu a very sharp and flawless. Gentoso. Bambi France and Nantano. Bambi Abrantia. Jeffrey Jules Kunde. 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minutes still France 3, Norway 1. Jean Toso from where? Bonnet to me say, now many cold. One and a quick up on the table now, Brantia. Jean Fano. La Croix, the Pepe, Bonnet, Kaka. With Gemma, Oilen, Tramani. Tramani, Gemma, Brantia, and Ibrahim Konate. France for BB and Nabonne. One more Pepe, Bonnet, so Kaka. When you saw to me, Gemma, and my Brantia, Tio Hernandez. Our Bonnet, Tento, look at Tabas, and Bradley Bakola. Nasa Watimanko. Obaponya Ekames and Mbappe very slow. All those will make it 2 assists.
1: Mbappe, when you're slow, but I'm going to check. on your ball now, see if you pay ya a far pool is a crab. I didn't never think of one good anger. Only a two messy, also. Because the players in as much as a year almost on the Zombo to work up individually, you know.
6: Yeah, yeah, individual also.
1: Aha, here on my part because a mamma was sick as an individual player. No, oh, sponsors, okay, sponsors, any of my own advertising, you know.
6: It's ambassador, this is a baby brief,
1: sir. Yana go for any say sana mano ema players miska enti na edu wara ya no mo ya bere so me mbinga go su enti e ade ya no nke hia ni yipa ena Mbappe zui o potential eye top goal scorer na World Cup mu no once with me atu Messi no asa no enti no ene no try but no we for no say omo mo bi a she but say ono a Mbappe ni be she de ene nka asori ni mu enti yeso de interest no wa nam
6: Senegal she 5
1: se ei se obia betimi ahye bi ba se mbampe anhye de asida na ene mo twiri ambuya bo je yina film enti
6: Kylian Mbappe film
1: awie no
6: enti for Kylian Mbappe when in Norway when team anhye go enti this or chain in the round of 32 answer what team ato opanya film no mess no chain Mbappe any juice kun their film
1: okay enti Senegal
6: ama Rega and Malo Gusto
1: Risa
6: Risa yeah Risa Ada and Malo Gusto Ababe Siakai yeah. Senegal A5
1: yeah
6: and the man in Dwai
1: yeah yeah Betty and what I'm on that third place ranking no na match and Chena Benny
6: yeah
1: and go phone say they see it here Kuma
6: yeah
1: they are Sweden I were 4 points
6: third place now, but
1: third place okay.
6: Okay.
1: And that's from group F. Ecuador also touched me because Sweden, oh,
6: more goals,
1: oh, almost zero. Almost zero. Ecuador also, oh, 4 points, good difference, zero. And have a Bosnia Slovenia, and so 4 points, good difference, minus one. Paraguay, oh, 4 points, good difference, minus two.
6: Sure.
1: Croatia, oh, 3 points, Omunyamoy.
6: Paraguay, oh, minus two.
1: Minus two.
6: Okay.
1: South Korea, our 3 points. Omabo, minus one. Algeria, Abo, our 3 points. Minus two. And now, Scotland, and so Abo, 3 points, minus three. And the Omo Das, yeah. Our top 8 you know, qualifier, and I'm a bono.
6: As a Senegal, we're not plus two, say, see how.
1: Maybe. And you say, Senegal, Abba, our Abo, when you're 3 points. 5 goals. No, ni or say minus eight. Say first match, we lose 2-0.
6: Yeah.
1: Minus two. And as game match, Jebe minus three. Is it or plus two?
6: First game, no. We lose 3-1.
1: 3-1.
6: And as second game, we lose 3-2.
1: And he now be minus 3 goals. And he say, no, I bet you 5. And he say, or plus 2 goals. And he only want 3 points, you know. Senegal, Abem, as he only be Scotland, Efrim. Scotland, he or minus 3 goals. Senegal have been plus 3 goals, plus 2 goals. In the Oma FS and Scotland, I feel Algeria before. In this Oma FS and Scotland, as I South Korea.
6: Yeah.
1: Because South Korea is also minus one. South Korea, bo.
5: Oh, say, and you are chanting again.
6: Yes.
5: Senegal 3 points because of him.
1: Ah, oh,
6: Mumma Ghana, oh, say. Mumma Ghana, oh, say. What's it? Why the power?
5: Fashion,
1: oh,
6: I'm going to go to the middle.
1: Any a and have a Belgium so moy. Belgium so Eda Ted, also 2 points. On this with me, Abba. Diakumo 1 point. On this minus one.
6: And moy.
1: Senegal. Abon again. Ah, 1 point minus one goal. On next match, you know, Osha, number four. Ah, indeed, yeah, idiocy.
6: Jean Tuoso, Ryan Chanky, Ibrahim Konate, Lacroix. One name Kwekwa Bano, we turn our band to Ibrahima Konate, giant player. Jean Kwabe Diabe Malo Gusto Dabi. Malo Gusto Moya Finance, Minim Seko Tokoda in Nasedia. 89 minutes, 90 minutes in Naso. Yes, the referee Mike Oliver in officials and Batuso. Nabi Bianco to my Kamakama. Nowe Mantano. Berge. One in a crocodile. Yes, referee Mike Oliver and in officials and the 5 minutes. And Atoso, Jantoso, Bonabadi, Abranva Ostergaard, and the Matime from Norway. Wamada from a Kamiansa, Wamatimuba, Kosaka Afno, Omina Krasna Kometo, I read this deficit. No, Nantra Bantafano, Strand, Holgen, Larsen, Ebo Panatino, Emma Godipa, Mike Menan, Sevier, Jantoso Famo, Ryan Sarki, Wana Kakapano, Malo Gusto, Wachamna Brentford, Ryan Sarki once again. 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One Aurelian Tremeni, Jean Tosson, our opponent to Messiah, Pabadi France, and Nantana Sergeant Forward, Robert Makona, yes, Pour France, Ryan Shaki, what about shots, Debbie? Over the Bible goes Theo Hernandez. The shot near way off targets. Bonatra say a goal kick. That was a strike. Nemum and Ambebukra. We want to kube. Want to pray. Nemum Agwati Amangu. Bonia goal kick. Wapada Bonetete. Ten Gogi Baslevki. It's a bit more now. Konata Retane Bono. Sent to Sacre France. Once again, Amunu two possessions and new 15 seconds. Menu call, one driving forward. Still Menu Nasrebi. Jamano Kwaya stop your brantiano. Yes, Menu are there. And over boss, I am on Shago. Jampene, Bonin Sayer. Number 20, Shatadi Manawe. Bonat Matrasha train. Simanu no, Jabamu, Menu, and Tete Dusia. Jaga Kakule, 10 minutes. Bono Atrasha train. Bonnie train. What a one in Tantam Sansabi. This is a way. Went to Manco. Probably Norway Mantano. What paper monster? Santa Saka. Norway. Sergeant Forward. Jamano Kwai. Monster France. Play about color form. Jean Tosso referee. Mike Oliver. Play mass continue. Yes. Them. My brand T.I. Frano. Ryan Shaki. What paper one in Kwai. Voyant Jules Koundé. Malo Gustiada, Opema Brantia, Lacroix, and number 90 minutes. Opema Aurelien Tchouaméni, Captain Fantastic, Manu Kone, Walusa Jemu, Theo Hernandez, Theo Hernandez, Opema Bradley Bacola, I want 10 10 wall, watching, yes, Bradley Bacola, Obey Tabasmana, still Bradley, Wild Crosso, a channel my France, a goal! A Desire to it. One for Adam Atima in front of France. That was a nice cross. And Desire to it heads home Adam of France. A nice cross from Bradley Bacola. Desire to it standing at the right position at the right time.
1: No pressure, defenders are not bad on me. They were just caught by watching. And these are the ones the first goal. You know?
6: Yes, the first goal.
1: These are the ones.
6: These are the
1: ones. France for no. I'm a more attackers and confidence. Of course, no way for a match with it. To be sincere, good game. But sir,
6: they were very sluggish and flinty. History back playing with Messi Mekan over Ponyas and Mankan. But Omanim were ready. 1998,
1: Essie. I said, I'm a question.
6: Okay.
1: 2018, swear. Omadi 2. But I'm going group stages in Nina. And I second one, so we say group stages. I'm going to say,
6: Kebet trend, okay.
1: But ain't me sense in here.
6: And
1: ain't me money in your trend.
6: Oh, okay.
1: But 1990s, almost two. and all my winning all the group stage, stages, because group games now. You can say sir, the last time they hosted, you know, they won.
6: Oh, okay, yes, France 98.
1: But this time,
6: no, they host.
1: Exactly, and it's a different environment, just like the other time. Of course, so Russia,
6: yes, we are the debut, and of course, referee Michael Oliver. Was not better than Selina at the end of 90 minutes and 5 minutes of other time. And I dare say, the blue of France, Romo Echo as the winners, almost have 400% record on the group stage. Romo Chef for Norway, Etikemba Kushansa, Norway, and dropping notable names like Odegaard. I'm dropping names like Tim F. Solotmo, Baby Joe.
3: Yes, now, boss, with you. As a red team ra. Data.
6: Mami chan, Mr. Salia.
3: Yes.
6: Yes, Mr. Salia.
3: What's that fellow say?
6: Mr. Salia.
3: Mr. Salia.
6: I like the Salia.
3: So, when's
6: the say? He said, I'll say, football, your boy.
3: Okay, okay.
6: Ha, okay. I'm going to say, baby, I'll be on for great teams. On to
3: Jesse.
6: Yes, yes.
3: Because of football.
6: On to Jesse. Ghana Jesse. I'm going to say, I'm going to say,
3: there
6: be a fans. Yeah, there must fans. I'm watching. Do you buy a
3: yes.
6: Yes. It's Aladi Salia.
3: Yes.
6: It's the Obi Otie. Otie.
3: Otie.
6: Aladi Salia 80.
3: Otie.
6: Maybe Obia.
3: Aha.
6: Maybe Obia. Yes. Aha. Me
3: see. How many just about 20?
6: But whom are 20?
3: Yes.
6: Aladi Salia.
3: Oh,
6: director of. No cre. No cre. It's Aladi Salia 80.
3: Yes.
6: Yeah. All upon your is do.
1: Yeah,
6: 4-1.
1: Yeah, I think the game no expectations are never transi. Sanka ibu Haaland against Mbappe.
6: Senegal na obeka na zone.
1: Senegal be qualify.
6: Potential.
1: Senegal na bichi team no.
3: Okay.
1: But o de omo ni say be fam unti won tie ni. Senegal pe go so manya ne de. O ma qualify na me chee chee ndi. Eh adia says say group we no. Yanya game the city, but no way better soon, you know. And you know, we ever could see a yeti mandi, Eddie Cote d'Ivoire, not France, so a quack or transit MCC Muno, either Paraguay, Ecuador, or Sweden, Emubacon, and now France, and Swiss Messiano, in India, parents are a beba from FIFA, dear, but Emubacon, a France, and so any Messia, our round of 32. No. And you ever heard after game winning, you know how. The others will push on, but we've not enjoyed the game as expected. I don't think say, on my DNA, you know, as I know we've been training grounds, or a match in my 26th year, Fanta.
3: Fantastic, one of Penya, and so and no, now Mansro, and you know, fire. Oh, fire, I said, the war, Babu, the war, Babu, the war, one or two. Send you yourself, Babu, for what to Musao, Sabu, Babu, for what to Mupa, say, I'm Ferudia, and then easy, because we shall cream one. Eba aswanse wona the master you know be the etienne what you say panicho keshi na beto keshi e normal dey say
1: say aswara do fun o se mini o fami
3: ejuma ni say obi di dj bi o ye break wa o what say what so say ko
6: o se
3: what say to so for say
6: o se ko aye ko na and dey akosua bema e be
3: akosua akosua akosua akosua
6: akosua bema na ni birthday
3: yes
6: atonsu yes lie na akosua what here
3: yes
6: na go bon jirao non gozo ano onye okese do no sabe so mbia erade manye kama kama emfa ema wanga sa o ma me obuso fo nyina ezimi fe instead from so na me so happy birthday
3: na mi shla o bibia what you say na mi shla no say fellesen
6: akosua bema
3: beba beba wadofu ai fatilo beba beba wadofu
6: unim no
3: mi si beba wadofu
6: ai
3: ere flow.
6: The national motivator. Namia de Mochina. Jay United Emitrim SG Moore.
3: Hey!
6: Gemino and 9 PM.
3: Yes, now watching a man in black. But you table. Unu boy, no do get on the bush for him black. And I don't say about Papa B. We didn't call Uncle Abby by his
6: own.
3: On the bushiano.
6: I also a security and a title.
3: Oh, no, go ahead.
6: Security
3: and a collier. Go to the collier.
6: Security
3: and a collier. Police for police for police, so that for none of more. The young Portina, Yabesi Quano, Janet to Janet Yabesi Quano.
6: Ghana Buffet,
3: oh,
6: Ghana Buffet, Ghana Buffet, yeah, Ghana Buffet,
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3: Ghana, good you bad,
6: oh,
3: Ochina, baby guest, no black. 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I love
6: so
3: the
6: guest. So, Justin in the black.
3: Watch out for Justin in black. the video ni exo ni so come on factory ni maestro ni gabi turam ni richard ni ofori ni
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3: 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So Penny Duduetua, Frey, it was 0249-584-118.
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0: Ice Cube's Big 3 is back. The most competitive basketball league on earth is on CBS this Saturday. Big 3 All-Star Dwight Howard and the LA Riot take on Greg Monroe and the Dallas Power. Then in another clash of undefeated teams, Earl Clark and Coach Steven Jackson lead the DMV Trilogy against Montrezl Harrell, Coach Dr. J, and the Chicago Triplets. 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
5: 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Eddie Bain, a kiki would say. Ah, now won't say Kojak PNF toothpaste. 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Ye free hanom say ya kona kope bito. 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

Cube's Big Three is back. The most competitive basketball league on earth is on CBS this Saturday. Big Three All-Star Dwight Howard and the LA Riot take on Greg Monroe and the Dallas Power. Then in another clash of undefeated teams, Earl Clark and Coach Steven Jackson lead the DMV Trilogy against Montrezl Harrell, Coach Dr. J, and the Chicago Triplets. The game played the way you love. 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

0: Chere Martin Stars. 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
1: Well, for you, and by him, and I be shasty. Now you would remove, and they made it a bar. Nancy, the city was your funnel every day. Eh, the funnel, papa, Chris Pure Herbal Clinic. Fun what it you be didn't come up at the affair, a young yano, mamma, and in my Yaria Hodua, Edo Creano. Chris Pure Herbal Clinic, the Tennessee. 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Yes, or no one can say that she or no one and Nadia Miss Yamia. What Miss Cramma, Minumato, soon to the any day. Fanamon will say yes, think as any serenum at Jenny. A bread. Behman so to me power ya, boots, I dear Chawankasa, who saw Behman cream what him say Behman a bread. Behman and Cassa soon say, oh, yeah, one who's what bread. What ya say? And he, Miss O. 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And San Wogram. Or Boko Gogans, I do. Do you know? We didn't know in Saboso. Would be Obama Bana Jan, what to know? Obey and I know in San and Sako Badian. 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A buy a bessie bra. Fee some very wee ye bessie sabre, minimum ba.
2: Only
1: who be that? Who be that? Who be that? Who be that? Who be that?
2: Who
1: be that? Who be that? Who be that? Who
2: be
1: that? Who be that? Who be that? Who be that? Who be that? Who be that?
2: Who be
1: that? Who be that? Who be that? Who be that? Who be that? Who be that? Why, you mamma, I don't see no crying any yet. Mamma said, what's your mamma funny union? I cried, I don't say no. Dear Hano Pie, and I down for dinner.
2: And I said, Yank, and I down for fun.
1: Debbie. Ubiagin, I
2: said, yeah.
1: Ubiagin, or do you let to say?
2: Radia Darumo,
1: the beer book, or dear.
2: Radio Suicide, and where we need to hear.
1: Amiatum, yes,
2: Suicide.
1: Yes, the last week, November.
2: Eh, last week.
1: I'm going to confide him.
2: Ah,
1: Nessie, why? tsa abri kam ko
2: so be ne de
1: eh se trim
2: wo
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2: I was here for a Crispy Herbal Clinic. Said the Obadie Adoma, they fear the Biamati Minimi ranking. Me Ahmed of my dear, you know, and a Minini year German, Minini year German, a Crispy Herbal Clinic. I woke my say, and man, fee here, opposite government school park. 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
1: movie.
2: No, I will be up a generation goes
1: for our father.
2: Aha, and see the battle at was so. 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Moody any and yea, him beer. 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
0: And to brand, I mean, your support and where you man for mouth. Now, need you into me, Murphy. 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0664 0664 0664 0664 0664 0664 0664 0664 0664 0664 park na so wo free en kra en kokko kono ngone ni important mon so so a wo de odu amra gaja nsia ni wasi no from azim micro de wo su be si wo so a me 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
0: 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Bani bear met Miss Solomon for
1: twice.
0: Walk for twice or this walk of pen and aquada. If he says he see any yeah Jumentia. Now why dream yeah Juma? Was the water now I'm a wussy and yeah Juma. Send his own winty. Miss Bear ma wussy yeah Juma. So many come never when it's like Chris Bill. 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
2: 0665 0665 0665 0665 0665 0665 0665 0665 0665 0665 0665 0665 0665 0665 0665 0665 0665 0665 0665 0665 0665 0665 0665 0665 0665 0665 0665 0665 0665 0665 0665 0665 0665 0665 0665 0665 0665 0665 0665 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
0: 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0664 0664 0664 0664 0664 0664 0664 0664 0664 0664 0664 0664 0664 0664 0664 0664 0664 0664 0664 0664 0664 0664 0664 0664 0664 0664 0664 0664 0664 0664 0664 0664 0664 0664 0664 0664 0664 0664 0664 0664 0664 0664 0664 0664 0664 0664 0664 0664 0664 0664 0664 0664 0664 0664 0664 0664 0664 DJ ni ada inti mimi efi. 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
0: And you will, you might, I said, a fair one, Jenny. Adam for Ben would do a woo. Adam for Ben, what man would say, see for me. Adam for Ben, I'm going to go as I
1: am in the
0: Adam for Ben, what you were to make free with them.
1: I am not to
0: too many. And to Manu. Wama will say, see for
1: me. What is the
0: A nipa wo de wani to no so unum se unua wadamfo bi bia no no
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1: the world and all the men and women
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1: 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I think so might
0: but any other for nyina na any other for papa
1: oh my age
0: yewo yonko bu onma oyonko pa bisin onua
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0: oyonko pa bisin onua
1: for the man
0: and you will say message to some what you need Ayonko pebi si unu ya.
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0: 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Oh, body we actually do your name so they bring me. Ah, I've been a branch and what's the meaning of me? You who never were getting a yard, Janine. And now, also, me quite gymnot, me quite gym de bro. We mean for we said, Janine, what's we him? 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Ani a chain at Afon, and then a cock could ya caught in a neighbor two more on them. What ya summoned Afon a cacheno? Oh, my young common book was at Afri. Now, my dad, my now, I want to change from my ink name at Havati.
1: What is it? What is it? What is it?
0: It's you are coming today. One or down for Opan and the Copa, and why you say, and a million yaka could them well. It took a tune on a more cabin today. Cabacas and what's on Cassan who be. Okay, we come over by Zia, we buy the only member to us. 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

0: Ice Cube's Big 3 is back. The most competitive basketball league on earth is on CBS this Saturday. Big 3 All-Star Dwight Howard and the LA Riot take on Greg Monroe and the Dallas Power. Then in another clash of undefeated teams, Earl Clark and Coach Steven Jackson lead the DMV Trilogy against Montrezl Harrell, Coach Dr. J, and the Chicago Triplets. 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
1: My God.
2: Apart from hospital, no, we need to be able to get the house.
1: And I make us a idea, I said, that you want to know how to call toilets. The woman, toilet,
2: not at the same
1: issue.
2: At the same issue.
1: It is so true. Bemo, the Benness, so HIV, the Tennessee has one more way of paint.
2: But what do you want no more?
1: No more, the AMA and AMA, the court toilets. Now, may you say, and sign a team woman. Now, we say, but the corporate and the board woman, yes, and you know, blood say, I'm going to make sure you know, no more, no more, no more, no more, no more. This was very hand handles in the person is in
2: it. It is a HIV, not a co.
1: A co.
2: Ayera.
1: Ayera.
2: One thing can be. When Nino saw an eye pursue, no.
1: Sunina.
2: And then now say, what was say at your chum, and also at the same.
1: Aparina.
2: Jesus.
1: Nina.
2: One thing can be.
1: Mentary.
2: Oba, maintain. For 5 days, no. Could see the 3 days.
1: Ah. Mentary, papa. The cast of the TBB and Trump to look at me and I had near dance here. 777 young papa and young old family. The number of machine, you know, home on the parcel. A young coupon. Now, my way out, the young one has a one time. Bayonet, yeah, to Jamaica. Said you'll be to.

0: baby, and be a how the dad be done so. I win your baby in Fenfa. The same one called baby, I'm familiar with him.
1: What for Malam being champion?
0: The last
1: time. What for Confu being champion?
0: That time.
1: What could you see being champion? What for hospital?
0: Nina.
1: What for a soft woman champion?
0: Bibbly.
1: Prophet, teacher, bishop,
0: Bibbly.
1: The good season.
0: Nina, the soup.
1: No more punchery. I'm not going to be my way.
0: Grandma, I'm ruining.
1: Well, I'm not sure. And did you ever send my person catcher or more mooty?
0: That's a man that's a mechanic. So, you're how long that baby won't trembling. I'm not papa. We didn't have that. I mean, the man can't love you.
1: Upper life.
0: Upper life and change.
1: Reverend Sia.
0: Reverend Sia.
1: Upper life. Upper life.
0: Upper life. Upper life.
1: Upper life. Upper life. Upper life.
0: Upper life. I'm not sure.
1: Next week, open so cobble via HIV for no one. Now, so open so for anything.
0: May papa, boy, for a catcher, come out. No, my fire, sir.
1: Now, and here, announce
0: your fee.
1: Oh,
0: Mamma, who be our young Biamla, and my dear Mamma Yapanser, a panser, like it, two, every now, and like it.
1: And the first day now, offer already, you know, so what? Minimum that. Now, make us say, Mammy, me who must say. Who problem? I worry, and your tongue will worry you soon soon. Now, my catcher will say, me who not say, too soon soon, we are here, your mouth. I walk one point empty me and coda. And me who not make Sakacho said, well, Juma seven so empty. Now, me who not says, Sassendi, educated. Mechanic, I was saying,
0: I am a giddy. When I am, they are now kind of a woman, the old kind of a father, all kind of a young talk. I am.
1: I don't know what you are.
0: One thing is not
1: a problem.
0: I
1: am a
0: problem. And you say, I'm going to say, I'm going to say, I'm
1: going to say, I'm going to say, I'm going to say, I'm going to say,
0: I'm going
1: to say, I'm
0: going to say, I'm going to say, I'm
1: going
0: to say, I'm going to say, I'm going to
1: say, I'm going to say, I'm going to say, I'm going to
0: say, I'm going to say, I'm
1: going to say,
0: I'm going They say the three men I was sitting me cemetery and a crown. I was sitting me cemetery and who he has a chimney and empty. And then he has finished.
1: Wonderful.
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1: 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Who beat me?
8: Hello.
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1: 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Awurade na me so ɛbɛ mu abrabɔ.
8: Kumase.
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